Plastic Dance, a banger there from James Hype. It's called Ferrari on Star 106.3. All part of 20 songs in a row. Speaking of dance songs, did you see that The Ville have announced their lineup for Live on the Lawn? Yeah. Sabaya headlining, huge. Benson will be there. It's actually the Townsville Show long weekend, Sunday the 5th of July. So I know where I'm going to be. 20 songs in

0: love Madonna teaming up with Sabrina Carpenter to bring your love on Star 106.3, ending 20 songs in a row, doing it again tomorrow from 9 o'clock. It is Workdays with Danny, thanks to Townsville Dental Centre, open 7 days a week for dental emergencies. 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
0: Well, just in a movie anyway, Daniel McPherson, he was from Neighbours, I reckon 15 years ago, maybe 20 years ago from when I used to watch it. He's looking very different these days, especially in his new movie role alongside Russell Crowe. Now, the former Neighbours star has completely transformed into a MMA fighter for the movie Beast, packing on 10 kilos of muscle, training Muay Thai, boxing and jiu-jitsu, and honestly looking almost unrecognisable in the trailer. Now, the film is about a washed up fighter pulled back into the cage, and Russell Crowe plays his veteran trainer. It also stars Amy Shark in her acting debut. Beast premieres on June 4. You can get it on Stan. Tyson Fury's 16-year-old daughter, Venezuela, has tied the knot in a massive over-the-top wedding, complete with a 50-foot wedding dress train and some white Crocs underneath. Now, the wedding, absolutely huge. 18 bridesmaids, a 12-foot cake, thousands of flowers, and even singer Peter Andre was performing at the reception. Things did take a little bit of a turn, though, because police were actually called to the reception later that night with the reports a man was arrested at the venue. Honestly, though, the Crocs somehow are the wildest part for me. Fans are worried about actor David Hasselhoff after the Baywatch icon was spotted in a wheelchair with a heavily bandaged ankle in Los Angeles. The actor, now 73, was photographed leaving physical therapy, with reports saying he's still recovering from a recent hip and knee replacement surgery. His wife, Haley, was there helping him into the car, and reps say he's doing well. Honestly, though, seeing Mitch from Baywatch getting around in a wheelchair feels like a real reminder that none of us are getting younger. That is Danny's feed till 12 today. Thanks to Silk's Laser Clinics Townsville. George Michael. I'm never gonna dance again. Careless Whisper on the other side of this on Star 106.3.
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6: Yeah, well, every single Wednesday, our councillors, they meet at the City Council building on Walker Street, and we write to them three things we hope get mentioned in the meeting.
7: Today, I'd like to talk about Thuringowa Drive in Kerwin. I don't think it has enough roundabouts. When I was driving through it the other day, I think I counted 9.
6: Yeah, when it turns into Rivoy Drive and you get to Willows, it does become 9. Yeah,
7: and I don't think that's enough. It's already got to be up there for the most roundabouts on a single road in the Southern Hemisphere. Okay. But I reckon let's take that title. You might be familiar with the Arc de Triomphe.
6: In Paris, that's a big six-lane roundabout.
7: Yes,
6: right?
7: The massive, chaotic roundabout around it. I reckon, what about the Arc de Townsville?
6: Okay.
7: Let's put us on the world map. The most roundabouts on Thuringowa Drive in the Southern Hemisphere, and a massive, all-encompassing roundabout right at the end of it with a lovely little arc.
6: A nice arc.
7: Yeah, what do you think?
6: Okay, I like it. I like it. Willows will love it.
7: Yes.
1: It's amazing what a little snooze will do.
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0: Sarah, think about us on Star 106.3, the home of Adam and Donnie, and the boys are back. They had a couple of days off and they went hard this morning on the Star Brekkie Show trying to put together our $30,000 second chance wedding. They had the groom on the show this morning, Mark, trying to work out what are they going to do with the Bucks party, because the best man is the person that organises it. However, the age of the best man is going to make it very interesting.
1: Every time I've ever been on a Bucks party, do you know who organises it, Mark?
2: The best man.
1: Yes, and we're in an interesting predicament at this wedding, and why is that?
2: Because it's my seven-year-old son.
1: Yes, it is.
3: Okay, remind us what his name is again.
2: Jax.
1: Jax. So Jax, the seven-year-old, we're wondering, how do you feel about a seven-year-old planning the Bucks party?
2: I reckon it's going to be a ball.
1: We could just hand over the keys to the seven-year-old and see where the world takes us. We could go go-karting, maybe.
3: Yeah.
1: Maybe we go down to the Empire Arcade and play pinball.
3: We go crazy with some whiz fizz.
1: I know that there's going to be cordial and pizza involved.
2: he's sitting here right beside me, but he's probably not going to say anything to you, but he's nodding his head.
1: Oh, can we say hello? Can we give it a crack?
2: You want to say hello? Yep, go on.
4: Hello.
1: Hi, hey, Jax. It's Adam and Donnie. Mate, if you had the opportunity to plan any kind of party that you wanted in the whole world, what would you plan? What would you want to do?
4: Paintball.
0: I say go straight to McDonald's. A whole bunch of cheeseburgers and a slippery dip. Adam and Donnie back tomorrow from 6 o'clock and Aerosmith on the way on Star.
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1: And we'll be telling you how we went at the ring shopping that we're going to be doing today. Bartlett Master Jewelers awaits as we go pick up rings for our newlyweds-to-be.
0: And I've got a little bone to pick with our mayor.
1: What?
0: Nick DeMesso. We'll get him on the phone in the morning and I'll pick that bone in the morning.
1: You've got beef with the mayor.
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0: 1063. It is Work Days with Danny. Thanks for listening. Now, we are chasing some of your best Hotel Allen memories. Did you go there before they did the renos? Maybe it was a massive Sunday sesh, meeting your mates there every weekend, a wild night out, or even somehow you still remember your first drink there, because we are giving you the chance to win the first pour at Hotel Allen on May 25. To enter, jump on the Star 1063 socials, find the post and comment with your favourite Hotel Allen memory. It's as simple as that. And you could be there for the first pour at the Allen. Now, on the other side of the news, which is coming up next, this one. I'm sorry I'm here for someone. The thing you do not want to hear if you go on a date at Hotel Allen and approach the wrong person. Some Benson Boone, Sorry I'm Here for Someone Else. News is next.
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11: Hi, I'm Matt McDonald. The New South Wales Premier has expressed his shock following the domestic violence murder of a woman and two children in Sydney's southwest. The bodies of the woman and two boys aged 4 and 12 were discovered inside the home in Campbelltown last night, with a 47-year-old man due in court today. Chris Minns says it's devastating.
12: It continues to happen in New South Wales, and every time it happens you realise that a family's been ripped apart by a shocking and violent crime.
11: And if you or someone you know needs help escaping family or domestic violence, call 1-800-RESPECT. 11 Australians on board a global flotilla attempting to transport aid to Gaza have reportedly been intercepted off the coast of Cyprus. There are reports they're currently being held by Israeli forces. One of two teenagers suspected of carrying out a shooting at an Islamic centre in San Diego took three weapons from his mother's home. Three people were killed in the attack. Two suspects later found dead in a nearby car from self-inflicted gunshot wounds. The coalition's accused the government of not understanding its own tax changes. Confusion is growing following the changes announced in the budget, particularly the impact on trusts. Shadow frontbencher Ted O'Brien has told Sky Labor doesn't get it.
13: I honestly believe most of those around the cabinet table wouldn't have a clue how trusts work. I don't believe they actually understand how the economy works, which is why they're just now making it up as they go. They haven't got a clue.
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11: Both the Maroons and the Blues have been given the day off following yesterday's Origin team announcements. The Maroons are actually holding a Legends lunch in Brisbane today before heading into camp on the Sunshine Coast later, while the Blues are heading to their base on the New South Wales Central Coast. Essendon coach Brad Scott insists he has the backing of the board amid more speculation about his future. And Alex Simonor has snapped his three-match losing streak, beating Francisco Sarandello in three sets at the Hamburg Open. That's the latest news and sport.
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14: Apparently, it was a foggy old start to Tuesday in Townsville. Probably going to be the same deal tomorrow, so be careful if you're driving to work that early. Partly cloudy for the rest of the day. Slight chance of a shower, 30%. Light winds, 21 is what we're getting down to overnight. 29 is our max. Now, those clouds back again tomorrow, but the sun should return for the rest of the week. Right now in West End, it's 27 degrees.
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14: It is just past 11 o'clock on Star 106.3. I will be with you till 1 o'clock. I will put my DJ hat on at midday for the delicious midday mix thanks to Joyce May. And I'm also chatting holidays, dream destinations, all part of Star 106.3's Around the World and 15K. I want you to have a think about this though. What do you think Rihanna's saying in this song? It's Eminem Rihanna's song, Monster. That's not fair. That's what I thought it said for all these years. It doesn't. Find out what she actually says. I reckon inside the next 20. Benson Boone.

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0: Sebastian, get it done on Star 106.3. 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They're open 7 days a week for dental emergencies. Now, are my ears broken? There's a song by Rihanna and Eminem. It's called Monster. Friends with the monster. See, you know the one. Now, this bit here. I've always thought, to this very day, that's not fair. Have another listen. Here we go. Well, I was today years old yesterday when I found out that Bebe Rexha actually wrote that song and has confirmed that my ears are broken. It does not say that is not fair. Well, that's not fair. It actually says, well, that's nothing. Have a listen. I'm going to have to go out shopping for some brand new ears. Did you know that that's what it said? It pays to read the lyrics. The problem with me is that I play so much music, I just listen to how it sounds rather than the words that are coming out of the singer's mouth, which is really unfortunate when I do the midday mix. I have to be very, very careful that there's no swear words in there, because if the beat sounds good, then I'm in a whole lot of trouble. The midday mix is coming up at 12 o'clock today. I promised some new stuff, but I lied. I've got a great excuse why, so stick around and I will tell you. But Tim Deluxe is coming up real soon on Star.
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2: Three flatmates returned from work to find their flat looted, so they took laptops, passports, jewellery, clothing, and even frozen curry.
3: Frozen curry?
2: Yeah, just leave the curry.
3: Imagine going through the freezer on the way out.
2: Taking their frozen curry.
3: Gee.
2: So neighbours reported seeing a person with pink hair pushing a shopping trolley full of stuff. So, obviously, they reported it to police, but they also decided to go try and track the suspects down themselves. They spotted a woman walking down the street wearing one of the stolen jackets, shoes and ring. So, most of the stuff got recovered, but there is a little piece of bad news to this story. I don't want to end on a downer, but one item remains missing, a pair of yellow Crocs.
3: But they got the curry back?
4: It's amazing what a little snooze will do.
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0: Will Smith, Stargazing on Star 96.3. It is Workdays with Danny and Adam and Donnie from the Star Brekkie Show return today. Well, they have to. They've got a huge wedding to plan. Star 106.3's $30,000 second chance wedding. We do have our couple, Mark and Tara. Lots of stuff's organised. There's some fantastic businesses who've jumped on board. The wedding cake is by Sweeter Than Sugar, flowers by Malpara Florist Townsville. And I guess it really just leaves the Bucks Party to plan.
1: Every time I've ever been on a Bucks Party, do you know who organises it, Mark?
2: The best man.
1: Yes, and we're in an interesting predicament at this wedding, and why is that?
2: Because it's my seven-year-old son.
1: Yes, it is.
3: Okay, remind us what his name is again.
2: Jax.
3: Jax.
1: So Jax, the seven-year-old, we're wondering, how do you feel about a seven-year-old planning the Bucks Party?
2: I reckon it's going to be a ball.
1: We could just hand over the keys to the seven-year-old and see where the world takes us. We could go go-karting, maybe.
3: Yeah.
1: Maybe we go down to the Empire Arcade and play pinball.
3: We go crazy with some whiz fizz.
1: I know that there's going to be cordial and pizza involved.
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1: 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Could we give it a crack?
2: You want to say hello? Yep, go on.
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1: Hi, Jax. It's Adam and Donnie. 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
4: Paintball.
0: So good. 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
1: And we'll be telling you how we went at the ring shopping that we're going to be doing today. 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
0: And I've got a little bone to pick with our mayor.
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0: back-to-back bangers that'll keep your vibes sky high. 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
1: 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Whether you're pressing play at home or hitting the dance floor hard,
0: Stars House Party brings the energy. 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
8: Hi, I'm Matt McDonald. The PM is defending the lack of consultation on the government's tax changes before they were announced in last week's budget. It comes amid growing confusion about some of the changes and accusations the government hasn't properly explained them. Anthony Albanese says they will liaise with stakeholders before legislation is introduced.
9: We'll have a period of consultation. It was not possible to have as much consultation before budget night as occurs with tax policy.
8: Domestic violence advocates are calling for urgent action following the horrific murder of a woman and two children in Sydney's southwest. A 47-year-old man has been charged after the bodies of the three were found in a home in Campbelltown. And if you or anyone you know needs help escaping domestic or family violence, call 1-800-RESPECT. Police in the US say there was no specific threat made by one of the suspects involved in a fatal shooting at an Islamic center in San Diego. Three people were killed in the attack, with two teenage suspects later found dead from self-inflicted gunshot wounds. One of them had reportedly left a note. Foreign Affairs is seeking urgent updates on the welfare of 11 Australians reportedly detained on a global flotilla. There are reports the group was detained by Israeli forces off the coast of Cyprus while on their way to Gaza. And the Reserve Bank says it's had to hike up interest rates now in order to prevent a recession down the track. The bank's chief economist warned the RBA would have to engineer a dramatic slowdown in the economy if inflation gets too far out of control.
7: Amazing Grace Early Learning, North Ward, Railway Estate, Elliot Springs coming soon. 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
10: Now.
8: Hawthorn has expressed its disappointment with the AFL ending the club's long-standing deal to play games in Launceston. The move comes ahead of the Tassie Devils entering the comp in 2028, who will play at the Uni of Tas ground until their Hobart Stadium is built. The struggling Bulldogs could welcome back Jacob Carras for Friday night's clash with the Storm. He's been out since round 7 with a knee injury, but he's hoping to pass a fitness test this week. And Bernard Tomic has won his opening match in the qualifiers for next week's French Open. That's the latest news and sport.
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12: Embarrassingly enough, I am wearing trackies and a jumper today. Our top temp is 29, 21 overnight, partly cloudy. I think as the clouds are out, it makes it feel colder. And we're going to get some clouds again tomorrow. Sun returns for the rest of the week and across the weekend, and there's still a 30% chance of some rain today. Right now in Annandale, it's 27.
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12: Oh, Lordy. Look, I usually am a woman of my word. I told you yesterday that delicious midday mix would be all new stuff because Madonna's hitting at the moment. Who else? Lady Gaga, J-Lo, Sabrina Carpenter. But I lied to you. The reason being is something happened yesterday that has prevented me from putting a new music set together for the delicious midday mix. But today's, it's still going to be great. Just full of older songs like some Kesha. Do you remember this one, We Are Who We Are?
14: Dangerous.
12: Love that one. Also some Nicki Minaj. But we are starting off with some relatively new music. Ray, Where Is My Husband? It's a delicious midday mix on Star.

0: Star 106.3, that's the Delicious Midday Mix. How embarrassing if you caught the start of that. I forgot to turn something on. So at least you know it is live radio. 20 minutes of music mixed up in the Star Studios. Mediocre today. Big thank you to Joyce Main for jumping on every single weekday at 12 o'clock. We're going to do it again. 12 o'clock tomorrow, the Midday Mix, thanks to Joyce Main. And I've got some spicy goss about Pete Davidson coming up inside the next 20 minutes in Danny's feed. And if you're chasing some Taylor Swift, she's minutes away on Star. You can listen tomorrow on Star.
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0: Survive at Lewis Capaldi on Star 106.3. And if you want to survive the working week, then you need to break it up with a bit of fun. 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
0: Pete Davidson's ex-girlfriends made a pretty shocking confession online following their recent split. Now, I didn't even know that Pete and model Melissa Hewitt had broken up. This is only recently. They just had a baby daughter, and now Lisa's posted a video saying she's currently doing motherhood on her own and admitted she's exhausted from trying to juggle parenting and work. Now, the comments immediately online exploded, especially after Lisa appeared to claim she was handling things financially. Now, the thing is, other sources are saying that they are close to Pete and strongly deny what she's saying, that Pete is covering all the costs and staying involved with their little baby girl. Now, they only had their little girl late last year. Alex Cooper has dropped a bombshell announcing she's having her first baby with husband Matt Kaplan, despite recent rumours swelling around marital tension. Now, the Call Her Daddy host shared the news with a social media sweet little post of a baby bump, confirming that they are stepping into a whole new chapter together after months of speculation about their relationship. Alex and Matt married in 2024 and have been the centre of ongoing gossip about their marriage. That really sucks. It must make it tough. But insiders are saying they're actually excited and united as they prepare for their first child. That is Danny's feed for today. Thanks to Silk Laser Clinic at Townsville on the way. We've got some live coming up all over you on Star.
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1: And we'll be telling you how we went at the ring shopping that we're going to be doing today. Bartlett Master Jewelers awaits as we go pick up rings for our newlyweds-to-be.
0: And I've got a little bone to pick with our mayor.
1: What?
0: Nick DeMetto. We'll get him on the phone in the morning and I'll pick that bone in the morning.
1: You've got beef with the mayor.
0: Right, find out in the morning, Don. Oh, Star 106.3. See you in the morning.

0: 6:53, it is Workdays with Danny, and I need to go home. It is clear, if you listen to the Midday Mix today, it was like I forgot how to press, not the DJ equipment buttons, it was like the stuff that presses go on the radio. I forgot so many things. It was so awful. Probably my worst one yet. Jade, you didn't hear it, did you?
1: I heard the honky-tonk. As I was walking past.
0: No, that was good. That was fine. Okay. Oh, because when I'm in the mix, I'm all good. Okay. But I forgot to turn, like, the volume up on the radio desk and not the DJ one. So,
1: oh, well.
0: Yeah, that sounded a bit rough. So I need to work on some stuff this afternoon, which is good because you're in next and hopefully you remember how to do radio.
1: I am. I did have the day off yesterday, so maybe it'll be a crash start for me as well.
0: Yes. What's your nickname? Is it Shady Jady? That's
1: Shady,
0: it.
1: Shady, yeah.
0: Yeah, do you feel shady today? Because I heard you had a big weekend.
1: I did. No. No, I feel
0: you're
1: fine.
0: Right. Well, yeah. You look fabulous. You
1: Thanks.
0: Don't look tired at all. I'm only making an inside joke because we were talking about how you shouldn't call people tired today.
1: No, yeah. But it's my birthday week, so
0: oh,
1: look,
0: yeah.
1: Oh, good.
0: Let's celebrate. And you'll be celebrating by giving away some chicken from Leonard's with Sharing the Love. You can register at star1063.com.au and listen to Jade this afternoon. Have a great arvo, Jade. You have a great afternoon. Adam and Donnie back tomorrow from 6. News is next. I got to get home.
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8: Hi, I'm Matt McDonald. A man charged over a triple domestic violence murder in Sydney Southwest will remain behind bars. The 47-year-old is accused of killing his wife and two children at a home in Campbelltown. He did not apply for bail and it was formally refused. If you or anyone you know needs help escaping domestic or family violence, call 1-800-RESPECT. The opposition leader is continuing his attack on the budget, saying he doesn't think it'll ease pressure on younger Australians. It comes as experts rubbish estimates that the negative gearing changes will only see rents rise by $2 a week. Angus Taylor says that doesn't shock him.
9: This government's housing policy has completely failed Australians, and particularly young Australians. They're making the situation worse. That's why we need a migration and housing pledge that gets the balance right again.
8: A security guard killed in a shooting at an Islamic centre in San Diego has been identified as a father of eight. He's one of three people killed, with the guard praised for preventing further deaths. Two teenagers suspected of carrying out the attack were later found dead in a car. And Donald Trump remains sceptical a peace deal can be reached with Iran, despite Middle East allies insisting that a deal is close. The president paused a planned military strike as they await an outcome, but he says we have been here before.
10: It's a very positive development, but we'll see whether or not it amounts to anything. We've had periods of time where we thought pretty much getting close to making a deal and didn't work out, but this is a little bit different.
7: For 185 years, Australians have trusted Elders Real Estate. 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
8: Some of the NRL's biggest stars will be missing from this afternoon's team list. Coaches from almost all clubs have been forced to reshuffle their sides, with their marquee players away on State of Origin duty. The Dolphins and Raiders are the first to do battle on Thursday night and will be missing a combined six players. And former Gold Coast Suns coach Stuart Dew has ruled out putting his hand up for the Carlton gig for now. Dew, who's working as an assistant at Port Adelaide, says he's not waiting for the phone to ring about the Blues' job. That's the latest news and sport.
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12: Partly cloudy with a few light winds around for us this Tuesday afternoon. Mostly sunny as well. Top of 29. Overnight low of 21 to shoot us into Wednesday. Wednesday, Thursday, both looking mostly sunny. Top of 30 tomorrow, back down Thursday, top of 28. Right here in Townsville City, 27.9 degrees.
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12: Happy Tuesday afternoon. If you catch me saying Monday, it just go with it. I had yesterday off, so today is feeling very Monday-ish for me. Nothing like a little short day, short working week for my birthday week. Of course, I'm going to talk about that until the big day on Friday. So count down this week with me. On the show today, sharing the love, you can score yourself a $50 voucher to spend at Leonard's Townsville just by waiting for the time to call, calling up, sharing the love, plus 15K and around the world here at Star, dishing out that all-important trip to shoot you off on a holiday of a lifetime. Gonna call someone back on the standby list in this hour. That's all happening before 5 o'clock today. Me and you hanging out right through till then. Sarvo's with Jade on Star 106.3. Dua Lipa is kicking us off now with These Walls.

0: Thompson Twins. I haven't heard this song for a while. It's Hold Me Now on Star 106.3 this Tuesday afternoon. It's Arvo's with Jade. Me and you are hanging out all afternoon long thanks to Townsville and Tharangower RSL, two great clubs, one proud community. Here at Star, we're trying to shoot you off around the world.
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0: 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Tell me why in 100 words or less, where you want to go, how you build your itinerary, and I could be calling you back inside the next 15 minutes to put you on the standby list. Happening right across the day. Adam and Donnie, Danny, myself, get your name on this list. You want that call and you want to be popped on the standby. Doing that next, Zara Larsson, Lush Life is coming up for us now here at Star.
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3: Every single Tuesday, Adam, we get published in the Townsville Bulletin. We have our own column, but big problem this week.
4: Yeah, big problems like it wasn't published. 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
3: 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Like, could you note a running theme from the column?
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3: Well, that's why we've got editors, isn't it?
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0: Sue Park and Dr. Dre, California Love on Star 106.3 this afternoon. 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
0: Get your name on this list. 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Just like Sienna has, I've got her on the line. Sienna, you're fresh out of school. You're working four jobs. You want to split the dream between the sun and the snow. Tell me about it.
3: Yes, I want to do both.
0: So your first stop's chasing the sun. Walk me through that bit.
3: So I really want to go to like all these coastal tropical beaches because a couple of my friends did it backpacking this year, like they're doing backpacking, and it just looks so awesome and fun. I just want to like relax.
0: Yep. And then switching the bikinis for the snow gear, where's next?
3: Next I'd probably head to Japan, or as I would call it, Japan, to conquer the snowboard slopes.
0: And are you a snowboarder?
3: I snowboarded once in my life, and that was last year when we went to New Zealand as a school for a little ski trip.
0: Well, Sienna, you are on the standby list. You're out there grinding. Best of luck at uni. This could be your trip of a lifetime. It's not too late for you to enter at star1063.com.au. There's still time, believe me. Alex Warren at Fever Dreams coming up for us next here at Star.
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1: And we'll be telling you how we went at the ring shopping that we're going to be doing today. Bartlett Master Jewelers awaits as we go pick up rings for our newlyweds-to-be.
0: And I've got a little bone to pick with our mayor.
1: What?
0: Nick DeMesso. We'll get him on the phone in the morning and
1: what
0: I'll pick that bone in the morning.
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Star 106.3 Arvo's with Jade, and I had a cracker weekend down in the Burdekin at the Burdekin races on the weekend. Trent Bell kicking off the show from about 5:30. He had the crowd up and dancing. And this morning, the Ville releasing, Trent Bell is going to be down celebrating their 40th birthday June the 20th from 5 p.m. He certainly has a

0: mercy on me. This is Trent Bell's cover of Mercy from Shawn Mendes. You want to catch that? All the information is up on the Ville's Facebook page. A free concert, live music, all celebrating their 40th birthday. Definitely be around for that one. Off to the news, sport and weather next here at Star. Back with a bit of Taylor Swift. And mixing it up with backing that up with Blink 182. Home. Both coming up for you here at Star 106.3.
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4: 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This is your news now.
5: Hi there, I'm Laura Edison. Well, this diphtheria outbreak in the Northern Territory has spread across the border to WA, Queensland and SA. One person has died, the first in almost a decade, with the number of cases rising to 133 in the NT, 79 cases in WA and a handful in both SA and Queensland. Authorities say vaccine booster rates are lowest in remote communities. As Sydney mourns the death of a mother and two young children aged 4 and 12, DV experts have warned these tragedies are rarely sudden. A 47-year-old man has been charged with alleged domestic violence murder and refused bail after appearing in court this morning. Domestic Violence New South Wales CEO Delia Donovan says these crimes are devastating for everyone.
6: Family violence is an absolute crisis, and I just want to, you know, share how devastated we are that these murders continue. They're senseless, and our hearts and thoughts are with the family and community right now.
5: And if you or somebody you know needs help escaping family or domestic violence, call 1-800-RESPECT. The Prime Minister has sarcastically thanked small businesses for using flattering photos of him in a wave of memes mocking him for this year's budget changes. Anthony Albanese saying their policies, including changes to capital gains tax, are designed to make the system more even for everyone. It's hoped a $10 million investment by South Australia Power Networks will improve network reliability and pollution in regional areas, which is causing repeated outages. The upgrades will require more than 25,000 hours of work over the next 6 months. And a psychiatrist in Victoria has come under fire for refusing new patients who don't consent to AI note-taking of their conversations.
4: Amazing Grace Early Learning, North Ward, Railway Estate, Elliot Springs coming soon. Star 106.3, your sport now.
5: The sport now, the Brisbane Lions are making the most of their downtime between round 10 and 11 to reflect on their crushing loss to the Cats in a grand final rematch last week. Young gun Levi Ashcroft admitting it wasn't their best performance.
7: 10-day break will help us reset and have a mini bye sort of thing for the whole team. So, yeah, hopefully we can reset and get back to our best this weekend.
5: And the Maroons are setting up camp on the Sunshine Coast today, while the Blues are headed to their base on the New South Wales Central Coast. And that is the latest in news and sport.
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9: Mostly sunny this lovely Tuesday afternoon, a little cloudy later in the afternoon, more so this evening. Some light winds heading our way as well, back and off throughout the night. Top of 29 today, heading for an overnight down low of 21. And Wednesday, Thursday, both looking mostly sunny, chasing highs in the 30s. Right now here in Townsville City, still sitting on 27 degrees.
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1: 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Just can't believe this, man. Metro Boomin wants some more.

0: through till 5 o'clock this afternoon. It's Roxette, listen to your heart. Something Mark and Tara have done, and it's brought them back together. And here at Star 106.3, they get a chance at a second wedding.
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0: The countdown's on to the big day. It's all going down next Friday thanks to the legends at the Hoy. Gather, celebrate and connect at the Hoy, Townsville's event destination. So many businesses jumping on board. Sweeter Than Sugar doing the cake. Food provided on the day, Townsville Finger Food, Hair by Michaela, a violinist on the day, and the wedding boss coordinating the big show. Cannot wait to see it all. Ardo is giving out a honeymoon, a two-night stay. How good does this sound? Ocean room dining, breakfast for two, champagne and chocolate-covered strawberries on arrival. Sounds amazing. It's not for us. It's for Mark and Tara, and the countdown is on. Ring shopping this week. The boys are going out and doing the suits. Can't wait to see it all come together. The countdown is on. Don't worry, we'll keep you up to date every single step of the way here at Star. For now, a bit of Ed Sheeran, Coldplay, Milky and Mall Grab. It's all coming up for you right here on the Star Arvo's playlist.
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0: Grace with Jade this afternoon. We were lucky to be graced with Shaboozy's presence last year when he toured with Jelly Roll. Now this weekend, graced again with some amazing acts for Townsville. It's Sneaky Sound Systems coming to town. It's all part of the Dreamfields Festival. A bit of Galantis on later that night. Oh, there's nothing better than a bit of live music. I'm always found in the Star Studio dancing and singing. I hope you're out there doing exactly the same thing. If you want to be, Dreamfields is on this Saturday. It's all happening down here near the Townsville sign. Very iconic for some nice pictures for the gram as well. You can get your tickets. They still only have a few left, so jump on Dreamfields Facebook, Instagram, on the website. You can find all the information. And if you're looking for any of us at Star, probably check the dance floor. Hey, Bon Jovi's coming up next with Keep the Faith. Bit of Kid Laroi, all right here on Star 106.3.
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1: And we'll be telling you how we went at the ring shopping that we're going to be doing today. Bartlett Master Jewelers awaits as we go pick up rings for our newlyweds-to-be.
0: And I've got a little bone to pick with our mayor.
1: What?
0: Nick DeMesso. We'll get him on the phone in the morning and I'll pick that bone in the morning.
1: You've got beef with the mayor.
0: Right, find out in the morning, Don. Oh, Star 106.3. See you in the morning.

0: 106.3, it's Arvo's with Jade and can be found back here tomorrow, Adam and Donnie from 6am, all thanks to Snooze. Amazing what a little snooze can do. The boys also had a long weekend, so today must have felt very Monday-ish across the entire board. You know, this is back tomorrow, the midday mix. Danny pulling out the DJ decks. We're the only place in town you can get 20 solid minutes of great mixing from DJ Delicious. It's all right here at Star 106.3. Off to the newsroom now. Somba on the other side of that.
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2: Local supermarkets say they're ready to keep North Queenslanders supplied during cyclone season, investing in extra storage space here in Townsville. Three people have been arrested and charged with weapons offences from a property in Burdekin.
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13: Very good afternoon. Minor days on Sturt Street busways through the CBD. Quite busy on Wilcox Street, outbound through Garbutt, between Duckworth Street, Mather Street, and also Ingham Road through Cosgrove as well. Some minor build up there. And Ross River Road through Manningborough, Acrebale and Cranbrook. 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
2: Hi there, I'm Laura Edison. The Prime Minister has played down the latest social media trend mocking the government's tax changes. Small businesses across the country have been posting AI-generated photos of Anthony Albanese, welcoming him as their silent partner who will now take 40% of their business. But the PM says that's not how it works.
3: I think some of them are very flattering and I thank them for picking very nice photos of me. Our policies are very clear. When it comes to capital gains tax, what we are simply doing is returning the system to what was there before.
2: A 47-year-old man has been remanded in custody, charged with the alleged DV murders of a woman and two children aged 4 and 12 in Sydney. Their bodies found at a property in Campbelltown last night, police confirming the accused man is known to them. A new study has found that Aussies may be buying contaminated spirits. Of the 200 bottle shops researchers dropped into across Victoria, New South Wales and Queensland, 30% were found to be stocking contaminated alcohol. Dr. Nick Taylor from Curtin University telling the ABC some were found with small traces of methanol.
4: The methanol content within them may have potential long-term consequences if consumption is maintained over a long period of time.
2: The diphtheria outbreak in the NT is now being called the worst in Australian history. The outbreak has now spread to other states with 79 cases in WA, 5 in Queensland and 6 in South Australia. And 3 more shipments of jet fuel from China are due to arrive later this month or early June.
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2: It's more now, and James Tedesco says his efforts have paid off after being recalled to the New South Wales Origin side. The Roosters fullback landing the coveted number one jersey for game one.
5: I think I've been out of this arena for a couple of years now, and I think I accepted last year that I probably wasn't going to be back here, but I'm grateful for the opportunity, and I look around this team and I'm excited to play with some of these players and get the job done next Wednesday.
2: And Hawthorn's 25-year stint of playing games in Tasmania is coming to an end. The AFL has ended the agreement of the Hawks playing home games in Launceston. And that is the latest in news and sport.
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7: Partly cloudy this Tuesday afternoon. Top temp today of 29, heading for an overnight low of 21 into Wednesday. Wednesday looking nice and sunny for the remaining of the week as well. Top of 30 tomorrow, and Thursday looking exactly the same, sunny with a top of 28.
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0: That's right, give me a bell, 1300 00 1063 is the studio number. You can call us anytime though, not just to win something. We want to chat to you all the time. 1300 00 1063. Right now, we are sharing the love. $50 to spend at Leonard's could be all yours. Grab yourself a juicy rotisserie chicken and salad from Leonard's tonight. We got Gentlemen up on the way. It's a song, not people, here at Star 106.3.
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3: We have been on a mission to right the wrong of someone's first wedding, and after weeks of searching, we locked in our couple. 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
0: Thanks to Leonard's Townsville every single afternoon. $50 to spend at Leonard's. It could be all yours if you're searching for a nice, easy dinner. Leonard's Kirwan Kitchen Store. It's on Tharangower Drive. Hard to miss. They've got all the very yummy, scrumdiddlyumptious Leonard's items ready to go. You don't even have to worry about cooking dinner tonight. Seamus is on the line. Who are you going to share the love with today?
3: Share with my partner.
0: Great. And is she a big Leonard's fan?
3: Yeah, she is.
0: Yeah, well, you'll be able to go and pick something up, cook her a nice dinner then, hey?
3: Yeah, definitely.
0: Sounds good. All right, how's the rest of your day going?
3: Yeah, not too bad.
0: Not bad?
3: Busy at work, so
0: you're
3: yeah.
0: at work?
3: Yeah.
0: I could hear some reversing beeps. Are you somewhere outside?
3: Yeah, in a warehouse.
0: Oh, well, enjoy. I'm not going to tell you I've got my jacket on because it's freezing in here, but the $50 voucher is all yours. Congrats.
3: All right, thanks.
0: Doing it again tomorrow afternoon. Thanks to Leonard's Townsville. Go and grab a juicy rotisserie chicken and salad from Leonard's tonight. 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
10: Got delays heavy, Bounder Street westbound through Hermit Parker Railway Estate, approaching Charter Towers Road. Also solid on Wilcox Street outbound through Garvin, approaching roadwork zones just after Mather Street, and also stop starts through Cosgrove and Ingham Road. Ready for your big moment with Australia's largest $40 million jackpot dropping every 3 minutes. 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Download the Keno Go app today. I'm Brad, more traffic in 30 minutes on Star 106.3.
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1: And we'll be telling you how we went at the ring shopping that we're going to be doing today. Bartlett Master Jewelers awaits as we go pick up rings for our newlyweds-to-be.
0: And I've got a little bone to pick with our mayor.
1: What?
0: Nick DeMesso. We'll get him on the phone in the morning and I'll pick that bone in the morning.
1: You've got beef with the mayor.
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0: Star 106.3, I'm Jade. Me and you are hanging out right through till 5 o'clock this afternoon. And hey, did you hear the Hotel Allen is reopening after a massive transformation? You could score yourself the very first pour on opening day. That would be awesome. 150 years of memories, cold beers, pub feed, late nights, good time with mates, and now it's time for their next chapter. What's your favourite Hotel Allen memory? 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Huge, huge stuff. Make sure you jump on that one and make sure you share a good memory. Lots and lots of memes at local pubs, and Hotel Allen is absolutely no exception. But I've had my share of memories for the Hotel Allen. I only just turned 18, you know, a wee 12 years ago. Ed Sheeran's coming up. And a bit of Panic at the Disco. They're just on the other side of the newsroom here at Star.
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6: Still got minor days on Surf Street both ways through the CBD. Boundary Street westbound has settled down through Hermit Park and Railway Estate. Busy both ways on Wilcox Street between Garvin and Cosgrove around the roadwork zones near Mather Street and Western Street. Dinner just got exciting. Faster Pasta's new pasta bakes are oven baked, golden brown and just so good. Faster Pasta, family favourite, serves hot and hearty. I'm Brad, more traffic in 30 minutes on Star 106.3.
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8: Hey there, I'm Laura Edison. Well, the Bureau of Meteorology's former acting chief exec has quit just months after the agency's multi-million-dollar website redesign. Peter Stone led Bond through the heavily criticised website bungle, which left Aussies unable to find the information. He's tipped to leave for the start of next year after more than 9 years with the Bureau. The federal opposition leader is continuing his attack on the budget, saying he doesn't think it will ease pressure on younger Aussies. It follows concerns that changes to negative gearing will up the price of rentals. Angus Taylor says that doesn't shock him.
9: This government's housing policy has completely failed Australians, and particularly young Australians. They're making the situation worse. That's why we need a migration and housing pledge that gets the balance right again.
8: Meantime, a new social media trend has emerged with businesses mocking the budget. AI-generated photos are being shared on socials with the PM as their silent partner, who will now take 47% of their business. Well, residents in Sydney say they've been left in shock following an alleged triple murder. A woman and two kids aged 4 and 12 have been found dead inside a property. A 47-year-old man has been charged. More than 300 calls have been made to the SES for help in southeast Queensland, which has copped more than a month's worth of rain in just 24 hours. And Aussie star Jacob Elordi has been spotted with Kendall Jenner on a double date, and more signs they are dating.
7: Amazing Grace Early Learning, North Ward, Railway Estate, Elliot Springs coming soon. 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
8: This morning, the AFL is ending the 25-year deal for the Hawks to play home games in Launceston next year, ahead of the Devils joining the comp in 2028. Hawthorn club president Andy Gowers admitting the breakup is one-sided.
10: We've got a long and proud history of playing good football down there and bringing a lot of tourism to the state. And look, we put up what we felt were strong and rational arguments for us to continue to play some games down there. We're open to what that looked like.
8: And both the Maroons and Blues have had today off before Origin camp kicks up a notch. Origin call-ups has also caused some big reshuffles for this week's NRL matches. And that is the latest in news and sport.
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12: Partly cloudy this Tuesday afternoon. Top temp today of 29, heading for an overnight low of 21 into Wednesday. Wednesday looking nice and sunny for the remaining of the week as well. Top of 30 tomorrow, and Thursday looking exactly the same. Sunny with a top of 28.
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0: 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Ella Langley, Choosing Texas, Red Hot Chili Peppers and Sabrina Carpenter, Manchild. 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
3: Every single Tuesday, Adam, we get published in the Townsville Bulletin. We have our own column, but big problem this week.
4: Yeah, big problems like it wasn't published. 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
3: Okay, so the whole office voted. 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
5: Yes, they did. 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
3: Oh, what, yeah. Like what do you reckon? Like, could you note a running theme from the column?
5: Yeah, the theme was lack of good spelling.
4: Oh, she's got you there.
3: Well, that's why we've got editors, isn't it?
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0: Public, need your love on Star 106.3. It's Arvo's with Jade, and Will and Woody take over from me at 5 o'clock this afternoon, driving you home right through till 7. They've been doing a swap meet, trying to get from book to bling, and yesterday on the show, they've got the $3,500 friendship ring at the moment. That's not good enough to get to the engagement ring yet. Yesterday, Woody nearly swapped that ring for a Smith's chip that looked like a bird. Thankfully, they didn't. So the ring is still up for grabs. If you've got something to swap or trade on the show this afternoon, stay tuned. Will and Woody taking over from 5 o'clock all right here at Star 106.3. I don't know about the Smith's chip shaped like a bird. Would be pretty cool to see. Matchbox 20, Long Day is up next for us here at Star.
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2: 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Townsville Time Saver Traffic.
9: Still minor days on Sturt Street, both ways through the CBD. Wilcox Street has settled down both ways around the roadwork zones. They're still busy outbound through Garber at Duckworth Street, at Mather Street, and between Mount Louisa and Cosgrove, and Ingham Road heavy outbound. Great mates, big moments, and even better value with Pizza Hut. 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I'm Brad. More traffic in 30 minutes on Star 106.3.
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0: 106.3 Tarbo's with Jade, and it is wrapping up for your Tuesday afternoon. Very Monday-like for me. I've said it a million times. Had a long weekend. It's my birthday week. Let's rock and roll to the end of the week. Tomorrow's Wednesday. That's when we can really start downhill ski sloping all the way off. And if you want a ski slope, we're actually dishing out a massive holiday here at Star. Jump on our star1063.com.au. Around the world trip for two and $15,000 to spend while you're at it. It's all thanks to Anytime Fitness, and the holiday could be yours, but you've got to be in it to win it. Hey, Adam and Donnie, they're back tomorrow morning, all right here at Star. Will and Woody on the way, as well as Mariah Carey. Bit of Teddy Swim. And Mr. Know-It-All is on tour with that one at the moment. I'll catch you tomorrow, Arvy, right back here from 1 o'clock. See ya.
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3: Secure delays on Sturt Street Busways through the CBD. It has been busy on Wilcox Street, outbound through Garbutt and Mather Street, and also really slow between Mount Louisa and Cosgrove, and the Ingham Road outbound has been on the brakes. 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I'm Brad Moore, traffic in 30 minutes on Star 106.3.
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5: Hi there, I'm Laura Edison. Well, disturbing new details have emerged after three people were found dead in Sydney, including a woman and two children aged 4 and 12. It's alleged the 47-year-old man who's charged with DV murder was the father and full-time carer. It's understood the children suffered from severe autism. It's also believed they moved to Australia from Bangladesh 10 years ago. If you or someone you know needs help, call 1-800-RESPECT. The federal government has announced an $11 billion plan to keep Australia's ageing submarines afloat. Our current fleet of subs need their lives extended by around a decade while we wait for the nuclear-powered subs to be delivered under the AUKUS deal. Defence Minister Richard Marles says it's a necessary spend.
6: These decisions need to be taken a decade in advance. Unfortunately for the country, the Liberals failed to prepare and implement a thoughtful plan.
5: The Bureau of Meteorology claims that exec Peter Stone has decided to retire amid suggestions his departure is linked to their multi-million dollar website redesign. Dr. Stone oversaw the changes, which Aussies complained made it hard to access information. Two hikers have been rescued after getting lost on Mount Barney in the scenic rim region near the Gold Coast in continued wet weather. The men aged 18 and 19 called for help at 6 on Sunday night, but weren't able to be retrieved until this afternoon, some 44 hours later. And new research into Australia's loneliness epidemic has found it can take up to 200 hours to form a bond. It's prompted calls for us to take up longer-term hobbies such as volunteering.
4: For 185 years, Australians have trusted Elders Real Estate. 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
5: The Sport Now and its State of Origin rule changes have opened the door for Victor Radley, with the Roosters star earning a Blues call-up for Game 1 after previously declaring for England.
7: Yeah, it's unreal. Wanted to do it my whole life. I'm super grateful I get the chance. Just want to be really present this week and do everything I can to do the best for the team, really.
5: And Joe Inglis is returning to the NBL, signing a 2-year deal with Melbourne United. It comes after the 38-year-old ended his 12-year NBA career this month. And that is the latest in news on sport.
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11: Partly cloudy this Tuesday afternoon. Top temp today of 29, heading for an overnight low of 21 into Wednesday. Wednesday looking nice and sunny for the remaining of the week as well. Top of 30 tomorrow, and Thursday looking exactly the same, sunny with a top of 28.

0: It's Will and Woody, guys, the swap meet. I'm going to be honest. Junior producer Annalise, she's in the studio here. She pulled us in after yesterday's show. We had a little bit of fun and she said, guys, we're not going to get there with the swap meet. I feel like you guys were toying around with a chip that looked like a bird. And she was insulted.
1: You were very stressed. You were very stressed.
2: So stressful.
0: Very stressful at the moment.
1: What a trust. So
0: she's put a time limit on it, guys, on how long we've actually got to get to the $10,000 diamond engagement ring. If you missed the journey, have a listen to this.
3: Will and Woody's swap meet.
4: This time, it's book to bling.
1: Paris gave us an old psychology textbook, and we're going to swap it all the way up to a shiny new engagement ring.
4: We've traded for a musical picture frame,
1: to an old MacBook,
4: and a vintage film camera,
1: three signed Taylor Swift CDs,
0: for a taxidermied snake,
1: a psychic endorsed unscratched scratchy,
4: then to a limited edition print,
1: and we finally landed a diamond ring.
4: Unfortunately though, it wasn't really the kind of ring Paris was looking for.
5: A big oval diamond.
4: Okay.
5: Yeah.
4: Great.
6: It's good to know.
1: So now we have to think outside the box, or
4: the packet. Woody almost traded our ring for a potato chip that looked like a bird.
6: Will, it was extraordinary.
3: Will and Woody's swap meet. Swap the deal, keep the good energy with Glowbird.
0: So it's all been a bit of fun, but as you just heard Deirdre announced at the back end of that package there, there's a sponsor attached. It's brought to you by Glowbird, the beautiful people at Glowbird who we love and adore. But the fact that it's sponsored, Woods, means that it has a time limit on it. You and I would like to keep doing this for another month, 2 months if you like. We literally said that to the team and Annalise, you said, guys, we can't. It's a sponsored bit.
2: Yeah, got to get it done.
1: I just think we can push back a bit there. Like, you know, Glowbird won't care. They get an extra week. Happy days.
0: I know that.
1: Everyone wins.
0: I've tried pushing back. You know I've tried.
1: And when I try to push back, it's really quite a light push.
0: Yeah.
1: But I still think if we'd gone for the chip-shaped bird, I mean the bird-shaped chip.
0: You mean the Glowbird-shaped chip.
1: There you go.
0: Nice.
1: There you
0: Sponsored
1: go.
0: Bit.
1: Hey, look at that. Bit of integration.
0: Sponsored bit.
1: I still think we'd be in a better position than what we are now. We still have a $3,500 ring.
0: We didn't make a trade yesterday, which really hurt us. It's very rare that we don't make a trade, but I think everyone panicked.
1: We lost
0: Everyone was gutless yesterday.
1: I agree.
0: I think here's the thing. Mm-hmm. We've got 3 days to go. Well, when do you want the ring by, Annalise?
2: Well, ideally,
0: you want it by Thursday.
2: Yeah, probably because then like you'd want to give it by Friday. We're being like,
0: because she's got to, we've got to get the proposal going on as well. I mean, surely that's part of it. Everyone wants a proposal.
1: Oh, but
0: that's come back in tracking.
1: We'll get it.
0: That's come back in tracking, the proposal.
1: No,
0: people have said they want to see it.
1: We'll get the proposal. Yeah. We'll get the ring. But I get very stressed when we start putting deadlines on things.
0: Yeah.
1: Having said all of that, I'm still optimistic that we'll have it by the end of this week.
0: Okay.
1: And it starts today with a new trade.
0: That's three trades to go.
1: Fine, mate.
0: Three trades.
1: I'd be happier if we had a chip shaped like a bird right now. I'd be a happier man.
0: Really?
1: I think that's rarer. I do.
0: Really?
1: But at the end of the day, we have a $3,500 ring. So our text line.
0: Yes.
1: Offer us something for a $3,500 ring.
0: That's what you got to do.
1: That's what you got to do. Definitely making a trade today.
0: Get down.
1: I don't want to do these
0: Get
1: skip
0: down.
1: Days. We're losing days.
0: Make us a trade. We've got 3 days left, guys. Help us out. We only get there with your help. We cannot do this ourselves. Make us a trade. The swap meet. It's got 3 days to go for a $3,500 diamond ring.
1: Very stressful.
0: It's Will and Woody. Hope you're having a great trip.

0: It's Will and Woody. Hope you're having a wonderful drive home on your Tuesday afternoon. Don't forget, we've got a $3,500 diamond ring. We've only got three more days to turn that into a $10,000 diamond ring. If you'd like to swap with us, make us a trade. Brad said, swap the gladiator whip for the ring, boys.
1: No. We paid $8,000 for that, and
0: it's in the $10,000 range.
1: Right after my children, that is my favourite possession. Okay. Not that my children are possessions. Oh, God. You know what I mean.
0: Hey, I want to talk about Amy Schumer. She was on a podcast recently. Look, it's one of those articles where it's like, she was on a podcast and she said this. Doesn't really matter. But what she did say,
1: yeah.
0: I don't love Amy Schumer. Don't love her.
1: All right.
0: Yeah, don't love her.
1: Have a sip, mate. Have a sip of water. Cool down.
0: Quick sip of water.
1: You need to cool down a little bit.
0: Yeah, so she was on a podcast and she admitted that she recently had a botched colonoscopy.
1: You've had a number of colonoscopies because you've got some issues down there.
0: Just the two.
1: You are getting regular colonoscopies, though.
0: Once every 5 years. Bowel cancer. Get tested, guys. It's a good thing to get tested for.
1: What can go wrong there?
0: Because you recoiled quickly then, didn't you?
1: I did. You made me feel bad. It's what you do. You're very good at it. Have another sip of water. With the colonoscopy, it's tube up the bottom.
0: Yep, with a camera on it.
1: How would you botch it?
0: Oh, well, you might have perforated the wall there, maybe.
1: So
0: there might have been something like that. Yeah, for sure. You can get swelling around the anus.
1: Swelling.
0: You definitely.
1: So when they're going up there, is someone like driving it? So like left, right.
0: It's not like a periscope. Look at you, you got a little grin on your face. You're being cheeky.
1: I don't.
0: You know you're being cheeky.
1: So it's not like a remote control thing where it's like left doctor. Okay.
0: No port. Starboard side. No, it's not.
1: It's just a guy pushing in,
0: looking around.
1: Pushing in, cool. Okay.
0: Keeps going a bit further.
1: Okay.
0: Anyway, she had a botched colonoscopy.
1: I'm sorry to hear that.
0: Okay? No, she's fine. She just said that she's not feeling very sexual right now as a result of that.
1: Fair enough.
0: Because she broke up with her husband recently. Anyway.
1: Okay.
0: I thought, what an interesting thing. Annalise sent me this story earlier today. She's in the studio now, junior producer Annalise.
2: Hey.
0: And you said in your email, mm-hmm. God, because Amy Schumer's 40.
2: Yes.
0: You're 25.
2: Yes.
0: And you were saying, God, for a 25 and thriving year old woman,
2: mm-hmm.
0: This is really hard to read that, you know, that's what it's going to look like in the end.
2: Yeah.
0: You know, like peeing your
1: colonoscopies are on the horizon.
0: Colonoscopy, I think you said peeing your pants because you got no pelvic floor control was the other one.
2: Yeah, that's the last thing. Colonoscopies are the last thing on my mind at the moment. Like,
0: yeah, she's living your best life.
2: Yeah.
0: Yeah.
1: What's the number one thing that you're concerned about as you get older? Like what do you think's going to happen?
2: I am nervous about peeing my pants. I'm not going to lie. I'm a little bit nervous like going for a run. Because
0: You
2: I
0: already
2: run
0: do
2: quite
0: pee
2: regularly.
0: Your pants a little bit.
2: No, not really.
0: You do have a little bit occasionally.
2: I do my Kegels.
1: What's a Kegel?
2: But a Kegel's important. Like a Kegel's going to help me is my question. Do you know what I mean? Because like everyone says Kegels.
0: Mm.
2: Like does that, like I hear people still peeing themselves and they've done their Kegels.
0: I don't know what a Kegel is, but I am interested in this. I don't know what that is. But I'm interested in
1: Kegels is when you hold away. That's you're working your Kegels right now. Hold it. Hold.
0: Your pelvic floor.
1: Kegels. Pelvic floor is Kegels.
0: It's cute. Sounds like a cereal. Anyway, eat your Kegels. Eat your Kegels.
1: Mim's hitting the Kegels hard. Obviously after childbirth as well. Gotta hit your Kegels.
2: You could do them right now. Everyone in the car should do their Kegels right now.
1: Go. One, hold it.
2: Two, three.
0: So what I'm interested in, is I actually want to take a little bit of a deep dive into Annalise's mind here. Because it's like, to be honest, I look at like women who are 25
1: mm-hmm.
0: and there's a lot going on post 25
1: mm-hmm.
0: in terms of like, being a woman.
1: As in the changes you're going through.
0: Well, because you're kind of like, I mean, I don't want to put words in your mouth here, AB, but I imagine like, I suppose it's the same for a guy, but I think particularly for a woman, just in terms of like the standards that society kind of puts on you in terms of like, you've got to be pretty, but you also got to be successful and then you've also got to be a mum. Like there's a lot, there's heaps going on there.
2: Well,
0: and then once you get past a certain age, then all of a sudden like, well, stop being a mum, you're aging. How are you going to slow that down? Because you're still going to look good just in case you break up with your husband. They're like,
1: you're stressing
0: there's
1: her
0: a
1: out.
0: Lot. There's
1: you're stressing
0: a lot
1: her out.
0: There, right?
1: I'm stressing her out.
0: I know you're stressing. So here's what I wanted to do. If you're 40 or over and you're a woman, I would love to hear from you on Will and Woody because, correct me if I'm wrong, but I feel like you've got some cues, AB.
2: I've got a lot of questions.
0: Here we go.
1: Oh, great.
0: See what I mean?
2: I've got a lot of questions.
0: A few Kegels for the girls.
1: Okay.
0: So 40 and over, if you're a woman, AB as a 25-year-old girl has got some questions about what it is like in 15 years' time.
1: So you guys are calling, over 40 female. Can you give us a warm-up question as to what these ladies are going to be answering?
2: Yep. What is something you regret prioritizing in your 20s?
0: Oh, great question.
3: Wow, yeah. There we go.
0: Great question.
3: Here we go. All right.
1: Let's get to that.
3: Preach to my girl, ladies. Preach to my girl. It's Will and Woody. We'll take your calls up next.
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0: Gary Golder.
1: Hey, well, everybody. Hope you're having a wonderful drive home of us women over the age of 40 and over, to give us a call. You're at a great age, can I just say? I'm nearing that age and it feels fun. It feels exciting for some of us.
2: It's a forgotten decade, the 40s, I reckon.
1: Yeah.
2: I'm telling myself that, of course.
1: It feels like it.
2: Yeah.
1: Junior producer Annalise is in here. She's a long way from 40. She's 25 and thriving. Yeah.
3: 25.
1: And you're
2: a lot of energy. A lot of energy for 25.
1: A little bit rattled, AB, about Amy Schumer, who said she had a botched colonoscopy.
3: Yeah.
1: You know, you're out there eating cookie dough at 8 o'clock in the morning, reading that, thinking to yourself, wow, what is going on?
3: Yeah.
1: Like, what do I have? Will I have to worry about a colonoscopy on stage? And I could feel the panic from you on the email.
3: I know.
1: So, look, what we've done is we've got a whole bunch of women, 40 and older, call the show, and you can just ask them any question you like about being a woman that age and things that are worrying you.
3: That's really helpful, honestly. And thank you to everyone who's called up because I'm stressing right now.
2: We got Sarah here, Annalise. Now, the first question you asked before the song is a ripper. Do you want to ask Sarah that question?
3: Sarah, thank you so much for calling. What's something you regret prioritizing in your 20s? Sarah?
4: Oh, yes. I'm trying to be specific now. Probably what I regret is drinking too much alcohol.
3: Oh, wow. Okay. What about nights out, though? Like I feel like that's a social thing.
2: Look at you defending it already. Getting defensive.
4: I guess. But I think that's affected me long term.
1: Yeah. There you go.
2: Can you be specific there, Sarah? Like, what do you think it's affected?
4: I think my mentally how to deal with things.
2: Yeah.
4: So, going, like, using nights out and the alcohol and that not being able to process those challenging things instead using
1: because you were,
4: alcohol.
1: Something you're,
2: interesting.
1: It's a big old dampener, isn't it?
2: It's an avoider. It's just an avoider.
1: To have a big night because you want to get rid of it.
2: Yeah.
1: Wow, Sarah, appreciate the candy.
2: How's that hit? How's that hit, Annalise?
3: It's a bit of both because I kind of love a chill night out, so it feels like
1: a chill night out.
3: Yeah, chill, like no drinks.
1: Oh yeah, yeah, dry night out.
3: But I also love absolutely drinking responsibly. So yeah, wow.
2: your eyes almost glazed over. I love having a responsible night out.
1: It's a big part of being 25.
3: I know, like wine bars have just become a like really trendy thing. What am I supposed to do now?
1: Yeah.
3: Like, what am I supposed to have my focaccia with?
1: I feel like
3: I'm really worried. Focaccia and
1: she didn't say eat less focaccia, man.
2: Yeah, go for focaccia.
3: But it goes so well with a red. Do you know what I mean?
2: And also anyway, I imagine your community, your friends are all going out and doing that.
3: Yeah, we're all having Aperols.
2: And you feel,
3: okay, well, I guess I can move to like a lemon, lemon lime and bitters.
1: You could.
3: I was going to say soda.
2: Can't even name a non-alcoholic drink.
1: If you could order it. Can I get a lemon? I get a lemon lime?
2: Let's go to Lisa.
1: Sorry, ma'am, I think you've had enough. No, I just want one lemon. Lisa's called. Another question for Lisa.
3: Lisa, yeah, I've got a question. Thank you so much for calling. I have, this one's a bit of a deep one, but at what point should I like stop chasing my dreams and aspirations and settle to have a relationship and a family?
1: Whoa!
4: Well, that's a good one.
3: Thanks, Lisa.
4: Never stop chasing your dreams, but that doesn't mean you can't have a family.
3: Wow, that's going to make
4: you can have a family
3: emotional.
4: And chase your dreams.
3: Yeah. Really?
4: Yes, you can. Why not?
3: Yeah.
2: Did you keep your dreams, Lisa? Do you still have your dreams?
4: No, I didn't. Mm. I should have. That's what I'm saying. Oh, and one other thing. Stop sunbaking. Don't go in the sun.
3: Oh, my God. That was my goal for the year. I'm going to wear sunscreen every day. Everyone should wear sunscreen
4: every day,
3: so
4: believe me. Yeah. You'll get wrinkles.
3: Yeah.
1: Good on you, Lisa. Thanks for coming on the show, Lise.
3: That's really
1: That's a wild little conundrum, isn't it? I think she's that whole, like, got to have a family. Because lots of my mates who are nearly 40, I suppose, now, they're kind of like getting 37, 38, are mums.
3: Yeah.
1: Who I've known since they're so little, and they're all kind of just starting to go back to work now. They've had a couple of kids, but yeah. they really did have to put everything down for a while.
3: Yeah, that really freaks me out, if I'm being honest. And that made me a little bit more, I think I was a little bit more emotional about that question than.
1: Yeah, you were. Why were you so, where did that come from?
3: Because
1: why are you so
3: worried
1: about
3: like,
1: that?
3: I love my job and I love my career and I have so many goals and dreams, but I also like feel like one day maybe I want a family, but what if I can't have a family and do what I want to do with my work because I can't handle it all because everyone who's a mum has to go home. Anyway, I'm offloading. It's fine.
2: No, this is what this is about. Offload. Yeah. Offload, Annalise.
1: Should we go to Jen real quick?
3: Yeah.
1: Last question.
3: All right. This one's probably my most serious question. Okay. Jen, in your 40s, what does a Saturday night look like?
4: It's very, very boring, Jen. Okay. But it beats the lemon lime and bitters.
3: Nice. Oh, nice. That's good. Okay, so I can have like a, is it like a red wine on the couch instead kind of vibe?
4: Yeah, or? Like it's lovely. Like I've got a 5-year-old, so we don't go out much, but me and my partner will choose a movie, generally don't end up watching all of it, relax on the couch with the cat.
3: Yeah. Okay.
4: Super boring, but it's super lovely.
3: Yeah.
2: How's that sound, Annalise?
3: That sounds, that sounds fun.
1: It sounds fun. It gets good. You'll learn a lot.
3: I'm excited.
1: Yes.
3: For that.
1: You'll learn a lot. Yeah.
0: All the producers outside are devastated.
1: Head in hands. Townsville Star 106.3.

0: It is Will and Woody. Ned Brockman's going to join us a little bit later on, the man that ran across Australia. And Battle of the Gens in 15 minutes' time, Woods.
1: I want people now to feel comfortable enough to call if they have ever had, like, a surgery go wrong.
2: Emergency PG Doctor B.
3: And I'm not necessarily talking like a life or death surgery, like heart surgery that's gone wrong. I'm more talking like a botched surgery where maybe you went in for like a nose job or facelift or something and it's botched. Because you see these in the news where you've gone in thinking you're going to get one thing and then something very different happens. So
0: It's cosmetic surgery.
1: Yeah.
0: You're not going in because you've broken your arm and you end up.
3: Well, I mean, if you went in with a broken arm and somehow they got that wrong,
0: you ended up surgery, with a nose job, that'd be strange. That'd be strange. You'd like to think in Australia they do all sorts of checks and stuff. You know, when you go into hospital, like, well, yeah, we spoke. Yeah. I can't believe we're talking about it again, but I had a colonoscopy a couple of months ago. The amount of times that they check your wristband and they go, "Tell me your name and your date of birth," like it's very hard.
1: But maybe you went and got this surgery overseas. And then it was botched. If you've experienced a botched surgery or you know someone who's had a botched surgery, and the reason I'm asking is because I heard a story which really, it just blew my mind. So everyone knows that when you're going to Turkey these days, the next question that people ask you is, what are you getting done? It's just become the mecca of surgery.
0: You're talking to the guy who grew his hair out recently.
1: That's it. You had the hair transplant and it's unbelievable. Had a beautiful time over in Turkey. You came back full head of hair.
0: I actually went back to try and get a boob job but came back with the hair.
1: The botched surgery.
0: Surgery. Happened to me.
1: But so a friend of mine, she went.
0: Missed my shaved head.
1: She went over to Turkey.
0: What's the guy got to do to get a pair of boobs? I mean, honestly.
1: Friend of mine went to go and get a breast augmentation.
0: Well, there you go.
1: So she went over there and she went to Turkey, she got the job done and she said she went to like one of the primo places in Turkey. Like it wasn't that much cheaper, but you got like a really nice hotel stay as well attached onto the package. Yeah. So it was almost like a holiday and came back with a breast augmentation.
0: They do it well, the Turks. Luxury.
1: Well, they're doing the surgeries now. So it's literally tourism for them. Mm. Anyway, she came back. She couldn't have been happier with the job that they'd done. She was like, this is perfect. It's exactly what I asked for. Couldn't be happier. But when she came back to Australia, she got really sick and she was unwell. And this sickness went on because she was fatigued and almost felt like she had the flu. And this went on for a week and a half and she finally went to the doctor. And only when she went to the doctor, when they were doing like checks on her and stuff, she noticed, or the doctor noticed, that there was a little scar where there shouldn't be a little scar. And he said, what's that scar from? And she said, I think it must have been part of the breast augmentation. And the doctor said, there's no reason why there would be a scar there for a breast augmentation. They then did some tests on her. She was missing a kidney.
0: Hectic.
1: Totally wild.
0: So hectic. They definitely took the kidney.
1: Well, I mean, I'm not 100% sure, but like putting two and two together, yeah, I think it was them that took the kidney. And then obviously, I mean, I don't know exactly what happens, but I imagine a kidney sells for a fair bit.
0: Yeah, on the black market.
1: On the black market.
0: Definitely.
1: That is the botched surgery story.
0: That's wild.
1: I heard.
0: Not going to get much wilder than that.
1: I just didn't think that happened.
0: Did they just take the kidney?
1: Yes. Everything else was fine.
0: Because you can operate on one kidney. It's not like you can, you know, get in there, take the kidney, take the liver while you're in there and move on because you'd be dead.
1: Yeah, that's right.
0: Kidney can do.
1: Yes, and she, I think
0: she'd probably take a lung, although you'd probably realise that you're missing a lung.
1: Can you survive with one lung?
0: Yeah.
1: There you go.
0: You can. Can't do much, though.
1: Yeah, but, you know, can't go for a
0: run. They're obviously going for the kidneys because they could probably take a testy and you wouldn't know.
1: Well,
0: you know.
1: If you put a fake testicle in there, I wouldn't know if it was real or fake.
0: No, you wouldn't. No, you
1: unless
0: wouldn't.
1: You flicked, if you flicked it, I reckon you'd go, I can't feel that.
0: Definitely. But all I'm saying is, you know, like for example... She didn't know that kidney for a while and hence why they target the kidney.
1: Yeah, because then she's fully managed to get
0: home, no
1: symptoms.
0: A lot of people
1: symptoms.
0: Go through their whole life and be like, I only didn't know I had one kidney until, you know, you're on dialysis.
1: We've got a lot of calls here. Alison.
4: Yeah.
0: Tried to find the kidney, by the way?
1: No, they haven't. I think they've just got to the stage where that's just going to be too hard to chase up.
0: All right.
1: You know what I mean? It's not like Taken, not like Liam Neeson. Very specific set of skills. Alison.
0: I'd be flying back into Turkey. I'd be on kidney hunt.
1: You had a surgery go wrong?
4: Yeah, so I'm going on what you guys were talking about before. I actually have to have regular colonoscopies because I've got Crohn's disease.
1: Oh, yeah, yeah.
4: And it's actually Inflammatory Bowel Disease Awareness Day today.
1: There you go. Thanks for spreading that, Alison. That's awesome.
0: Good on you, Alison.
4: Yeah, no worries at all. But, yes, I have to have them regularly, and I had to go to a – I've been sort of going to the same hospital for, like, 30 years under the same team, but there was this one time that I had to go to another hospital, and they didn't have on my record that I need a little bit more anaesthetic than most people. So they put me under. And when I came out of it, I was actually able to tell them about the whole conversation that they were having.
1: What did they say, Alison? What did they say?
4: Well, thankfully, they were absolutely lovely. And there was, you know, no jokes going on or anything. But I was able to tell them before they told me that they couldn't get to the bit that they were wanting to get to. Because they give you a rundown when you come out of...
0: Afterwards, you see the photos, don't you?
4: Yeah. But it was one of those situations. Like, I didn't feel uncomfortable or anything, but it's one of those situations where, it's pretty scary because you know everything that's going on, but
0: you can't say anything.
4: You can't do anything about it, no.
0: Yeah, that's hectic, Alison. She's so lucky. So lucky they didn't say anything hectic about you because you get that wild story of Woods about your mate who was a nurse when you went and had surgery that time.
1: That's right. I was getting my wisdom teeth taken out and I went under and the doctor realised that I knew the nurse and I'd dated the nurse when we were in high school together. Yeah. And then the doctor said, like, oh, right, you used to date. Do you want to see his penis? And I think so he was joking apparently. Well, what she tells me is that he was joking.
0: That is so wild.
1: Yeah, right? But if I heard that, if I was
0: you're just lying there nude under the...
1: The robe. Yeah.
0: That's wild.
1: And she also says...
0: Well, you just expect that they're going to treat you with...
1: Yeah.
0: And whatever she tells you now, you can't. You don't know whether you can believe it.
1: Because she says, no, we didn't get it out and like it was a joke.
0: What do you mean didn't get it out?
1: Well, that's what she said.
4: Hello.
1: This happened to your mum, talking botched surgeries.
5: Yes, it happened to my poor mother. She went in for liposuction on her legs.
1: Yes.
5: She came out with three massive dents, like fist sizes. They were massive.
0: Shocking.
5: Even now after the correctiveness, you can still see
1: Sorry, that's
0: hectic.
1: So obviously I don't know anything about this area, but if so, liposuction, they're removing fat cells, right? Is that's what liposuction does, Mia?
5: Yeah, that's what it does. It's supposed to like remove the fat.
1: Could you pump them back in? Like where they've taken it from?
0: I don't think it works like that,
1: brother. Okay.
0: Well, like it doesn't seem that simple, does it?
1: I'm sure she would have done that if she could do that.
0: That's right. Let's go to Tadik. Tadik?
6: Tadik, hey there.
1: You've got a story about a friend of yours, Tadik?
6: I do. So he went to Iraq and he was a bit overweight.
1: Yeah.
6: So he wanted to come back a bit skinnier, but ended up coming back without a kidney.
1: Bloody hell.
0: So same story. Another kidnapping. Yeah. Don't mind. Another kidnapping.
1: That is very good.
0: Wow. So did the same thing as Woody though. We went under and maybe they said, "Do you want to see his dick?"
6: I beg your pardon.
0: They just took his kidney. There was no other tomfoolery.
6: No. Just took his kidney and that was it.
1: What did your friend do about that? So did he get? He lives here in Australia.
6: He lives in Australia. Yeah. Yep. There's not much you can do to taste it up.
0: And same thing. All the way home and then like saw a scar and went to the doctor and was like, "I think my kidney's been gone."
6: It wasn't feeling very well. He's gone to the doctor and found out no kidney. And
0: wow.
6: They tried to chase it up overseas, but
0: of course not. Back.
1: Bloody hell. And everything else was fine, though, Tadik? Like he was happy with the other, like he looked slimmer?
6: Yeah. He did look much slimmer. So he got that done right, but ended up costing him a kidney.
0: Well, here's a good question for your friend and for Tadik and Tadik's mate.
1: Yes.
0: Do you think that knowing how they look now, he would have offered up a kidney? Like if you had said to them at the start, tell you what, you can have the boobs that you want and you can lose 30 kilos, but you've got to lose a kidney. Do you reckon he would have done it, Tadik?
6: He wouldn't have. No way.
1: Yeah, that's crazy, Will. That's crazy. Oh, if you said to me 60% off or 70% off, you'd think about it, wouldn't you?
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8: Still got delays on Sturt Street Busways through the CBD. Wilcox Street outbound is settling down through Garvin. Just minor delays around Mather Street. Has been heavy though between Mount Louisa and Cosgrove. That is starting to ease and still heavy on Ingham Road outbound. Score $150 off 2026 New Zealand flights with Flight Centre today only. Fly Brisbane to Auckland one way from $155. Book online now at Flight Centre. I'm Brad, that's the latest traffic on Star 106.3.
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23: Hi, I'm Rana Hussein. Qualifying for the French Tennis Open got underway overnight with Aussie Taylor Preston losing her opening match. Madison Inglis, Priscilla Hons, Storm Hunter and Talia Kokkonen are all in action tonight, aiming for a spot in the main draw. Meanwhile, Daria Kasatkina has won her opening round match at the Strasbourg Open. The women's surfers won't be hitting the water today at the New Zealand Pro with another lay day called. Molly Picklam and Tyler Wright are both in the quarterfinals. And Aussie basketballer Alana Smith was in action for the Dallas Wings today in their WNBA clash against the Washington Mystics.
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0: The quiz is up next on Will and Woody. Gave away $1,000 yesterday. It's $1,000 at the same time every day with us. Hope you're having a great drive home right now. Junior producer Annalise in the studio. She had a howler last week trying to defend her generation's honour. It is Battle of the Gens, Woods.
1: Leave Benny alone!
0: It's Will and Woody's
2: Battle of the Gens!
0: Okay, we should play it again because for those of you that missed last week, this is what happened. Annalise, name three Beatles songs.
3: Everyone, I was going to say everybody wants to rule the world, but that's Roll Oates and Oates.
4: Paul and Oates?
3: Paul and Oates.
4: Not Paul and Oates. Not Paul and Oates.
0: All right, we're back now live. Here we go. So, Annalise.
3: Yeah, I've
0: done three Beatles songs, not Paul and Oates.
3: I can't emphasize how much I do love the Beatles.
0: We know.
4: Prove it, AB.
3: If the songs played, I could sing them word for word.
0: All right, well, okay, here we go. Let's start with naming the Beatles, maybe.
3: The first, Paul McCartney.
0: Yep.
3: We've done this one before.
4: We were just talking about it during the song.
3: I know.
4: I'm trying to help you.
0: Because the movie's coming out soon.
3: Paul McCartney is being played by Paul Mescal, and then there's Barry Keoghan being played by, John, or...
4: John, is he?
3: No.
4: Just John?
0: John who?
3: Oh, God. Oh, I'm just rattled right now because I'm trying to think of Beatles
0: too many questions.
3: Okay. All right.
4: Let's put the names down.
0: We love the Beatles. Put the names away.
4: Let's go. Songs. Biggest songs from the Beatles.
3: So the first one that I'm thinking of is similar to Ice Ice Baby.
0: Yep.
3: But
4: main inspiration, I'd say.
3: Under Pressure.
0: Under Pressure.
3: Is that Queen?
4: Isn't that John Farnham?
0: It's Queen and David Bowie.
3: Oh, no.
4: Classic Beatles.
0: Another British band.
3: Yeah, I love
0: Freddie
3: Queen.
0: Mercury.
3: I love Freddie Mercury.
0: We can tell.
3: Have you seen Bohemian Rhapsody? Very good. Very good.
4: Stop deflecting. Back on the Beatles.
0: Come on, three Beatles songs. Here we go.
3: Three Beatles songs. I'm like fully blank. Can you give
4: sing
3: me a
4: one?
3: Hint?
4: Just sing one. You don't have to know the name of it.
3: If I'm being completely transparent with you, everybody.

0: Everybody wants to rule the world is still in my head. I can't get it out. Can you give me a little hint?
1: Well, why don't we play you a Beatles song? We'll play you a Beatles song. Here we go. Have a listen. This one.
0: One second.
1: Here we go.
0: Hey Jude.
1: Bang.
0: Bang.
2: Nice.
0: Okay, great.
2: Hey
1: Jude. Nice.
2: There you go.
1: Here's one. Right, let's play another one.
0: Just give me 1 second hook. I got this. 2 second hook. I got this.
1: Not lonely people.
0: I look at all the lonely people. Dun, dun, dun. Oh, is that it?
1: We've got another one.
2: All right, another one.
0: Oh, no, that's Daryl Jones. That's Daryl.
2: Daryl Jones?
0: And John Oates. That's
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12: Hi there, I'm Laura Edison. A suppression order protecting the appearance of Snowtown killer James Vlasakis has been lifted, meaning the public can now know what he looks like. The 45-year-old was 19 when he was locked up for his role in the infamous Bodies in the Barrels murders in the 90s in South Australia. At the time, the court suppressed his image to protect him after he helped to convict his co-accused. The New South Wales Premier says he'll consider even more action to stamp out domestic violence after a horrific triple murder in Sydney. A 47-year-old man has been charged after the bodies of a woman and two boys were found inside a home in Campbelltown. Chris Minns says it's clear that more work needs to be done.
13: I'm devastated by this because I know that New South Wales Police and domestic violence prevention centres have been putting enormous amount of resources and money, and we were starting to see glimmers of progress, but then an event like this happens.
12: If you or someone you know needs help, call 1-800-RESPECT. The federal government has blamed previous governments for the need to spend $11 billion on our current fleet of submarines, which need to last another decade. The money will go towards extending the lifespan of Australia's ageing Collins-class subs, bridging the gap while we wait for the AUKUS vessels in 2032. It's hoped a $10 million investment by South Australia Power Networks will improve network reliability and pollution in regional areas, which is causing repeated outages. And a psychiatrist in Victoria has come under fire for refusing new patients who don't consent to AI note-taking of their conversations.
3: Amazing Grace Early Learning, North Ward, Railway Estate, Elliot Springs coming soon. Star 106.3, your sport now.
12: This one hour and in the AFL, the Brisbane Lions are making the most of their downtime between round 10 and 11 to reflect on their crushing loss to the Cats in a grand final rematch last week. Young gun Levi Ashcroft admitting it wasn't their best performance.
14: 10-day break will help us reset and have a mini bye sort of thing for the whole team. So, yeah, hopefully we can reset and get back to our best this weekend.
12: And to Origin, the Maroons have set up camp on the Sunshine Coast while the Blues are settling into their base on the New South Wales Central Coast. And that is the latest in news and sport.
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17: Partly cloudy this Tuesday afternoon. Top temp today of 29, heading for an overnight low of 21 into Wednesday. Wednesday looking nice and sunny for the remaining of the week as well. Top of 30 tomorrow, and Thursday looking exactly the same, sunny with a top of 28.

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3: Hey, quick reminder, the swap meet is up next. If we don't get to the quiz, we're sitting on a $3,500 diamond ring. We've only got 3 days to turn that into a $10,000 engagement ring. So if you would like to trade with us, please, Australia, we need your help to get there. That's going to be happening after the quiz. Right now, though, Woods, Billy.
4: Hello, yes. Oh,
3: hello, perfect. Billy. Let's get you $1,000, Billy. 30
4: yes,
3: seconds.
4: I need it. 30. Okay.
3: We all need it. We all need it, Billy. Got to get 10 questions right. You can pass. Have to take your first answer. I'm loving your energy, Billy. Good luck.
4: Okay. I'm ready.
5: All right, Bill. Here we go. So I'm going to get my drawing tool up from my home. Here we go.
3: Okay. Billy.
4: Okay.
3: What country? What country is Bali in?
4: Indonesia.
3: Zero times 100.
4: Zero times 100.
3: True or false? Humans only use 50% of their brains.
4: False.
3: What is the name of Barbie's boyfriend?
4: Ken.
3: What time is midnight in 24-hour time?
4: 24.
3: What's Spider-Man's real name?
4: What's his name? I know it.
3: Billy, comical end there. I know it. No.
4: What's his name?
3: They're kind of like a Tom bad Holland. Villain in a cheap action. Not Tom Holland. He's the actor who plays Peter Parker.
4: Peter Parker.
3: Yes.
4: I totally knew that.
3: The journo.
4: Is that the only one I got wrong?
3: Yeah, it actually was.
5: Zero.
3: Hey, Billy, you can have yourself
4: I knew that.
3: No, you were great, mate. You can have yourself a double pass to go to Finding Emily. At the movies for the producers of Bridget Jones' Diary and Love Actually comes Finding Emily in cinemas Thursday.
4: Oh, my friends are going to be so mad at me for this because she has a boyfriend that has tattoos over his face and all of our friends call him Peter Parker. And I totally missed it.
3: Because it's Spider-Man tattoos on his face? Sorry, that's amazing.
4: Well, he's got spiders all over his face and all of our friends call him Peter Parker.
3: It makes sense.
5: Spiders tattooed on his face.
4: How did I forget it?
3: How did you forget it? You won't now, Bill.
2: 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I should mention Deal or No Deal and Millionaire Hot Seat weeknights from 6:30 on Channel 10, where all the games are happening.
3: We want to deal with you right now. 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
3: You don't get a better deal than that, Australia.
2: 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Will and Woody. Swap meet up next.
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0: It's Will and Woody just joining us. Been doing this for nearly 3 weeks.
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3: Paris gave us an old psychology textbook and we're going to swap it all the way up to a shiny new engagement ring.
2: We've traded for a musical picture frame.
3: To an old MacBook.
2: And a vintage film camera.
3: Three signed Taylor Swift CDs.
0: For a taxidermied snake.
3: A psychic endorsed unscratched scratchy.
2: Then to a limited edition print.
3: And we finally landed a diamond ring.
2: Unfortunately though, it wasn't really the kind of ring Paris was looking for.
4: A big oval diamond.
2: Okay,
4: yeah.
2: Great.
5: It's good to know.
3: So now we have to think outside the box. Or
2: the packet. Woody almost traded our ring for a potato chip that looked like a bird.
6: Will, it was extraordinary.
1: Will and Woody's swap meet. Swap the deal, keep the good energy with Glowbird.
0: Well, it's a great story, isn't it? What a journey so far. And we've only got this far, Australia, because of your generosity. Of your opportunism. As well, you guys have all benefited at every stage of this. That's the best part of the swap meet. We give you something that we no longer want because we're aiming to get this sparkly thing at the end, a $10,000 diamond ring. But along the way, each step of the journey, we swap with you guys. You get something that you want. Someone got a 6-foot snake. Someone got a Samsung picture frame. Someone got themselves some unscratched scratchies.
5: Mate, yeah.
0: Make this your Christmas.
5: We're making dreams come true.
0: You can trade with us. And tonight, Woods, we have a $3,500 diamond ring. I said at the start of the show, Annalise is sweating. She's sweating. She's currently not sitting outside because she's in the bathroom, but she's sweating the house down at the moment, guys, because she's stressed. She's stressed because she's come in here and she's said, look, the beautiful people at Glowbird, who this is brought to you by, swap the deal, keep the good energy with Glowbird. They said, guys, you've got 3 days to get the $10,000.
5: And I hate a deadline. You know I hate a deadline, Wilbur, but
0: so
5: I'm also...
0: So we've got three more trades, Woods, until this is over.
5: And stupidly, we didn't make a trade yesterday. I still think it was dumb. We were offered a chip that was in the shape of a bird. I think that could have fetched a huge trade today. But look, I was outvoted. So we still have a $3,500 ring. We've got John, let's kick things off.
0: Here we go,
5: what
0: Johnny.
5: Have you got for
0: Here
5: us
0: go,
5: for
0: Johnny.
5: The $3,500 ring?
0: Johnny.
7: Woo!
0: Let's go.
7: I've got a player-worn Dragons jersey gifted to me by Luciano Leilua. It's got the whole team signed on it.
0: Ooh.
7: And it's perfect condition.
0: Perfect condition. Has it been worn? When you say perfect condition, has it been?
7: It has been worn. It was worn during one of his games. It was worn, but it was given to me by Willie Taulao, which was an ex-player.
5: Okay. Yeah.
0: All right. Hold that. Yeah.
5: So unwashed. So if you gave it a sniff, it's kind of like still
7: it's
5: got
7: unwashed.
5: The...
7: It's
0: good start, John.
5: It's got the body odor. So it's like you've been on the park. Great stuff, Johnny. Let's go to Jaden real quick. Jaden, what do you want to offer us? Hit me.
8: Hey, mate.
0: Hey, Jaden.
5: What do you want to offer us, Jaden? You know how this works, Jaden.
8: Yeah, I've got a pallet of pavers or tiles that I need to get rid of.
0: Right.
8: About 30 square metres.
0: 30 square metres? It's a lot.
5: Hang on, this is impractical.
8: Yeah, I've got an invoice sitting here for about 9,000 just for those. So
0: yeah, they could be.
8: They're worth them in.
0: They could be. What are they? Like, are we talking like a terrazzo or something, are we? Some stone.
8: They're actually the exact same pavers you'll see in George Street, Sydney.
0: Whoa.
5: Okay.
0: Hold the line, Jades.
5: Okay.
0: If you would like to make a trade for a $3,500 diamond ring, right now is the time, Australia. You're not going to get another time. Maybe you've got something in your glove box, something in your top drawer, something that you've been looking at for ages. I don't actually use that, but it's of value. And you know what? I would like a $3,500 diamond ring.
5: Mm-hmm.
0: Call us now. We've only got two more days of this, guys. We need to make a step forward today. We have to make a trade. We'll do it up next. It's Will and Woody. Come on.
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0: Will and Woody, Ned Brockman's coming up in 10 minutes. He's going to tell us why he got banned from Hinge. Great story from the great man. Right now, though, Woods, it is the swap meet.
1: Will and Woody's swap meet. Swap the deal, keep the good energy with Glowbird.
0: Make us a trade. The third last time we're going to do this, guys. Mm-hmm. Junior producer Annalise has she's statute of limitations. She said, boys, I know you want the $10,000 diamond ring. We can't do this for more than 3 weeks. It's just taken over our lives, which I understand. But you and I, we're like a dog with a bone. We want to get there, guys. Currently, if you're just joining us, we've got a $3,500 diamond ring. Woods, we've got John who's trying to offer us a player-worn, signed St. George Illawarra Dragons jersey.
2: Luciano Leilua.
0: Luciano Leilua.
2: Oh, great player.
0: Jersey
2: great
0: signed player by all the players. And Jaden is offering. I want to talk to Jaden a little bit more before we get to your calls. If you'd like to make us a trade, Jaden. Jaden. Jaden, I'm here, mate. So you said you've got 30 square meters of tiles, and these are the same tiles they use in George Street, Sydney, right?
3: Yeah.
0: So we're talking, and you're saying they're worth $9,000 for 30 square meters.
3: Yep, perfect for the Lebs building a duplex.
0: Okay, so Jaden, is it granite? What are they made of?
3: Yeah, it's granite, exfoliated granite.
0: And how much are they per square metre?
3: I think they're like $385 a square. I'm just going to double check.
0: Yeah, that checks out.
2: All right.
0: That checks out. That's about $9,000. Holy sorry, I don't want to. I don't want to call you bluff here, Jaden. I trust you, Jaden.
2: Because Jaden,
0: I just did a little bit of maths back of house, and that actually checks out.
3: I said the word Lev, and then they don't believe me.
2: Very good, Jaden.
0: No, not at all, Jaden. So, Jade, before you go, sorry, because we're interested, Jaden. I'm going to be honest, we're interested. Well, how did you get him?
3: So I'm in the industry, and client changes their mind, which happens almost every day. So they're the left of the pallet of tiles.
0: So they've paid for these. They've paid for these. So they're just sitting there.
3: Oh, yeah,
0: you.
3: They're paid. The supplier's getting angry. They want to get rid of them.
0: I've heard about this. A mate of mine's a builder, and he said just some really rich people, they do renos, they pay like $100,000 for the materials. The materials rock up, they take a look at them, and they go, I don't want them anymore, and then you're just left with stuff. So that sounds legit.
2: He's got the invoice there saying $9,000. It's a great offer. Ooh. We're still going to go to Bailey. Ooh. Bailey.
0: How are we going to move 30 square metres of granite?
2: We'll figure it out, mate. Bailey, you want to offer us something. You're comparing yourself to $9,000 worth of tiles. But what have you got, mate?
4: Hey, I might not make $9,000, but I've got a pair of Oxford Tan first generation Yeezys.
2: Now, I'm not much of a shoe guy.
0: Are they Nikes?
2: No, Yeezys. Yeezys.
4: They're Adidas Yeezy.
0: Sorry, but Yeezy.
4: Mate, if you take them, you get into the shoes, you can trade them for a pair of Jordans for $10,000.
0: Whoa. Hang on, you can trade Yeezys for Jordans? No.
4: You can make your way up that way, yes.
0: Oxford, Tan. What's a first generation Yeezy?
4: I've had the Series 2, it's Series 1. So it's the first one that Kanye released.
0: Okay, so
2: how much did you pay for them, Bailey?
4: I actually didn't pay for them. I got them for a gift in Dubai.
0: Okay. I like it.
2: Hold the line,
0: Bailey.
2: We'll do some research on the first
0: gen Yeezys. I'm hearing
2: $1,500
0: to $4,000 for the first gen Yeezys. Well, these are good.
2: They might be easy to move, though.
0: There's value
2: I reckon there's demand for Yeezys, I think, more so than time. Potentially.
0: You know nothing about Yeezy or shoes, for that matter.
2: No, but people want shoes. Everyone wears shoes. Does everyone need tiles? No. Let's go to Josie here.
0: The logic,
2: Josie. It's strong. I'm the everyman. Josie, what would you like to offer us for the engagement ring?
5: I like to offer you guys Pokemon cards.
2: How many? How many Pokemon cards? And what's the best one you've got?
5: I like to offer you guys 4 Pokemon cards, and then the best one I got is Pikachu and Bulbasaur.
0: Yeah, but like first generation, like what are we talking? Is it like sparkly?
5: We're talking about the sparkly, shiny, the chrome looking ones.
0: You got a Pikachu, sparkly Pikachu card. Is that what you're saying?
5: Sparkly Pikachu, yeah.
0: What do you think they're worth, Josie?
5: I think they're worth, if they're PSA 10 graded in USA, I think maybe around 1,000.
0: 1,000?
2: Okay.
5: Yeah.
0: Okay, cool. All right, thanks, Josie. I appreciate that.
2: You're the Pokemon man. Is that worth entertaining?
0: Look, I'm going to be honest. Like, she's coming at us with a Pikachu and a Bulbasaur. If we're talking a Venusaur and a Raichu, I'd think about it.
2: You're losing me a bit, but basically no. Are we saying no? Pikachu's the popular one, isn't he?
0: He's popular, but, you know, and he's got agility, but he hasn't got power. I'd take a Raichu. You need a Thunderstone to get there, obviously, but...
2: Of course, mate.
0: I think...
2: You are losing me and you're losing everyone. Let's talk then. Let's go, because we've got... Okay, so the tiles are worth... We've got $9,000 worth of tiles. Now, my question remains around... Like, if you said to me now, I want to give you $9,000 worth of tiles...
0: Yeah.
2: There's a lot of admin and practicality there.
0: Well, not really, because they just put it on a truck. They deliver it. It's not hard.
2: But then we sit in my driveway.
0: Well, yeah, well, you put them in your garage, wherever you put it. But the thing is, well, what you do is, because this is the thing. So, you know, I did a renovation recently. Yes. It's really tough to get the materials in when you're looking at something. Like, if you've got 30 square meters of tiles, is really expensive and really hard to choose and really hard to get delivered. It's a lot. Like, and there are lots of people right now who are looking at a part of their yard that they're like, oh, I'd love to love to pave that, but I haven't got $10,000 sitting around where I'm going to get black granite tiles. It's expensive.
2: Okay, good, good.
0: I don't think a lot of people, I mean, let's face it, Yeezy couldn't be a bigger flog.
2: Bit of a pong.
0: He's the mayor of Flogsville right now, as far as I'm concerned. So I don't think many people want the Yeezys. I mean, maybe some...
2: Do you not want to be seen in Yeezys now because he's a bit on
0: the... Do you
2: want to
0: be seen in Yeezys?
2: Well, I've never understood the Yeezy fashion thing. I think these shoes look like crap. But I'm not much of a fashionable person. From everything we're saying...
0: Yeah.
2: Is there any...
0: Well, Jaden,
2: issues?
0: The other thing is... Sorry, just going to Jaden's backstory very quickly. These aren't that they're falling off the back of a truck and Jaden's trying to flog them off. Jaden is a builder and he's saying that he had a very rich client and they said... We don't like the look of them, which is what rich people do. Which are like, these sound like they're proper.
2: 100%. I believe him. I believe Jaden 100%. Now, is there any issue outside in moving tile? Are we happy with tiles?
6: There was until I think we can easily get a courier around to put them on like a truck and get them to us easily.
0: I think if we managed to get a 6-foot taxidermied snake from Melbourne to Brisbane or wherever that was.
6: It's more the quality of the source kind of reassures me. As long as I know it's actually been like dutifully purchased and stuff, I'm less concerned.
2: Jaden's got the invoice.
6: Jaden's a stand-up citizen is what it sounds like.
0: And I can't think of another jump that we're going to make. We said we've only got 3 days to do this trade to get $10,000 diamond ring. In what world are we going to go from $3,500 to $9,000 in one trade? We're not. Hey, Jaden has something that is genuinely valuable that he needs to get rid of.
2: I'll do the honours. Jaden, you've got yourself a trade, my friend.
3: Let's do it.
0: Let's go!
2: What are you going to use the ring for, Jaden? Are you wanting to propose to someone, Jaden?
3: Nah, straight to the pawn shop, mate. Yeah.
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0: Hey, it's Will and Woody. I hope you're having a wonderful drive home. Ned Brockman joins us on the show. He's probably steadily moving into that friend of the show zone, I'd say, Woods.
1: Yeah.
2: I'd be upset if I wasn't already on that road. Yeah, but, it is what it is. Yeah. I don't know what I've done wrong by you guys, but,
1: Now, it's always good to have a friend of the show who is the Young Australian of the Year. I don't reckon we've spoken to you since you were awarded Young Australian of the Year. Firstly, congrats from the two of us. And how has it been being Young Australian of the Year?
2: Yeah, thank you, fellas. Well, look, I never intended on getting any sort of accolade like this. None of my pursuits have kind of been that within mind. So when you get it, it is obviously a great tick of approval to be on the right path, but I definitely don't hang my hat on the fact that I'm that. It's been really cool. We've had opportunities because of it to go and speak to, housing ministers and get into the ear of people that can make the change from like a top level kind of point of view. So that's been really cool. But yeah, I'm just going with the flow, being present, trying to do as much as I possibly can while my two legs are working and my brain's still with it.
0: Is it on your Hinge profile or whatever?
2: Hey, I got banned from Hinge. Hear me out.
1: You're kidding.
2: I think someone was claiming that I wasn't matching, and we don't need to go into this anyway.
0: No. Yeah. What were you doing?
2: Nah, not doing it. What? I just realised what I was saying, so I'm going to leave it.
1: Just leave it at Ned got banned from Hinge.
0: No, yeah, because that's where it's stopping right now.
2: Let's quickly clarify this. Hey, listen, I didn't verify my account on Hinge and someone flagged it saying I was claiming to be me.
0: Oh.
2: And then now, yeah.
1: That actually happened to me because I was seriously going on Hinge and people thought I wouldn't be so desperate to go on Hinge. So we had people contacting the radio station being like, there's a person masquerading as you. And then I had to say, it's actually me.
2: Yeah. How embarrassing. I'm in the same boat. I'm like, how desperate are you, Ned?
0: Yeah.
3: You didn't want to get back out there?
2: Nah. Write a petition to Hinge.
0: I don't know,
2: man. That is desperate.
0: You're the king of resilience. Surely. Something there.
2: Mate, I was in Perth and I thought, I can't go to my Instagram to see who's in Perth. I was like, I better just go on Hinge and see if anyone's around.
0: Yeah.
2: Anyway, that's how it was.
1: Quiet time in Perth for Brockman.
0: Oh, no, we're not done with the yoke. We're not done with the very quiet.
2: Dude, I didn't really think this was going to be how this interview.
0: That's all right. Now we'll get you back on track. Hey, so Young Australian of the Year gear, just before we finish that, what did you say to Albo? Fascinated to know. Just thanks, see you later. Or was it more than that?
2: No, I went, cheers, Albo. And he goes, yeah, good on you, mate. And then that was it.
0: Yeah. Yeah.
1: Awesome.
0: Hey, sorry, mate. You're the guy that's
2: good stuff.
0: he could get you unbanned from Hinge. Albo, the guy. The PM gives him a call. Surely. You're on.
2: If you're going to pull some strings, it may as well be for that.
0: Right?
1: Yeah. I mean, I quite seriously want to turn this into a radio arc, get Brockman back on Hinge. I mean, you know Hinge are up for it.
2: I'm going to protest and try and get this interview scrapped from the network.
0: You can try.
1: We're going to turn it around. We're going to talk about what you're doing right now, Neddy, which is an awesome thing. You're going to some regional towns around Australia and you're getting some run clubs going. Is that right?
2: Yeah, CommBank have supported my uncomfortable challenge last year and have got around the 1,000-mile run I did, massive donations towards the cause. So I'm all in support of what they're doing, and that is the regional and remote community run clubs. And so just last week, we're in Bathurst and we're getting around to Toowoomba. We've got a few others up ahead. So just getting around regional communities. They're obviously doing CommBank stuff with scams, frauds, and, trying to fraud awareness, all those sort of things. And so we are partnering up to get around the regional because often they get overlooked and the big cities get most of the support, and I'm all about getting cross-regional Oz.
0: A lot of people wouldn't know that you're actually from a place called Forbes, which is like a small town in New South Wales, and Woods was mentioning that one of the first big runs you did was to the supermarket in Forbes, which is like 20 Ks from your house.
2: Yeah.
0: As a city slicker, when you go to a country town and you go for a run, people often look at you like, what are you doing? Why do you think that there is that like aversion to exercising for the sake of exercising in rural Australia?
2: I just don't think it's as common to think about. Like even when I moved to Sydney from country, I was like shocked at how many people were up training. Like it just wasn't a thing. Yeah. The priority was going to the pub on a Friday night, playing footy or do what you always do, sow crops, be out in the farm, be alone. So the whole training and getting on top of it, that was the connection, was going to the pub and catching up with mates. So I do like that it's a way to change it up. It's like, no, let's meet in the morning bright and early for a sunrise and kickstart the week. So anyone supporting regional Oz and getting around farmers, essentially, especially that's something I'm super supportive of. So hell yeah, Combank.
0: That's a cool idea, Ned. Congrats, mate, again on another great one. So Ned's joining the Combank tour around regional Australia, connecting with communities through local run clubs. It's a great idea. You're a great ambassador for all this sort of stuff, mate. We love your work and we love having you on Will and Woody. So thanks for coming back.
2: Love it to chat with you, fellas. Look, I think in terms of chats we've had, top three.
1: Great to hear, baby. We'll let you know. We'll reach out to Hinge and we'll let you know how that goes, by the way, Nitty.
2: Yeah, ideally just, you know, promote the hell out of that. That'd be great. I'd love that. Cheers.
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0: It's Will and Woody. And 2 days, Woods. Yes. 2 days. That's all we've got to get a $10,000 diamond ring. We're only allowed to make two more trades in the swap meet, guys. It's been on your radio now for 2.5 weeks, trading from Paris's psychology textbook, trying to swap that every day on the radio to get a $10,000 diamond ring for her. Geez, it's been a ride. But I think today, of all the crap trades you've tried to make in this, and let's be honest, yesterday you tried to swap our $3,500 diamond ring for a chip that looked like a bird.
1: And we will never know how well that would have gone.
0: A chip that looked like a bird.
1: Mate, online that sells for big money.
0: You don't
1: trust
0: know
1: me.
0: That.
1: No, I do. This is the area of the internet that I peruse. But at the end of the day, we kept the $3,500 ring.
0: Yep.
1: And no more than 40 minutes ago did we trade that for $9,000 worth of pavers / tiles. Apparently the exact same tiles that you can see in George Street, Sydney. If you're not from Sydney, it's a
0: washed granite.
1: Gorgeous.
0: Yes.
1: Gorgeous. So, gorgeous. And by the way, these are legit. We've got the invoice saying that they're worth $9,000. Some people bought them for their building. They changed their minds. They're just left over. So they're legit. If you are wanting to do any work around your house, what we are saying to you right now is that we've got $9,000 worth of tiles. Text us if you want to make us a trade.
0: That's right.
1: I'm feeling good. Like, we've got $9,000 of value. We're trying to get a $10,000 engagement ring. We are right there, baby. You can smell it. If you could smell a ring, we could smell it.
0: I haven't smelled many rings before.
1: Does a diamond have a...
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2: Good evening. Welcome to Tuesday. It's Adam and Donnie. These are our highlights from this morning's breakfast show. Donnie, you had a fun weekend, almost too fun, led to this morning being a rough show for you.
3: A bit of a rough go.
2: You had apologies to make all around.
3: I've invited members of the press in and we had a bit of an apology press conference. I took questions from the press, a few unfielded questions from you.
2: Yeah.
3: Apparently no more questions means one thing to one of us and another thing to another. But yes, an apology was made to my indoor soccer team as I did fail to report for duty last night.
2: Yeah, well, some are saying your indoor soccer team won the grand final,
3: yeah,
2: and then since then you've not turned up to either game. It's almost like, oh, we won now, I don't care anymore.
3: Well, it's not
2: about
3: that
2: the
3: I don't care.
2: That's just what's going on.
3: It's not that I don't care.
2: That's the word on the street.
3: Listen, you'll hear my apology and I don't need to make another one. The blame game was back today and I love it when it's personal.
2: Yeah.
3: Beth's friend, our newsreader Beth, has been, well, Adam believes, scamming her roommate for the last year or so.
2: I think she's a scumbag.
3: I think she's fully within her rights. She was paying a lot lower rent than the person that she was charging to live with her. I think that's play on.
2: Yeah, but she didn't tell him. She didn't tell him. We opened the phones. It was up to you listening, so we'll get to that. Also, we're putting together a $30,000 second chance wedding. And when I say we, it's mostly the Hoy and Nadine and stuff.
3: Yep.
2: But we're trying to help.
3: We are.
2: And we're thinking about the Bucks party now because the wedding's...
3: And the hens.
2: And the hens.
3: And the hens. And planning both at the same time is hard work.
2: Yeah, it is.
3: A lot of spinning plates, especially for those of us who started getting sick last week.
2: Yeah, that's why. It's not magic round. It was
3: not,
2: definitely last week.
3: Going on.
2: That's when the germ started.
3: But we know that the best man normally plans the Bucks. The best man here is 7 years old. So we had to try and, you know, steady the waters a bit and go, what would a 7-year-old want to do? And we're going to put a bit of a plan together for that Bucks party. But you'll hear from the 7-year-old also. You packed your bag in how long?
2: I'm impressed.
3: World
2: I impressed
3: record.
2: Myself. World record timing. 10 minutes before I was picked up to go to the airport, I was like, well, I better pack then.
3: And you didn't feel like you were missing anything?
2: I did not miss a thing. Everything was there. I had 2 sets of headphones, chargers, toothbrushes. Everything was good to go. It's almost like if I left myself too much time, I'd overthink it.
3: Yeah, exactly.
2: And forget something.
3: Well, you know what I actually love? Someone said to me once I was stressing about packing, and they said, well, they haven't stopped making them.
2: Yeah.
3: Good point.
2: I always say that. Yeah. It's like, forget it. I'll buy it there.
3: Yeah. Which is not a great use of funds when you're already travelling. But, you know.
2: Socks and undies, I can buy the rest there.
3: For the lazy man, that's our eat, pray, love.
2: Yeah,
3: you know,
2: right.
3: It really is.
2: All right, this is the Tommy Kitten Hole again. Enjoy the hour. Start 106.3, Adam and Donnie.

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2: Order! Order!
3: Bethany, right. Here we go. Now, normally we read out a suggestion from a listener. You can get in contact with us on Instagram or Facebook, but I love it when it gets personal. Today, someone has not been paying someone else rent and someone's done someone dirty and those someones and someones are your friends.
4: Yeah, look, I thought I'd put this one to you guys because I had to give my friend some advice and I don't know whether she's in the wrong or not.
3: Okay.
4: And I really want your thoughts on it.
5: Can't wait.
4: Basically, my friend is moving out of a share house. And she's going to offer that the remaining housemate takes over the lease, right? But in doing so, she has to reveal how much she actually pays for her room.
3: Oh.
4: And it's a lot less than what he pays.
3: Oh.
4: It's a lot less.
3: Like how much less?
4: A couple of $100
3: a week.
4: A week.
5: Oh, wow.
4: So basically, hang on. Here's the context. She was first in the house.
3: Yep.
4: She's the one on the lease. It's all of her furniture and she pays all of the bills.
3: Right.
4: But in doing so, she's made him pay, I'm going to say, majority of the rent and he doesn't know. Do you think that she's in the wrong for not splitting that rent equally when he first moved in? Or was it her call to make, being one on the lease first? Do you know what I mean?
3: It's your call to make if you're on the lease, I guess. I just think now you find yourself in an interesting predicament. I don't mind it. I don't hate it. Get money where you can get money, I guess.
4: I mean, but she has shot herself in the foot a little bit now, doesn't she, to have this conversation?
3: It's awkward now because they've been living together for however long, right?
4: Months and months.
3: So now they know each other, they're familiar and they're friends. To be fair to her, it was just some dude off the street at the start, okay?
5: So it probably evens out with her paying the bills and whatnot.
4: No. Even with her paying the bills, there's still a couple $100.
5: And I don't know if her room's smaller than this guy's. Maybe he's got an ensuite.
4: No.
5: But all that aside, you got to tell the guy. This has got to be communicated right at the start
4: when
5: he moves in. Absolutely.
4: Say, hey, I'm going to charge you X amount, but I'm only paying this amount.
5: Yep.
4: But what if the person goes, well, I don't want to move in then? And you're stuck trying to find...
3: You don't have to tell anyone how much you're renting.
4: You know what
3: that's
4: I mean?
3: Like walking into you're work and being like, by the way, I get paid this much. How much do you get paid?
4: That's a
3: you
4: good
3: don't
4: point.
3: Have to do that.
4: That's
3: like,
4: a good point.
3: But who does that?
5: You're nobody both paying it. For the same house, the same slice of a house. You both have a room in the house. And if it's not even, you need to be informed, I think.
3: You just assume that it's even. But as they say,
4: are you guys
3: assuming
4: come...
3: makes an ass out we of you
4: have
3: and me.
4: Are you going to come to a joint decision?
5: We have to gong together on this, Don. How are we going to gong together? We're total opposites here.
4: Are we gonging the friend or her housemate? Like, he has no right to get mad or she was in the wrong?
5: I think he has a right to get mad. He was lied to the entire time they lived together.
3: I can't
5: He was being
3: decide.
5: Ripped off.
3: I can't, you know what? Double pass to Reading Cinemas right now. 1300 00 1063. I can't decide.
5: Okay.
3: I can't decide. All we need
5: is. I mean,
3: is,
5: I can, but.
3: All we need is to know who you would gong. Who is more in the wrong? We'll give you a double pass to Reading Cinemas. The first one with an opinion this morning. 1300 00 1063. Stacey is on the line to try and sort it out for us. Yeehaw, Stacey.
6: Hello, yeehaw.
3: Stacey, what are we thinking? Who's more in the wrong here?
6: I'm going with the girl. She's entitled to, pay what she wants to pay and charge whatever she wants to charge.
5: She's entitled to lie, though?
3: No, it's not a lie.
4: It's just it's omitting
6: it's
4: truth.
6: It's not a lie.
5: Lie by omission is what you call that. That's what
3: Stacey
5: it's called.
3: Has gonged. Stacey has decided.
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0: souls were harmed in the making of this show. 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
3: Thanks to the Hoy Wedding, Flinders Street. Intimate celebrations, timeless charm.
4: We have been on a mission to right the wrong of someone's first chance wedding, and after weeks of searching, we locked in our couple last week. Have a listen to Mark and Tara's winning moment.
5: We do want to let you guys know there is no other couples here today, and you have absolutely won the second chance wedding.
6: It's yours.
7: Man, I knew it. Dead set. As soon as I heard second chance, which I said to you both, I said it's us.
5: Tara, what are you thinking right now? You're crying, can you talk?
8: Not really, no, thank you. That is amazing.
4: Mark was the only groom to enter the competition, and he joins us on the phone right now because we are now planning not just a wedding, but a hens and a bucks night, and as we all know, the best man plans the bucks, and his best man is 7 years old. Good morning, Mark.
9: Good morning, my friends. How are you?
4: Good, mate. How you doing?
9: Very well, thank you.
4: Mate, how has the last couple of days been? Has it sunk in yet that you're getting married next week?
9: Pretty exciting, actually. It's starting to come all real now, I suppose. Started with the meetings and talking with everyone, so it's been pretty good.
4: Well, today we've got a pretty big calendar. We're going out to get your rings with you, and then we're off to New Park Men and Suit Hire to get you fitted for your suit. Adam and I will also try and wrangle a special discount for our suits on the day as well.
10: Yeah, we always like to do that. but skim a bit of fat off the top, you know what I mean? A bit of cream.
4: Don't ask, don't get.
10: That's right.
4: And we love New Park Men and Suit Hire. Oh, we love them.
10: Thanks in advance.
4: Thanks in advance. Now, Mark. Our question for you today is not to do with the rings, it's not to do with the suit. To be honest, it's not really to do with the wedding too much at all. We're here to talk to you about the bucks party.
9: Well, that is the most important part, isn't
4: it? Okay, don't go on record with that.
10: Let's say second most.
4: Every time I've ever been on a bucks party, do you know who organises it, Mark?
9: The best man.
4: Yes, and we're in an interesting predicament at this wedding, and why is that?
9: Because it's my seven-year-old son.
4: Yes, it is.
10: Okay, remind us what his name is again.
9: Jax.
10: Jax.
4: So Jax, the seven-year-old, we're wondering. How do you feel about a seven-year-old planning the bucks party?
9: I reckon it's going to be a ball.
4: Oh, because we're thinking that's got to be the best way forward. Because Adam and I, we're struggling to come up with somewhere and somehow and some things to do with a seven-year-old as we're not dads.
10: Yeah.
4: But why should we steer this ship when we could just hand over the keys to the seven-year-old and see where the world takes us? We could go go-karting, maybe.
10: Yeah.
4: Maybe we go down to the Empire Arcade and play pinball.
10: We go crazy with some whiz fizz.
4: I know that there's going to be cordial and pizza involved. We just wanted to make sure that you'd be okay with us handing the keys to the kingdom as well as the show checkbook over to a seven-year-old.
9: I think he likes the sounds of the checkbook, I can tell you that.
10: Okay, yeah, righto.
4: Well,
9: he's sitting here right beside me, but he's probably not going to say anything to you, but he's nodding his head.
4: Oh, can we say hello? Could we give it a crack?
9: You want to say hello? Yep, go on.
11: Hello.
4: Hi, Jax. It's Adam and Donnie. Mate, how you doing this morning?
11: Good.
4: Mate, if you had the opportunity to plan any kind of party that you wanted in the whole world, what would you plan? What would you want to do?
11: Paintball.
4: Well, I'll tell you what, Jax, don't stress about it now.
10: Yeah.
4: We'll leave it with you, and we'll come back to Jax over the next couple of days, and we'll put together a bucks party. I think, simple. And we're kings at deliberation, Adam, if nothing else.
10: That's right. Yeah, we actually have done well with that, haven't we, during this whole journey.
4: Well, Mark, we'll let you get back to your morning. We'll let Jax get back to his as well. Have a think. We'll reach back out shortly, and we'll see you a bit later on to get your rings fitted.
9: Thanks, my friend.
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2: I'd like to please welcome in. There's some members of the press that have been outside waiting for this moment. Please come in.
3: Come in, take a seat. Come on.
2: There is some tea and biscuits over there. Okay. There's been a lot alleged at me this morning throughout the program.
3: Yes.
2: A lot about my escapades over the weekend. I left on Thursday. I came back yesterday.
4: A broken
2: and
4: man.
2: I was mostly uncontactable for the last little period of time. I'll be completely honest. I was down in Magic Round of Brisbane enjoying 8 games of rugby league football.
4: Yep.
2: But it is true. The reports are true. I did fail to report for my indoor soccer team last night. I just had a statement I'd like to read about that if I could.
4: About the soccer team missing the game. Okay.
2: To my friends, family, fans and admirers, secret or otherwise, I would like to apologise and I hope that you are all aware of how much pride I take in the jersey each week and what an honour it is for me to walk out to that AstroTurf indoor soccer field each week. The reports are true. I did miss my kickoff time for our 7:40 game last night and this has resulted in a 9-11 loss for the team. It should be noted that although I did miss our game, I did need to pick up my co-host Adam from the airport at the same time.
4: Don't blame me.
2: Sorry, I just have a statement to read. And I also was in the middle of a dinner with my girlfriend after being away for 5 days, relatively uncontactable. So if anything, please send your anger in those directions.
5: You weren't even contacting your girlfriend.
2: We'll need to now take some questions from the press. Yes, I believe we've got Josh Mercer from the Townsville Bulletin is here.
6: Josh Mercer from the Townsville Bully here.
2: Yeah, just said that.
6: What do you say to the young children who look up to you and the high standards you have set over the years in the world of indoor soccer?
4: That's a good question.
2: Great question, Josh, and one that I like to field for you right now. Yeah, some people have suggested that due to the fact that we won our mixed Division 3 grand final 2 weeks ago that I may have become a bit wayward.
4: Yeah.
2: To them, I would say I am not the first and will not be the last Australian sports person at the peak of their powers to go a bit wayward and then ask for a second chance. And that's what I'm here to do today, is to ask for a second chance, please, Josh. And to those young kids, keep kicking, as I always say.
4: Get it out of it, Donny.
2: I'll take another question, please, in the back. Darcy, I think it is.
7: G'day, Darcy here. I'm actually not a journalist. I was actually with Donny in the early hours of Monday morning where he said to me, there is absolutely no way I'll be playing soccer tomorrow. Oh. There's a good chance I might not even get on that plane.
2: Okay, that's something that we cannot confirm those reports, as you were the only one there. And we actually no further questions. I think I've said all I need to say on the matter.
4: So can I ask a question though?
2: I just also said no further questions.
4: Also being in the room, so you knew you weren't going to the soccer game, and you didn't tell them you weren't going. You knew from like I don't know 1 or 2 days out from the game.
2: Sorry, am I speaking a different language? No further questions, please. No further questions. Hey.

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3: Donnie and I both did some flying over the weekend, and I wanted to ask you guys, because you're both well-travelled, what's your system when it comes to packing before flying? How long before do you do it? Because some people stress, they do it days before.
4: No.
3: Other people do it the last minute.
5: You can go first.
4: I normally will just pack the night before. Isn't that
5: the
4: normal?
5: The night before.
4: That's just normal, right?
5: Okay. I mean, I outfit plan.
3: Okay.
5: And then I'll pack the night or the day before, like within 48 hours. But my outfits are planned. I know what I'm wearing when I go over there.
4: On each day?
5: Yeah, on each day. Because
4: really?
5: I capsule wardrobe it. So I pack so, like, I pride in getting away with maybe 6 kilos for, like, a 2-week international trip.
4: Wow.
5: I do it every time.
3: I get that. That's
5: I know.
3: Impressive.
5: That's my flex, I know. But what about you? I feel like you're an early packer.
3: No, I'm a late packer.
5: Really?
3: Yeah, last minute. Like, oh, you know, how many socks and undies do I need? Bam, that takes 1 second.
5: And this is like an hour before boarding?
3: A couple of shirts, one pair of trousers, maybe a second if I need it.
5: Yeah.
3: Usually it's before. It depends if it's an early flight or if it's in the afternoon.
5: Mm.
3: So if it's in the usually it's before. It depends if it's an early flight or if it's in the afternoon.
5: Mm.
3: So.

0: And 10 minutes.
1: And you know what? I didn't forget a single
2: that's
1: thing.
2: That's actually...
1: I had everything I needed.
2: Wow. That's impressive. Great. Yeah.
0: Wow.
2: That's actually... I'm blown away by that.
1: Leaving it till the last 10 minutes, yeah. I learned nothing because I made no mistakes and I'm doing it again next time.
0: Well, you know, I did see some video of Adam over the weekend.
2: Wearing the same thing.
0: Having
2: to
0: go with some of the outfits he was wearing. I believe that you packed that in 10 minutes before in the morning.
1: Yeah, to be fair, I was riding a horse and I was not wearing horse riding shoes. I think there's some horse poo on these sneakers right now.
2: You don't have time to pack horse riding boots in 10 minutes.
1: Yeah, exactly.
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1: Every single Tuesday, Adam, we get published in the Townsville Bulletin. We have our own column, but big problem this week.
2: Yeah, big problems like it wasn't published. So we're going to call them right now and ask why.
3: Yeah, so we actually just put it to a vote to the whole newsroom and they decided not to put it in.
1: Okay, so the whole office voted. 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
3: Yes, they did. And that's when they decided.
1: What was the worst bit?
3: Like all of it?
1: Oh, well, yeah. Like what do you reckon? Like, could you note a running theme from the column?
3: Yeah, the theme was lack of good spelling.
2: Oh, she's got you there.
1: Well, that's why we've got editors, isn't it?
0: It's amazing what a little snooze will do. 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
1: Local supermarkets say they're ready to keep North Queenslanders supplied during cyclone season, investing in extra storage space here in Townsville. Three people have been arrested and charged with weapons offences from a property in Burdekin.
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1: We have been on a mission to right the wrong of someone's first wedding, and after weeks of searching, we locked in our couple. 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
1: We have been on a mission to right the wrong of someone's first wedding, and after weeks of searching, we locked in our couple. 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
1: We have been on a mission to right the wrong of someone's first wedding, and after weeks of searching, we locked in our couple. 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

0: Will and Woody, you're either up early, up late, or maybe still out. Maybe you're heading back to your house and a former reality star is coming over to have a great time with you.
1: Ooh, that would be really exciting.
0: Yeah, one of us has been in that situation before.
1: We won't say which one, though. The question is, if that former reality star is coming over to your house,
0: yeah,
1: and I had to bring up Sharon again, but are you going to have a shower?
0: Did you?
1: Do you...
2: What?
1: You might. Why'd you make it specific? We're having fun before. My wife might be up.
2: That's true.
1: Because, you know, we have a young child. If you're up, hun, I'll be home soon. And Will's joking. All right, let's crack into the best bits.
0: Will and Woody. 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

0: sleep? It's Will and Woody keeping you up.
1: Don't forget, we've got a $3,500 diamond ring. We've only got three more days to turn that into a $10,000 diamond ring. If you'd like to swap with us, make us a trade. 0429 131065. Brad said, swap the gladiator whip for the ring, boys.
2: No.
1: Brad?
2: No, well, that's not outrageous. We paid $8,000 for that, and
1: that
2: I love
1: it. It's in the $10,000 range.
2: Right after my children, that is my favourite possession. Okay. Not that my children are possessions. Oh, God. You know what I mean.
1: Hey, I want to talk about Amy Schumer. She was on a podcast recently. Look, it's one of those articles where it's like, she was on a podcast and she said this. Doesn't really matter. But what she did say,
2: yeah.
1: I don't love Amy Schumer. Don't love her.
2: All right.
1: Yeah, don't love her.
2: Have a sip, mate. Have a sip of water. Cool down.
1: Quick sip
2: you need
1: water.
2: To cool down a little bit.
1: Yeah, so she was on a podcast and she admitted that she recently had a botched colonoscopy.
2: You've had a number of colonoscopies because you've got
1: just
2: some issues down there.
1: Just the two.
2: You are getting regular colonoscopies though.
1: Once every 5 years. Bowel cancer, get tested, guys. It's a good thing to get tested for.
2: What can go wrong there?
1: Because you recoiled quickly then, didn't
2: you? I did. You made me feel bad. It's what you do. You're very good at it. Have another sip of water. With the colonoscopy, it's tube up the bottom.
1: Yep, with a camera on it.
2: How would you botch it?
1: Oh, well, you might have perforated the wall there, maybe.
2: So
1: with
2: camera's
1: the,
2: gone.
1: With the camera, or
2: camera's gone
1: yeah, there might have been
2: the...
1: something like that. Yeah, for sure. You can get swelling around the anus.
2: Swelling.
1: You definitely.
2: So when they're going up there, is someone like driving it? So like left, right.
1: I don't think it's not like a periscope. Look at you, you got a little grin on your face. You're being cheeky.
2: I don't.
1: You know you're being cheeky.
2: So it's not like a remote control thing where it's like left doctor. Okay.
1: No. Port. Starboard side. No, it's not.
2: It's just a guy pushing.
1: It's just a guy pushing in, looking around.
2: Pushing in. Cool. Okay.
1: Keeps going a bit further.
2: Okay.
1: Anyway, she had a botched colonoscopy.
2: I'm sorry to hear that.
1: No, she's fine. She's fine. She just said that she's not feeling very sexual right now as a result of that.
2: Fair enough.
1: Because she broke up with her husband recently. Anyway.
2: Okay.
1: I thought, what an interesting thing. Annalise sent me this story earlier today. She's in the studio now, junior producer Annalise.
3: Hey.
1: And you said in your email, God, because Amy Schumer's 40.
3: Yes.
1: You're 25.
3: Yes.
1: And you were saying, God, for a 25 and thriving year old woman.
3: Mm-hmm. Yeah.
1: This is really hard to read that, you know, that's what it's going to look like in the end.
3: Yeah.
1: You know, like peeing
2: as in
1: your
2: colonoscopies
1: pants,
2: are on the horizon.
1: Colonoscopy, peeing, I think you said peeing your pants because you got no pelvic floor control was the other one.
3: Yeah, that's the last thing. Colonoscopies are the last thing on my mind at the moment. Like,
1: yeah, she's living your best life.
3: Yeah.
1: Yeah.
2: What's the number one thing that you're concerned about as you get older? Like what do you think's going to happen?
3: I am nervous about peeing my pants. I'm not going to lie. I'm a little bit nervous, like going for a run.
1: Because
3: you
1: already
3: do
1: pee your pants a little bit.
3: No, not really.
1: You'd have a little bit occasionally.
3: I do my Kegels.
2: What's a Kegel?
3: But a Kegel's important. Like a Kegel's going to help me is my question. Do you know what I mean? Because like everyone says Kegels.
1: Mm.
3: Like does that, like I hear people still peeing themselves and they've done their Kegels.
1: I don't know what a Kegel is, but I am interested in this. I don't know what that is. But I'm interested in
2: Kegels is when you hold away. That's, you're working your Kegels right now. Hold it. Hold.
1: Your pelvic floor.
2: Kegels.
1: Pelvic floor is Kegels.
2: It's cute.
1: Sounds like a cereal. Anyway, eat your Kegels.
2: Mim's hitting the Kegels hard. Obviously after childbirth as well. God, I hit your Kegels.
3: You could do them right now. Everyone in the car should do their Kegels right now.
2: Go. Hold it.
3: Two, three.
1: So what I'm interested in, is I actually want to take a little bit of a deep dive into Annalise's mind here because it's like, to be honest, I look at like women who are 25, and there's a lot going on post 25 in terms of like being a woman. There really is,
2: as in the changes you're going through.
1: Because I don't want to put words in your mouth here, AB, but I imagine like, I suppose it's the same for a guy, but I think particularly for a woman, just in terms of like the standards that society kind of puts on you in terms of like, you've got to be pretty, but you also got to be successful. And then you've also got to be a mum. Like there's heaps going on there. And then once you get past a certain age, then all of a sudden like, well, stop being a mum. You're aging. How are you going to slow that down? Because you're still going to look good just in case you break up with your husband. They're like,
2: you're stressing
1: there's
2: her
1: a
2: out.
1: Lot. There's stressing a lot.
2: Her
1: there,
2: out.
1: Right?
2: Stressing her out.
1: I know you're stressing. So here's what I wanted to do. If you're 40 or over and you're a woman, on 131065, I would love to hear from you on Will and Woody, because correct me if I'm wrong, but I feel like you've got some cues, AB.
3: I've got a lot of questions.
1: There we go.
2: Oh, great.
1: See what I mean?
3: A lot of questions. A
1: few Kegels for the girls.
2: Okay.
1: So 131065, 40 and over, if you're a woman, AB as a 25-year-old girl has got some questions about what it is like in 15 years' time.
2: So you guys are calling. Over 40 female, can you give us a warm-up question as to what these ladies are going to be answering.
3: Yep. What is something you regret prioritizing in your 20s?
2: Oh, no. Great question.
1: Wow. Yeah. There we go. Great question. Here we go. All right.
2: Yeah. Let's get to that.
1: Preach to my girl, ladies. Preach to my girl.
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0: or up early. It's Will and Woody keeping you up.
1: I've asked women over the age of 40 and over to give us a call. You're at a great age, can I just say? I'm nearing that age and it feels fun. It feels exciting for some of us.
2: It's a forgotten decade, the 40s, I reckon.
1: Yeah.
2: I'm telling myself that, of course.
1: It feels like it.
2: Yeah.
1: Junior producer Annalise is in here. She's a long way from 40. She's 25 and thriving. Yeah.
3: 25.
1: And you're
2: a lot of energy. A lot of energy for 25.
1: A little bit rattled, AB, about Amy Schumer, who said she had a botched colonoscopy.
3: Yeah.
1: Yeah, you're out there eating cookie dough at 8 o'clock in the morning, reading that, thinking to yourself, "Wow, what is going on?
3: Yeah.
1: Like, what do I have? Will I have to worry about a colonoscopy on stage?" And I could feel the panic from you on the email.
3: I know.
1: So look, what we've done is we've got a whole bunch of women, 40 and older, call the show, and you can just ask them any question you like about being a woman that age and things that are worrying you.
3: That's really helpful, honestly. And thank you to everyone who's called up because I'm stressing right now.
2: We got Sarah here, Annalise. Now, the first question you asked before the song is a ripper. Do you want to ask Sarah that question?
3: Sarah, thank you so much for calling. What's something you regret prioritising in your 20s? Sarah?
4: Oh, yes. I'm trying to be specific now. Probably what I regret is drinking too much alcohol.
3: Oh, wow. Okay. What about nights out, though? Like, I feel like that's a social thing.
2: Look at you defending it already. Getting defensive.
4: I guess. But I think that's affected me long term.
1: Yeah. There you go.
2: Can you be specific there, Sarah? Like, what do you think it's affected?
4: I think my mentally how to deal with things.
2: Yeah.
4: So going, like, using nights out and alcohol and that not being able to process those challenging things instead using alcohol.
1: Something you're,
2: interesting.
1: It's a big old dampener, isn't it?
2: It's an avoider. It's just an avoider.
1: To have a big night because you want to get rid of it. Yeah. Wow, Sarah, appreciate the candy.
2: How's that hit? How's that hit, Annalise?
3: It's a bit of both because I kind of love a chill night out, so it feels like...
1: Night out?
3: Yeah, chill, like no drinks.
1: Oh, yeah, dry night out.
3: But I also love absolutely drinking responsibly. So, yeah, that...
2: your eyes almost glazed over. I love having a responsible night out.
1: It's a big part of being 25.
3: I know, like wine bars have just become a really trendy thing. What am I supposed to do now? Yeah. Like what am I supposed to have my focaccia with?
1: I feel like,
3: I'm really worried. Focaccia and
1: cheese. You didn't say eat less focaccia, man.
2: Yeah, go for focaccia.
3: But it goes so well with a red. Do you know what I mean?
2: And also anyway, your I imagine your community, your friends are all going out and doing that. So
3: yeah,
2: if you
3: we're
2: stop
3: all
2: doing
3: having
2: that,
3: Aperols.
2: And you feel,
3: okay, well, I guess I can move to like a lemon lime and bitters.
1: You could.
3: Soda.
1: You could.
2: Name a non-alcoholic drink.
1: If you could order it. Can I get a lemon lime? Can I get a lemon lime?
2: Let's go to Lisa.
1: Sorry, ma'am, I think you've had enough. No, I just want one lemon lime.
3: I haven't even had a drink.
1: Lisa's called. Another question for Lisa.
3: Lisa, yeah, I've got a question. Thank you so much for calling. I have, this one's a bit of a deep one, but at what point should I like stop chasing my dreams and aspirations and settle to have a relationship and a family?
1: Whoa! I mean, he goes whack.
2: Whoa!
5: Well, that's a good one.
3: Thanks, Lisa.
5: Never stop chasing your dreams, but that doesn't mean you can't have a family.
3: Wow, that's going to make
5: you can
3: really
5: have a family
3: emotional.
5: And chase your dreams.
3: Yeah. Really?
5: Yes, you can. Why not?
3: Yeah.
2: Did you keep your dreams, Lisa? Do you still have your dreams?
5: No, I didn't. Mm. I should have. That's what I'm saying. Oh, and one other thing. Stop sunbaking. Don't go in the sun.
3: Oh, my God. That was my goal for the year. I'm going to wear sunscreen every day. Everyone should wear sunscreen
5: believe me, you'll get wrinkles.
3: Yeah.
1: Good on you, Lisa. Thanks for coming on the show, Lise.
3: That's really
1: great. That's a wild little conundrum, isn't it? I think she's that whole, like, got to have a family. Because lots of my mates who are nearly 40, I suppose, now, they're kind of like getting 37, 38, are mums.
3: Yeah.
1: Who I've known since they're so little, and they're all kind of just starting to go back to work now. They've had a couple of kids. But they really did have to put everything down for a while.
3: Yeah, that really freaks me out, if I'm being honest. And that made me a little bit more, I think I was a little bit more emotional about that question than
1: Why were you so, where did that come from?
3: Because
1: why are you
3: so worried about that? I love my job and I love my career and I have so many goals and dreams. But I also like feel like one day maybe I want a family. But what if I can't have a family and do what I want to do with my work because I can't handle it all because everyone who's a mum has to go home. Anyway, I'm offloading. It's fine.
2: No, this is what this is about. Offload. Yeah. Offload, Annalise.
1: Should we go to Jen real quick?
3: Yeah.
1: Last question.
3: All right, this one's probably my most serious question. Okay. Jen, in your 40s, what does a Saturday night look like?
4: It's very, very boring, Jen. Okay. But it beats the lemon lime and bitters.
3: Nice. Oh, nice. Good. Okay, so I can have like is it like a red wine on the couch instead kind of vibe?
4: Yeah, or? Like it's lovely. Like I've got a 5-year-old, so we don't go out much, but me and my partner will choose a movie, generally don't end up watching all of it, relax on the couch with the cat.
3: Okay.
4: Super boring, but it's super lovely.
3: Yeah.
2: How's that sound, Annalise?
3: That sounds, That sounds fun.
1: It sounds fun. It gets good. You'll learn a lot.
3: I'm excited for that.
1: You'll learn a lot of it.
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1: Head in hands.
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0: working, and they're working. It's Will and Woody keeping you up.
1: I want people now to feel comfortable enough to call if they have ever had like a surgery go wrong.
2: Emergency PG Doctor BB.
1: And I'm not necessarily talking like a life or death surgery, like heart surgery that's gone wrong. I'm more talking like a botched surgery where maybe you went in for like a nose job or facelift or something and it's botched. Because you see these in the news where you've gone in thinking you're going to get one thing and then something very different happens. So
3: It's cosmetic surgery.
1: Yeah.
3: You're not going in because you've broken your arm and you end up.
1: Well, I mean, if you went in with a broken arm and somehow they got that wrong,
3: you ended up surgery. With a nose job, that'd be strange. That'd be strange. You'd like to think, in Australia, they do all sorts of checks and stuff. You know when you go into hospital, like, well, yeah, we spoke, yeah. I can't believe we're talking about it again, but I had a colonoscopy a couple of months ago. The amount of times that they check your wristband and they go, tell me your name and your date of birth, like it's very hard.
1: But maybe you went and got this surgery overseas. And then it was botched. 131065 is the number if you've experienced a botched surgery or you know someone who's had a botched surgery. And the reason I'm asking is because I heard a story which really, it just blew my mind. So everyone knows that when you're going to Turkey these days, the next question that people ask you is, what are you getting done? You're either, it's just become the mecca of surgery.
3: You're talking to the guy who grew his hair out recently.
1: That's it. You had the hair transplant and it's unbelievable. Had a beautiful time over in Turkey. You came back full head of hair.
3: I actually went back to try and get a boob job but came back with the hair.
1: The botched surgery.
3: I had it. Happened to me.
1: But so a friend of mine,
3: my shaved head.
1: She went over to Turkey.
3: What's a guy got to do to get a pair of boobs? I mean, honestly.
1: Friend of mine went to go and get a breast augmentation.
3: Well, there you go.
1: So she went over there and she went to Turkey, she got the job done and she said she went to like one of the primo places in Turkey. Like it wasn't that much cheaper, but you got like a really nice hotel stay as well attached onto the package. Yeah. So it was almost like a holiday and came back with a breast augmentation.
3: They do it well, the Turks, luxury.
1: Well, they're doing the surgeries now. So it's literally tourism for them. Mm. Anyway, she came back. She couldn't have been happier with the job. Mm-hmm. They're done. She was like, this is perfect. It's exactly what I asked for. Couldn't be happier. But when she came back to Australia, she got really sick and she was unwell. And this sickness went on because she was fatigued and almost felt like she had the flu. And this went on for a week and a half. And she finally went to the doctor. And only when she went to the doctor, when they were doing like checks on her and stuff, she noticed, or the doctor noticed, that there was a little scar where there shouldn't be a little scar. And he said, what's that scar from? And she said, I think it must have been part of the breast augmentation. And the doctor said, there's no reason why there would be a scar there for a breast augmentation. They then did some tests on her. She was missing a kidney.
3: Hectic.
1: Totally wild.
3: So hectic. They definitely took the kidney.
1: Well, I mean, I'm not 100% sure, but like putting two and two together, yeah, I think it was them that took the kidney. And then obviously, I mean, I don't know exactly what happens, but I imagine a kidney sells for a fair bit.
3: Yeah, on the black market.
1: On the black market.
3: Definitely.
1: So that is the botched surgery story.
3: That's wild.
1: I heard.
3: We're going to get much wilder than that.
1: I just didn't think that happened.
3: Did they just take the kidney?
1: Yes. Everything else was fine.
3: Because you can operate on one kidney. It's not like you can, you know, get in there, take the kidney, take the liver while you're in there and move on because you'd be dead.
1: Yeah, that's right.
3: Kidney can do.
1: Yes, and she, I think
3: you'd probably take a lung, although you'd probably realise that you're missing a lung.
1: Can you survive with one lung?
3: Yeah.
1: There you go.
3: You can. Can't do much, though.
1: Yeah, but, you know,
3: so they're obviously going for the kidneys because they could probably take a testy and you wouldn't know. You know.
1: If you put a fake testicle in there, I wouldn't know if it was real or fake.
3: No, you wouldn't.
1: If you flicked it, I reckon you'd go, I can't feel that.
3: Definitely. But all I'm saying is, you know, like for example... She didn't know kidney for a while and hence why they target the kidney.
1: Yeah, because then she's fully managed to get home, no idea.
3: And a lot of people
1: symptoms.
3: Go through their whole life and be like, I only didn't know I had one kidney until, you know, you're on dialysis, for example.
1: Yes. 131065 is our number. Botched surgeries.
3: Yeah. Who knows?
1: What happened to you?
3: 131065, maybe you afflicted. No feeling.
1: Would you be able, yeah. I'd know. I'd go, hang on a second. That used to hurt.
3: We'll take your calls up next, Will and Woody. Star 102.

0: replace your Z's with W's. It's Will and Woody keeping you up.
1: 131065 is our number. We're talking botched surgeries. Just to really quickly summarise. Friend of mine went to Turkey, breast augmentation, couldn't have been happier with it. Came back to Australia, felt really sick, went to the doctor, found out that they had also taken a kidney.
2: Hectic.
1: Totally wild. I didn't think this happened. We've got a lot of calls here. Alison.
3: Yeah. You tried to find the kidney, by the way?
1: No, they haven't. I think they've just got to the stage where that's just going to be too hard to chase up.
3: All right.
1: You know what I mean? It's not like Taken, not like Liam Neeson. Very specific set of skills. Alison.
3: I'd be flying back into Turkey. I'd be on kidney hunt.
1: You had a surgery go wrong?
4: Yeah, so I going on what you guys were talking about before, I actually have to have regular colonoscopies because I've got Crohn's disease.
1: Oh, yeah.
4: And it's actually Inflammatory Bowel Disease Awareness Day today.
1: There you go. Thanks for spreading that, Alison. That's awesome.
3: Good on you, Alison.
4: Yeah, no worries at all. But, yes, I have to have them regularly, and I had to go to I've been sort of going to the same hospital for like 30 years under the same team, but there was this one time that I had to go to another hospital and they didn't have on my record that I need a little bit more anaesthetic than most people. So they put me under and when I came out of it, I was actually able to tell them about the whole conversation that they were having.
1: What did they say, Alison? What did they say?
4: Well, thankfully they were absolutely lovely and there was, you know, no jokes going on or anything. But I was able to tell them before they told me that they couldn't get to the bit that they were wanting to get to. Because they give you a rundown you come out of...
3: Afterwards, you see the photos, don't you?
4: Yeah. But it was one of those situations. Like, I didn't feel uncomfortable or anything, but it's one of those situations where, it's pretty scary because you know everything that's going on, but
3: you can't say anything.
4: You can't do anything about it. No.
3: Yeah, that's hectic, Alison. She's so lucky. So lucky they didn't say anything hectic about you because you get that wild story of Woods about your mate who was a nurse when you went and had surgery that time.
1: That's right. I was getting my wisdom teeth taken out and I went under and the doctor realised that I knew the nurse and I'd dated the nurse when we were in high school together. Yeah. And then the doctor said, like, oh, right, you used to date. Do you want to see his penis? And I think so he was joking apparently. Well, what she tells me is that he was joking.
3: That is so wild.
1: Yeah, right? But if I heard that,
3: because you're just lying there nude under the...
1: The robe. Yeah.
3: That's wild.
1: And she also says...
3: Well, you just expect that they're going to treat you with...
1: Yeah.
3: But whatever she tells you now, you can't. You don't know whether you can believe it.
1: Because she says, no, we didn't get it out and like it was a joke.
3: What do you mean didn't get it out?
1: That's what she said. Mia on 131065.
3: Just having a glimpse.
5: Hello.
1: Mia, this happened to your mum, talking botched surgeries.
5: Yes, it happened to my poor mother. She went in for liposuction on her legs.
1: Yes.
5: She came out with three massive dents, like fist sizes. They were massive.
3: Shocking.
5: Even now after the correctiveness, you can still see the holy look.
1: Oh, man.
3: And
1: I'm
3: sorry.
1: Sorry, that's hectic. And obviously, I don't know anything about this area, but if so, liposuction, they're removing fat cells, right? Is that that's what liposuction does, Mia?
5: Yeah, that's what it does. It's supposed to, like, remove the fat.
1: Could you pump them back in? Like where they've taken it from?
3: I don't think it works brother.
1: All right, okay.
3: Well, like it doesn't seem that simple, does it?
1: I'm sure she would have done that if she could do that.
3: That's right. Let's go to Tadik. Tadik.
6: Tadik, hey there.
1: You've got a story about a friend of yours, Tadik?
6: I do. So he went to Iraq and he was a bit overweight.
1: Yeah.
6: So he wanted to come back a bit skinnier, but ended up coming back without a kidney.
1: Bloody hell.
3: So same story. Another kidnapping. Yeah. Oh, I don't mind. Don't mind. Another kidnapping.
1: That is very good.
3: Wow. So did the same thing as Woody, though. We went under and maybe they said, you want to see his dick?
6: I beg your pardon?
3: They just took his kidney. There was no other tomfoolery.
6: No. Just took his kidney and that was it.
1: What did your friend do about that? So did he get – he lives here in Australia?
6: He lives in Australia, yeah. There's not much you can do to taste it up.
3: And same thing. Got all the way home and then, like, saw a scar and went to the doctor and was like, I think my kidney's been gone.
6: It wasn't feeling very well. We've gone to the doctor and found out no kidney. And
3: wow.
6: They tried to chase it up overseas, but
3: of course not.
1: Bloody hell. And everything else was fine, though, Tadik? Like, he was happy with the other, like, he looked slimmer?
6: Yeah. He did look much slimmer, so he got that done right, but ended up costing him a kidney.
3: Well, here's a good question for your friend and for Tadick and Tadick's mate.
1: Yes.
3: Do you think that knowing how they look now, he would have offered up a kidney? Like if you had said to them at the start, tell you what, you can have the boobs that you want and you can lose 30 kilos, but you've got to lose a kidney. Do you reckon he would have done it, Tadick?
6: He wouldn't have, no way.
1: Yeah, that's crazy, Will. That's crazy. Oh, if you said to me 60% off or 70% off, you'd think about it, wouldn't you?
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7: Local supermarkets say they're ready to keep North Queenslanders supplied during cyclone season, investing in extra storage space here in Townsville. 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

0: Will and Woody, you're either up early, up late. Either way, we're here. This is just some good gear.
1: And you're probably wondering to yourself, like, do I go to bed now? Like, if I go to sleep now, I'm probably still getting 4 to 5. Or hours of sleep, that is. Mm. Or do we just enjoy our best bits and just, I mean, enjoy a beautiful sunrise? We're with you until the sunrise. Oh, but okay, we're there with you half the way. And then, you know, from that point on, it's all uphill, baby. You'll get there.
0: Yeah. I don't know if I've ever, like, if a radio show has ever made me, like, skip sleep.
1: Well, let me tell you.
0: Do you know what I mean? Like, no, this would have to be scintillating.
1: And it is.
0: Is it?
1: Mm-hmm.
0: I haven't checked the edits.
1: I don't know what we're doing, but I know that it's scintillating. Okay. It's you and me.
0: It's Will and Woody.
1: Get to the sunrise, baby.
0: Will and Woody. Townsville, Star 106.3.

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0: late or up early? It's Will and Woody keeping you up.
1: Junior producer Annalise in the studio. She had a howler last week trying to defend her generation's honour. It is Battle of the Gens, Woods.
2: Leave Benny alone!
3: It's Will and Woody's Battle of the Gens!
1: Okay, we should play it again because

0: For those of you that missed last week, this is what happened. Annalise, name three Beatles songs.
1: I was going to say Everybody Wants to Rule the World, but that's Oats.
2: Paul and Oates?
1: Paul and Oates.
2: Not Paul and Oates.
0: All right, we're back now, live. Here we go. So, Annalise. Three Beatles songs, not Paul and Oates.
1: I can't emphasize how much I do love the Beatles.
0: We know.
2: And prove it, AB.
1: If the songs played, I could sing them word for word.
0: Here we go. Let's start with naming the Beatles, maybe.
1: The first, Paul McCartney.
0: Yep.
1: We've done this one before.
2: We were just talking about it during the song.
1: I know.
2: I'm trying to help you.
0: Because the movie's coming out soon.
1: Paul McCartney is being played by Paul Mescal. And then there's Barry Keoghan being played by, John?
2: John, is he?
1: No.
2: Just John?
0: John who?
1: Oh, God. I'm just rattled right now because I'm trying to think of Beatles.
0: Too many questions.
1: Okay.
2: Right. Let's put the names down.
1: Put the names away.
2: Put the names away. Let's go songs. Biggest songs from the Beatles.
1: So the first one that I'm thinking of is similar to Ice Ice Baby.
0: Yep.
1: But.
2: Main inspiration,
1: Under
2: I'd say.
1: Pressure.
0: No, Under Pressure.
1: Under Pressure. Is that Queen?
2: Isn't that John Farnham?
0: It's Queen and David Bowie.
1: Oh, no. Okay.
2: Classic Beatles.
0: Classic Beatles. Another British band.
1: Yeah, I love
0: Freddie Mercury.
1: We
0: can tell.
1: Have you seen Bohemian Rhapsody? Very good.
2: Yes. Back on the Beatles.
1: Very good.
2: Stop deflecting. Back on the Beatles.
0: Come on. Three Beatles songs. Here we go.
1: Three Beatles songs. I'm like fully blank. I'm fully blank. Can you give
2: sing
1: me
2: one?
1: A hint?
2: Just sing one. You don't have to know the name of it.
1: If I'm being completely transparent with you, Everybody Wants to Rule the World is still in my head. I can't get it out. Can you give me a little hint?
0: Well, why don't we play you a Beatles song? We'll play you a Beatles song. Here we go. Have a listen.
1: One second.
0: Here we go.
1: Hey Jude.
0: Bang.
1: Bang.
2: Nice.
1: Okay,
2: there
1: great. That. I know. Hey Jude.
0: Nice.
2: There you go.
0: Here's one. Let's play another one.
1: Just give me 1 second hook. I got this. 2 second hook. I got this. Lonely people.
0: Not lonely people.
1: I look at all the lonely people. Dun, dun, dun. Is that it?
0: We've got another one.
3: All right, another one.
0: One more.
1: That's Daryl Jones.
2: Daryl Jones.
1: And John Oates.
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6: It is the Bucks party and the Hens parties that we're turning to now, because every time you organise a Bucks, you lean on the best man.
7: That's right.
6: It has dawned on us that the best man in this situation is Mark's 7-year-old son.
2: Remind us what his name is again.
9: Jax.
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9: He's sitting here right beside me.
10: Hello.
6: Hi, Jax. 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
10: Paintball.
11: It's amazing what a little snooze will do.
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1: Been doing this for nearly 3 weeks.
0: Will and Woody's swap meet.
2: This time, it's Book to Bling.
3: Paris gave us an old psychology textbook and we're going to swap it all the way up to a shiny new engagement ring.
2: We've traded for a musical picture frame.
3: To an old MacBook.
2: And a vintage film camera.
3: Three signed Taylor Swift CDs.
1: For a taxidermied snake.
3: A psychic endorsed unscratched scratchy.
2: Then to a limited edition print.
3: And we finally landed a diamond ring.
2: Unfortunately though, it wasn't really the kind of ring Paris was looking for.
4: A big oval diamond. Yeah.
2: Okay, great.
5: It's good to know.
3: So now we have to think outside the box. Or
2: the packet. Woody almost traded our ring for a potato chip that looked like a bird.
5: Will, it was extraordinary.
0: Will and Woody's swap meet. Swap the deal, keep the good energy with Glowbird.
1: Well, it's a great story, isn't it? What a journey so far. And we've only got this far, Australia, because of your generosity.
5: That's it.
1: Of your opportunism as yes. well. You guys have all benefited at every stage of this. That's the best part of the swap meet. We give you something that we no longer want because we're aiming to get this sparkly thing at the end, a $10,000 diamond ring. But along the way, each step of the journey, we swap with you guys. You get something that you want. Someone got a 6-foot snake. Someone got a Samsung picture frame. Somebody got themselves some unscratched scratchies.
5: Mate, yeah.
1: Make this your Christmas.
5: We're making dreams come true.
1: You can trade with us. And tonight, Woods, we have a $3,500 diamond ring. I said at the start of the show, Annalise is sweating. She's sweating. She's currently not sitting outside because she's in the bathroom, but she's sweating the house down at the moment, guys, because she's stressed. She's stressed because she's come in here and she said, look, the beautiful people at Glowbird, who this is brought to you by, swap the deal, keep the good energy with Glowbird. They said, guys, you've got 3 days to get the $10,000.
5: And I had a deadline. You know I had a deadline, Wilbur, but
1: so
5: I'm also...
1: got 3 more trades, Woods, until this is over.
5: And stupidly, we didn't make a trade yesterday. I still think it was dumb. We were offered a chip that was in the shape of a bird. I think that could have fetched a huge trade today. But look, I was outvoted. So we still have a $3,500 ring. We've got John here on 131065. John, let's kick things off.
1: Here we go,
5: What
1: Johnny.
5: Have you got for
1: here
5: us
1: go,
5: for
1: Johnny.
5: The $3,500 ring?
1: Johnny!
6: Woo!
1: Let's go.
6: I've got a player-worn Dragons jersey gifted to me by Luciano Leilua. It's got the whole team signed on it.
1: Ooh.
6: And it's perfect condition.
1: Perfect condition. Has it been worn? When you say perfect condition, has it been?
6: It has been worn. It was worn during one of his games. It was worn, but it was given to me by Willie Taliao, which was an ex-player.
5: Okay. Yeah.
1: All right. Hold that. So
5: unwashed. So if you gave it a sniff, it's kind of like still
6: it's
5: got
6: unwashed,
5: the...
6: unwashed. It's still... It's
1: good start,
6: yeah.
1: John. Ooh, good start.
5: The, I like
1: good
5: it's got start. The, it's got the body odour. So it's like you've been on the park. Great stuff, Johnny. Let's go to Jaden real quick. Jaden, what do you want to offer us? Hit me.
7: Hi, mate.
1: Hey, Jaden.
5: What do you want to offer us, Jaden? You know how this works, Jaden.
7: Yeah, I've got a pallet of pavers or tiles that I need to get rid of.
1: Right.
7: About 30 square metres.
1: 30 square metres? It's a lot.
5: Hang on, this is impractical.
7: Yeah, I've got an invoice sitting here for about 9,000 just for those. So
1: yeah, they could be.
7: They're worth them in.
1: They could be. What are they? Like, are we doing like a terrazzo or something, are we? Some stone.
7: They're actually the exact same pavers you'll see in George Street, Sydney.
1: Whoa.
5: Okay. All right.
1: Hold the line, Jades.
5: Okay.
1: If you would like to make a trade for a $3,500 diamond ring, right now is the time, Australia. You're not going to get another time. The number's 131065. Maybe you've got something in your glove box, something in your top drawer, something that you've been looking at for ages. I don't actually use that, but it's of value. And you know what? I would like a $3,500 diamond ring.
5: Mm-hmm.
1: Call us now. We've only got 2 more days of this, guys. We need to make a step forward today. We have to make a trade. 131065. We'll do it up next.
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0: 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Keep the good energy with Glowbird.
1: Make us a trade. The third last time we're going to do this, guys. Mm-hmm. Junior producer Annalise has she's statute of limitations. She said, boys, I know you want the $10,000 diamond ring. We can't do this for more than 3 weeks. It's just taken over our lives, which I understand. But you and I, we're like a dog with a bone. We want to get there, guys. Currently, if you're just joining us, we've got a $3,500 diamond ring. Woods, we've got John who's trying to offer us a player-worn, signed St. George Illawarra Dragons jersey.
2: Luciano Leilua.
1: Luciano Leilua.
2: Great player.
1: Jersey
2: great
1: signed player by the all Dragons. The players. And Jaden is offering. I want to talk to Jaden a little bit more before we get to your calls. If you'd like to make us a trade, 131065. Jaden. Jaden, I'm here, mate. So you said you've got 30 square meters of tiles, and these are the same tiles they use in George Street, Sydney, right?
3: Yeah.
1: So we're talking, and you're saying they're worth $9,000 for 30 square meters.
3: Yep, perfect for the Lebs building a duplex.
1: Okay, so Jaden. Is it granite? What are they made of?
3: Yeah, it's granite, exfoliated granite.
1: And how much are they per square meter?
3: I think they're like $385 a square. I'm just gonna double check.
1: Yeah, that checks out.
2: All right,
1: that checks out. That's nice. About $9,000. Oh, no, sorry, I don't want to call you bluff here, Jaden. I trust you, Jaden.
2: Because Jaden, you
1: I
2: said
1: just
2: you've
1: did
2: got
1: a little bit of maths back of house, and that actually checks out.
3: I said the word Lev, and then they don't believe me.
2: Very good, Jaden.
1: No, not at all, Jaden. So, Jade, before you go, sorry, because we're interested, Jaden. I'm going to be honest, we're interested. Well, how did you get him?
3: So, I'm in the industry, and client changes their mind, which happens almost every day. So, they're right. Left with a pallet of tiles.
1: So they've paid COVID. For these. They've paid for these. So, they're just sitting there.
3: Well,
1: for
3: yeah, they're paid. Their
1: suppliers
3: getting angry. They want to get rid of them.
1: I've heard about this. I've heard about this. A mate of mine's a builder and said just some really rich people, they do renos, they pay like $100,000 for the materials. The materials rock up, they take a look at them and they go, I don't want them anymore. And then you just left with the stuff.
2: Yeah.
1: So that sounds legit.
2: He's got the invoice there saying $9,000. It's a great offer. Ooh. We're still going to go to Bailey. Ooh. Bailey.
1: How are we going to move? How are we going to move 30 square meters of granite?
2: We'll figure it out, man. Bailey, you want to offer us something. You're comparing yourself to $9,000 worth of tiles. But what have you got, mate?
4: Hey, I might not make $9,000, but I've got a pair of Oxford Tan first generation Yeezys.
2: Now, I'm not much of a shoe guy. I'm not much of a shoe guy.
1: What, are they Nikes?
2: No, Yeezys.
4: They're Adidas Yeezy.
1: Sorry, but Yeezy.
4: Mate, if you take them, you get into the shoes, you can trade them for a pair of Jordans for $10,000.
1: Whoa. Hang on, you can trade Yeezys for Jordans? No.
4: You can make your way up that way, yes.
1: Oxford, Tan. What's a first generation Yeezy?
4: I've had the Series 2, it's Series 1. So it's the first one that Kanye released.
1: Okay, so
2: How much did you pay for them, Bailey?
4: I actually didn't pay for them. I got them for a gift in Dubai.
1: Okay. I like it.
2: Hold the
1: I
2: line,
1: like
2: Bailey.
1: It.
2: We'll do some research on the
1: I'm hearing
2: the
1: $1,500 to $4,000 for the first-gen Yeezys. Well, these are good.
2: They might be easy to move, though.
1: There's value
2: I reckon
1: here.
2: There's demand for Yeezys, I think, more so than time. Potentially.
1: You know nothing about Yeezys.
2: No, I just
1: or
2: know that,
1: shoes, for that matter.
2: No, but people want shoes. Everyone wears shoes. Does everyone need tiles? No. Let's go to Josie here.
1: The logic,
2: Josie, it's strong.
1: I'm
2: the everyman. Josie, what would you like to offer us for the engagement ring?
5: I like to offer you guys Pokemon cards.
2: How many Pokemon cards, and what's the best one you've got?
5: I like to offer you guys 4 Pokemon cards, and then the best one I got is Pikachu and Bulbasaur.
1: Yeah, but like first generation, like what are we talking? Is it like sparkly?
5: We're talking about the sparkly, shiny, the chrome looking ones.
1: You got a Pikachu, sparkly Pikachu card. Is that what you're
5: sparkly
1: saying?
5: Sparkly Pikachu, yeah.
1: What do you think they're worth, Josie?
5: I think they're worth, if they're PSA 10 graded in USA, I think maybe around 1,000.
1: 1,000?
2: Okay.
5: Yeah.
1: Okay, cool. All right, thanks, Josie. I appreciate that.
2: You're the Pokemon man. Is that worth entertaining?
1: Look, I'm going to be honest. Like, she's come at us with a Pikachu and a Bulbasaur. If we're talking a Venusaur and a Raichu, I'd think about it.
2: You're losing me a bit, but basically no. Are we saying no? Pikachu's the popular one, isn't he?
1: He's popular, but, you know, and he's got agility, but he hasn't got power. I'd take a Raichu. You need a Thunderstone to get there, obviously, but...
2: Of course, mate.
1: I think
2: you are losing me and you're losing everyone. Let's talk then. Let's go. Because we've got, okay, so the tiles are worth, we've got $9,000 yep. worth of tiles. Now, my yep. question remains around, like, if you said to me now, I want to give you $9,000 worth of tiles.
1: Yeah.
2: There's a lot of admin and practicality there.
1: Well, not really, because they just put it on a truck. They deliver it. It's not hard.
2: But then we sit in my, what, in my driveway.
1: Well, yeah, well, you put them in your garage, wherever you put it. But the thing sure. is, well, what you do is, because this is the thing. So, you know, I did a renovation recently. Yes. It's really tough to get the materials in when you're looking at something. Like, if you've got 30 square metres of tiles is really expensive and really hard to choose and really hard to get delivered. It's a lot. Like, and there are lots of people right now who are looking at a part of their yard that they're like, oh, I'd love to
2: lots
1: pave
2: tiles,
1: that. I'd love to pave that, but I haven't got $10,000 sitting around where I'm going to get black granite tiles. It's expensive.
2: Okay, good, good.
1: I don't think a lot of people, I mean, let's face it, Yeezy couldn't be a bigger flog.
2: Bit of a pong?
1: Like he's the mayor of Flogsville right now as far as I'm concerned. So I don't think many people want the Yeezys. I mean, maybe some...
2: Do you not want to be seen in Yeezys now because he's a bit on
1: the... Do you
2: want
1: to be seen in Yeezys?
2: Well, I've never understood the Yeezy fashion thing. I think the shoes look like crap. But I'm not much of a fashionable person. From everything we're saying...
1: Yeah.
2: Is there any...
1: Well, Jaden... The other thing is... Sorry, just going to Jaden's backstory very quickly. These aren't like that they're falling off the back of a truck and Jaden's trying to flog them off. Jaden is a builder and he's saying that he had a very rich client and they said... We don't like the look of them, which is what rich people do. Which are like, these sound like they're proper.
2: 100%. I believe him. I believe Jaden 100%. Now, is there any issue outside in moving tile? Are we happy with tiles?
6: There was until I think we can easily get a courier around to put them on like a truck and get them to us easily.
1: I think if we managed to get a 6-foot taxidermied snake from Melbourne to Brisbane that or wherever the budget. That was.
6: It's more the quality of the source kind of reassures me. As long as I know it's actually been like dutifully purchased and stuff, I'm less concerned.
1: Jaden
2: sounds
1: legit.
2: Jaden's got the invoice.
6: I mean, I'm a stand-up citizen is what it sounds like.
1: And I can't think of another jump that we're going to make. We said we've only got 3 days to do this trade to get $10,000 diamond ring. In what world are we going to go from $3,500 to $9,000 in one trade? We're not. Hey, Jaden has something that is genuinely valuable that he needs to get rid of.
2: I'll do the honours. Jaden, you've got yourself a trade, my friend.
3: Let's do it.
1: Let's go!
2: What are you going to use the ring for, Jaden? Are you wanting to propose to someone, Jaden?
3: Nah, straight to the pawn shop, mate.
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0: replacing snores with laughs. It's Will and Woody keeping you up.
1: Ned Brockman joins us on the show. He's probably steadily moving into that friend of the show zone, I'd say, Woods.
2: Yeah.
3: I'd be upset if I wasn't already on that road, but, you know, it is what it is. Yeah. I don't know what I've done wrong by you guys, but, you know.
2: Now, it's always good to have a friend of the show who is the Young Australian of the Year. I don't reckon we've spoken to you since you were awarded Young Australian of the Year. Firstly, congrats from the two of us, and how's it been being Young Australian of the Year?
3: Yeah, thank you, fellas. Well, look, I never intended on getting any sort of accolade like this. None of my pursuits have kind of been that within mind. So when you get it, it is obviously a great tick of approval to be on the right path, but I definitely don't hang my hat on the fact that I'm that. It's been really cool. We've had opportunities because of it to go and speak to, you know, housing ministers and get into the ear of people that can make the change from like a top level kind of point of view. So that's been really cool. But yeah, I'm just going with the flow, being present, trying to do as much as I possibly can while my two legs are working and my brain's still with it.
4: Is it on your Hinge profile or whatever?
3: Hey, I got banned from Hinge. Hear me out.
2: You're kidding.
3: I think someone was claiming that I wasn't matching, and we don't need to go into this anyway.
1: No. Yeah. What were you doing?
3: Nah, not doing it. What? I just realised what I was saying. So I'm gonna leave it.
2: Just leave it at Ned got banned from Hinge.
1: No, yeah, because that's where it's stopping right now.
3: Okay, let's quickly clarify this. Hey, listen, I didn't verify my account on Hinge, and someone flagged it saying I was claiming to be me.
1: Oh.
3: And then now,
2: that actually happened to me because I was seriously going on Hinge and people thought I wouldn't be so desperate to go on Hinge. So we had people contacting the radio station being like, there's a person masquerading as you. And then I had to say, it's actually me.
3: Yeah. How embarrassing. I'm in the same boat. I'm like, how desperate are you, Ned?
1: Yeah.
4: You didn't want to get back out there?
3: Nah.
1: Happy.
3: Write a petition to Hinge.
1: I don't know,
3: man. That is desperate.
1: I mean, you're the king of resilience. Surely. Something there.
3: Mate, it was, you know, I was in Perth and I thought, I can't go to my Instagram to see who's in Perth. I was like, I better just go on Hinge and see if anyone's around.
1: Yeah.
3: Anyway, that's how it was. What?
2: It was a quiet time in Perth. Quiet time in Perth for Brockman.
1: Oh, no, we're not done with the yoke. Very quiet.
3: Jeez, I didn't really think this was going to be how this interview
1: That's all right. We'll get you back on track. Hey, so Young Australian of the Year gear, just before we finish that, what did you say to Albo? Fascinated to know. Just thanks, see you later. Or was it more than that?
3: No, I went, cheers, Albo. And he goes, yeah, good on you, mate. And then that was it.
1: Yeah. Awesome. Hey, sorry, mate.
3: It's good stuff.
1: he could get you unbanned from Hinge. Albo, he's the guy. The PM gives him a call. Surely. You're on.
3: If you're going to pull some strings, it may as well be for that.
1: Right?
2: I quite seriously want to turn this into a radio arc, get Brockman back on Hinge. I mean, you know Hinge are up for it.
3: I'm going to protest and try and get this interview scrapped from the network.
1: You can try.
2: We're going to turn it around. We're going to talk about what you're doing right now, Neddy, which is an awesome thing. You're going to some regional towns around Australia and you're getting some run clubs going. Is that right?
3: Yeah, CommBank have supported my uncomfortable challenge last year and have got around the 1,000-mile run I did, massive donations towards the cause. So I'm all in support of what they're doing, and that is the regional and remote community run clubs. And so just last week we're in Bathurst and we're getting around to Toowoomba. We've got a few others up ahead. So just getting around regional communities. They're obviously doing CommBank stuff with scams, frauds, and, you know, trying to fraud awareness, all those sort of things. And so we are partnering up to get around the regional because often they get overlooked and the big cities get most of the support, and I'm all about getting cross-regional Oz.
1: A lot of people wouldn't know that you're actually from a place called Forbes, which is like a small town in New South Wales, and Woods was mentioning that one of the first big runs you did was to the supermarket in Forbes, which is like 20 Ks from your house.
3: Yeah.
1: As a city slicker, when you go to a country town and you go for a run, people often look at you like, what are you doing? Why do you think that there is that like aversion to exercising for the sake of exercising in rural Australia?
3: I just don't think it's as common to think about. Like even when I moved to Sydney from country, I was like shocked at how many people were up training. Like it just wasn't a thing. Yeah. The priority was going to the pub on a Friday night, playing footy or do what you always do, sow crops, be out in the farm, be alone. So the whole training and getting on top of it, that was the connection, was going to the pub and catching up with mates.
1: Yeah, right.
3: I do like that it's a way to change it up. It's like, no, let's meet in the morning bright and early for a sunrise and kickstart the week. So anyone supporting regional Oz and getting around farmers, essentially, especially, that's something I'm super supportive of. So hell yeah, Combank.
1: That's a cool idea, Ned. Congrats, mate, again on another great one. So Ned's joining the Combank tour around regional Australia, connecting with communities through local run clubs. It's a great idea. You're a great ambassador for all this sort of stuff, mate. We love your work and we love having you on Will and Woody. So thanks for coming back.
3: Love it to chat with you, fellas. Look, I think in terms of chats we've had, top three.
2: Great to hear, baby. We'll let you know. We'll reach out to Hinge and we'll let you know how that goes, by the way, Nitty.
3: Yeah. Ideally, just, you know, promote the hell out of that. That'd be great. I'd love that. Cheers.
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1: Every single Tuesday, Adam, we get published in the Townsville Bulletin. We have our own column, but big problem this week.
2: Yeah, big problems like it wasn't published. 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
1: Okay, so the whole office voted. 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
3: Yes, they did. 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
1: What was the worst bit?
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1: Oh, what, yeah. Like what do you reckon? Like, could you note a running theme from the column?
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2: Oh, she's got you there.
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1: We have been on a mission to right the wrong of someone's first wedding, and after weeks of searching, we locked in our couple. 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
2: Order!
3: Bethany, here we go. Now, normally we read out a suggestion from a listener. You can get in contact with us on Instagram or Facebook, but I love it when it gets personal. Today, someone has not been paying someone else rent and someone's done someone dirty and those someones and someones are your friends.
2: Yeah, look, I thought I'd put this one to you guys because I had to give my friend some advice and I don't know whether she's in the wrong or not.
3: Okay.
2: And I really want your thoughts on it.
4: Can't wait.
2: Basically, my friend is moving out of a share house and she's going to offer that the remaining housemate takes over the lease, right? But in doing so, she has to reveal how much she actually pays for her room.
3: Oh.
2: And it's a lot less than what he pays. It's a lot less.
3: Like how much less?
2: A couple of $100
3: a week.
2: A week.
4: Oh, wow.
2: So basically, hang on. Here's the context. She was first in the house.
3: Yep.
2: She's the one on the lease. It's all of her furniture and she pays all of the bills.
3: Right.
2: But in doing so, she's made him pay, I'm going to say, majority of the rent and he doesn't know. Do you think that she's in the wrong for not splitting that rent equally when he first moved in? Or was it her call to make, being the one on the lease first? Do you know what I mean?
3: It's your call to make if you're on the lease, I guess. I just think now you find yourself in an interesting predicament. I don't mind it. I don't hate it. Get money where you can get money, I guess.
2: I mean, but she has shot herself in the foot a little bit now, doesn't she, to have this conversation?
3: It's awkward now because they've been living together for however long, right?
2: Months and months.
3: So now they know each other, they're familiar and they're friends. To be fair to her, it was just some dude off the street at the start, okay?
4: So it probably evens out with her paying the bills and whatnot.
2: No. Even with her paying the bills, there's still a couple $100.
4: And I don't know if her room's smaller than this guy's. Maybe he's got an ensuite. No. But all that aside, you got to tell the guy. This has got to be communicated right at the start when he moves in. Absolutely.
2: Say, hey, I'm going to charge you X amount, but I'm only paying this amount.
4: Yep.
2: But what if the person goes, well, I don't want to move in then? And you're stuck trying to find...
3: No, you don't have to tell anyone how much you're renting.
2: You know what
3: that's
2: I mean?
3: Like walking into you're work and being like, by the way, I get paid this much. How much do you get paid?
2: That's a good point. You don't have to do that. That's a good point.
3: But who does that?
4: You're both paying for the same house, the same slice of a house. You both have a room in the house. And if it's not even, you need to be informed, I think.
3: You just assume that it's even. But as they say,
2: are you guys
3: assuming
2: come...
3: makes an ass out we of you and me.
2: Are you going to come to a joint decision?
4: We have to gong together on this, Don. How are we going to gong together? We're total opposites here.
2: Are we gonging the friend or her housemate? Like he has no right to get mad or she was in the wrong?
4: I think he has a right to get mad. He was lied to the entire time they lived together.
3: He was being ripped off. I can't, you know what? Double pass to Reading Cinemas right now. 1-300-00-1063. I can't decide.
4: Okay.
3: I can't decide. All we need is...
4: I mean, I can, but...
3: All we need is to know who you would gong, who is more in the wrong. We'll give you a double pass to Reading Cinemas, the first one with an opinion this morning. 1-300-00-1063. Stacey is on the line to try and sort it out for us. Yeehaw, Stacey.
5: Hello, yeehaw.
3: Stacey, what are we thinking? Who's more in the wrong here?
5: No, I'm going with the girl. She's entitled to, pay what she wants to pay and charge whatever she wants to charge.
4: She's entitled to lie, though?
3: No, it's not a lie.
2: It's just omitting truth.
5: It's not a lie.
4: Lie by omission is what you call that. That's what it's called.
3: Stacey has gonged. Stacey has decided.
0: Missed yesterday's show and can't wait till 6 a.m? No worries.
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5: We have been on a mission to right the wrong of someone's first chance wedding, and after weeks of searching, we locked in our couple last week. Have a listen to Mark and Tara's winning moment.
6: We do want to let you guys know there is no other couples here today, and you have absolutely won the second chance wedding.
7: It's yours.
8: Man, I knew it. Dead set. As soon as I heard second chance, which I said to you both, I said it's us.
6: Tara, what are you thinking right now? You're crying, no, so can you talk?
9: Not really, no, thank you. That is amazing.
5: Mark was the only groom to enter the competition, and he joins us on the phone right now because we are now planning not just a wedding, but a hens and a bucks night, and as we all know, the best man plans the bucks, and his best man is 7 years old. Good morning, Mark.
10: Good morning, my friends. How are you?
5: Good, mate. How you doing?
10: Very well, thank you.
5: Mate, how has the last couple of days been? Has it sunk in yet that you're getting married next week?
10: Pretty exciting, actually. It's starting to come all real now, I suppose. Start with the meetings and talking with everyone, so it's been pretty good.
5: Well, today we've got a pretty big calendar. We're going out to get your rings with you, and then we're off to New Park Men and Suit Hire to get you

0: fitted for your suit. Adam and I will also try and wrangle a special discount for our suits on the day as well.
1: We always like to do that. but skim a bit of fat off the top, you know what I mean? A bit of cream.
0: Don't ask, don't get.
1: That's right.
0: And we love New Park Men's suit hire. Oh, we love them.
1: Thanks in advance.
0: Now, Mark. Our question for you today is not to do with the rings. It's not to do with the suit. To be honest, it's not really to do with the wedding too much at all. We're here to talk to you about the Bucks party.
2: Well, that is the most important part, isn't
0: it? Okay, don't go on record with that.
1: Let's say second most.
0: Every time I've ever been on a Bucks party, do you know who organises it, Mark?
2: The best man.
0: Yes, and we're in an interesting predicament at this wedding, and why is that?
2: Because it's my 7-year-old son.
0: Yes, it is.
1: Okay, remind us what his name is again.
2: Jax.
0: So Jax, the 7-year-old, we're wondering.
2: Yep.
0: How do you feel about a 7-year-old planning the Bucks party?
2: I reckon it's going to be a ball.
0: Oh, because we're thinking that's got to be the best way forward. Because Adam and I, we're struggling to come up with somewhere and somehow and some things to do with a 7-year-old as we're not dads.
1: Yeah.
0: But why should we steer this ship when we could just hand over the keys to the 7-year-old and see where the world takes us? We could go go-karting maybe.
1: Yeah.
0: Maybe we go down to the Empire Arcade and play pinball.
1: We go crazy with some whiz fizz.
0: I know that there's going to be cordial and pizza involved. We just wanted to make sure that you'd be okay with us handing the keys to the kingdom as well as the show checkbook over to a 7-year-old.
2: I think he likes the sounds of the checkbook, I can tell you that.
1: Okay, yeah, righto.
0: Well,
2: he's sitting here right beside me, but he's probably not going to say anything to you, but he's nodding his head.
0: Oh, can we say hello? Can we give it a crack?
2: You want to say hello? Yep, go on.
3: Hello.
0: Hi, Jax. It's Adam and Donnie. Mate, how you doing this morning?
3: Good.
0: Mate, if you had the opportunity to plan any kind of party that you wanted in the whole world, what would you plan? What would you want to do?
3: Paintball.
0: Well, I'll tell you what, Jax, don't stress about it now.
1: Yeah.
0: We'll leave it with you, and we'll come back to Jax over the next couple of days, and we'll put together a Bucks party. I think, simple. And we're kings at deliberation, Adam, if nothing else.
1: That's right. Yeah, we actually have done well with that, haven't we, during this whole journey.
0: Well, Mark, we'll let you get back to your morning. We'll let Jax get back to his as well. Have a think. We'll reach back out shortly, and we'll see you a bit later on to get your rings fitted.
2: Thanks, my friend.
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6: Good morning, I'm Bethany Ross with your local news. Well, police are investigating a fatal single vehicle crash at Condon after an 83-year-old Kelso woman has died in hospital. She was driving a silver Toyota RAV4 along North Beck Drive around 3 p.m. on Saturday when the vehicle left the road and went up an embankment. She was taken to Townsville University Hospital in a serious condition, but sadly passed away this week. The Forensic Crash Unit is urging anyone with CCTV or dash cam please contact police. In other news, in Townsville, Red Cross Lifeblood needs 170 plasma donors this week. They're urgently calling for an extra 13,000 A and O donors across the state. With the cold and flu season already underway, the pressure on our stocks is only expected to become more strained. There are fears that without more donors coming forward, supply will hit critical low levels by June.
7: Across Australia, a blood donation is needed every 18 seconds, and a single major trauma patient can require up to 100 donations.
6: That's spokesperson Kath Stone speaking there. In other news, the Ville is gearing up for a huge month of celebrations in June, marking its 40 years as a Townsville icon. A new tribute installation will launch in the coming week, showcasing the people and moments that have shaped the precinct.
8: I think the support from the community has been something really special. None of this can happen without the community and the patronage from, you know, the members of Townsville. And our commitment back to Townsville is to keep investing, keep the jobs and keep doing things that put Townsville on the map and something that everyone can be proud of.
6: That's CEO Tim Richardson speaking there. Locals can expect exclusive hotel packages, dining specials and free live entertainment every weekend as Ruby Jubilee gets underway. You can find more at the Ville's website. And finally to sport, Cowboys winger Braden Burns was re-signed for a further 2 years. The 29-year-old has found his feet here in North Queensland, scoring 20 tries in his 27 appearances for the Cowboys, including a double last week. His new deal will keep him in the North until the end of 2028.
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9: Morning, I'm Jackie Lim. The finance minister believes misinformation is driving backlash the government's received from businesses over the tax changes announced in last week's budget. Business groups say the new taxes on investments could discourage risk-taking and dent confidence, potentially acting as a disincentive to growth. But Katie Gallagher has told 7:30 a lot of those fears are misplaced.
10: The existing generous arrangements around capital gains tax for most small businesses, again, won't be affected. And so I think there is a level of misinformation around how some of these changes will impact, and that's over to us to explain that.
9: More than 130 people have now died of Ebola in Africa. There's no approved vaccine for the current outbreak. However, a dose designed for another strain of the virus could offer some protection. The World Health Organization and scientists are weighing up whether to give it a go. Others claim it's a long shot. And home buyers could be spared a fourth rate hike by the Reserve Bank next month. It's indicated it may be prepared to hold fire despite rising inflation and a slowing economy. We'll know for sure June 16.
5: Amazing Grace Early Learning. North Ward, Railway Estate. Elliot Springs coming soon. Star 106.3, your sport now.
9: In sport, the AFL's again set to crack down on umpire contact. The league announcing umpires will have expanded scope to pay free kicks against players.
5: Sport now.
9: In sport, the AFL's again set to crack down on umpire contact. The league announcing umpires will have expanded scope to pay free kicks against players for not clearing the zone if told to move. Free kicks can also be paid.

0: listed. That's the latest in news and sport.
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4: Bit of cloud about today and a warm 29 degrees on the way. UV is high, so remember to slip, slop, slap. Tomorrow's shaping up beautifully as well. It'll be sunny with some light winds and tops of 28. That's the latest from your local newsroom. 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
5: As the sun rises over the Ross River, it's time to bend, stretch, rise, shine, and kick off the daily grind.
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10: Yeehaw, good morning. There we go. We're just going to switch us on.
11: Yeah.
10: Good morning. It's show 97. Adam and Donnie, we are at the bowling alley. I'm Adam lining up the strike. Don't laugh at me, Donnie.
4: Hey.
10: I'm trying to do radio.
11: Yeah.
10: Yeah. I'm Adam lining up the strike. Donnie's launched one straight into the gutter, as you can hear there.
11: Yeah, me.
10: Making
11: I did
10: all
11: that,
10: kinds
11: yeah.
10: of mistakes. And Beth's keeping score with the local news. Good morning, gang.
11: Oh, jeez, that was tough.
4: It's going to be one of those mornings.
11: No, I right? hope not. I hope, that, I hope that's one and done.
10: Of course not.
11: Guys, you want to apologise?
10: Sorry. Do you accept it, though?
11: Yeah, I accept the apology.
10: Guys, can I tell you about a documentary I saw yesterday?
11: Yep.
10: Yes. Documentary called Tickled, right?
11: Oh,
10: it's
11: no.
10: very hard to find. It's currently on YouTube. You can watch it before they take it down. It used to be on Netflix. It's since been taken off there.
11: Yeah.
10: It's about the competitive sport of tickling.
11: Yeah.
4: What?
10: Have you
11: yeah.
10: seen this?
11: I've heard about
10: it's
11: this.
10: It's insane.
4: It's a competitive sport.
10: No, no, yeah. it doesn't end there. The journalist that's weird. The journalist is investigating it, right?
4: Yeah.
10: He reaches out to the tickling people.
11: Yeah.
10: And they write back going, "Stop digging.
4: What?
10: Leave it alone."
11: Yeah.
10: And then he can't leave it alone because it's so intriguing, and he follows them around the world, and it's crazy. It's like yeah. some rich cult or something.
11: Yeah,
4: also,
11: it gets really
4: like,
11: weird.
4: That's the worst thing to say to a journo as well. Stop digging.
10: Yeah.
4: It's like, oh, okay, you have something to hide.
10: The whole time I'm watching, I'm like, don't you people realise that this is why he's investigating you, because you're being like this?
11: Yeah.
4: That's so, is it worth watching? Is
10: yeah.
4: it interesting?
10: Yeah, it's just you wouldn't believe the twists and turns.
4: Yeah, right.
11: I just want to, like, just for someone who's just switched on their radio for the first time ever and thought, I might give these two a try. And for the first 20 seconds, couldn't hear anything. And then immediately into, you guys seen this tickling documentary? It's been,
4: I'd be intrigued.
11: It's been quite right. the start
4: I'd
11: to the morning.
4: I'd be listening to the rest
11: right.
4: of the show.
11: Quite the start to the morning this
4: you know,
11: morning.
4: It's a little bit different.
11: It is a little
4: it's
11: bit different.
4: It's memorable.
11: Yeah, you
4: it's
11: will.
4: Memorable.
11: Yeah, I like it.
10: Keeps you guessing.
11: It does keep you guessing.
4: What are we going to talk about next?
11: Well, actually, I found something out about our Bethany Ross, our
10: You're
11: very
10: joking.
11: Own, our newsreader yesterday. And it just tickled me, actually.
10: Oh, yeah.
11: No pun intended.
4: This makes me nervous.
11: I was looking for a photo of her yesterday to put
4: Why?
11: Into some promotional material. And so I just Googled Bethany Ross Townsville.
4: No.
11: And I just find it fun that on her first page of Google image searches is a photo with me.
4: What?
11: That I immediately pop
10: Why?
11: Up. How ingrained in her life I must
4: what
11: be.
4: What photo is
11: it's
4: it?
11: It's a photo of us at NAFRA a few years ago. And there I am. So now you can't search Bethany Ross Townsville without knowing that
4: God.
11: Donnie Watkin was involved at some point. I love it. I'm a big fan of it. And I think that I'm happy that now our journalist Bethany Ross knows that now too.
4: I think nothing gives me anxiety more than if someone tries to Google my name. Not because there's like
11: kinda looks like we're dating.
4: Shady out. Okay. See, that's what I don't like. People interpreting things. Thinking they know my story.
10: I think it's the first image that comes up for you, Donnie, because your algorithm knows what you're interested in.
4: Himself. So. Yeah. That's the amount of times you've Googled you.
10: Exactly.
11: Okay. Well, All I just right. wanted to share that with the group this morning.
10: Thank you for sharing.
11: What tickles Adam, what tickles me, what tickles you, Beth?
4: I don't know. None of this.
10: Okay. Let's do Guy Sebastian kicking us off Wednesday.

0: Snoozetown, 6:15, Wednesday morning with Adam and Donnie for Snoozetowns. Well, it's amazing what a little snooze can do. It is Star 106.3.
1: Adam, I believe the life of a mascot is one that goes unnoticed but regularly appreciated.
0: Yes.
1: But I don't think that it really is. I think it's desperately understated how much work they really go through. For the last time I'm going to talk about this, I was at Magic Round.
0: How you feeling?
1: I'm feeling great. Bounce back like you've never seen.
0: Yeah, I don't know. It doesn't sound like that in your voice.
1: Bounce back like a penny off a wall.
0: Bit
1: I feel
0: croaky.
1: Great.
0: Bit croaky.
1: And I'm feeling better than one man. Of that, I'm sure.
0: Okay.
1: I was at the Caxton Hotel for a long time over the weekend, which is a pub situated about 100 metres from Suncorp Stadium, right?
0: Yep.
1: And upstairs, I used to do, before I moved up here, a podcast. And so we have our own little area upstairs at this pub. And from time to time, different businesses will come upstairs and they'll use our area if they if they are trying to do an activation in the pub, right?
0: Yep.
1: And I won't say exactly what brand it was.
0: Okay.
1: But they have a very, very famous mascot, okay?
0: Yeah, right.
1: Actually, to take the music down, because this is not, it's not silly.
0: Okay, sorry.
1: It was a very serious moment where there was at least 15 extra people in this room that's not that big, crowded in there with us, and one of those people was in a mascot outfit, okay?
0: Yeah.
1: For a very famous brand that would be in a pub.
0: Yeah.
1: That's what I'll say. Okay. You draw your own conclusions about what mascot that,
0: would
1: that
0: be
1: might
0: pub.
1: Be.
0: Okay, so something to do with drinking.
1: I'm not gonna go any further into it, but a big mascot, pub related.
0: Yeah.
1: And ice packs started coming out because I got to the pub at 10 o'clock. He was there in the suit. Went downstairs, came back. I'm still editing at 12 o'clock. He's back in the suit.
0: Mm.
1: And I was starting to think, okay, well, a footy game. Surely you're at the time now where a mascot would be in a suit for 2 hours.
0: Mm.
1: But a mascot doesn't walk through one of the busiest pubs in Australia on their busiest day of the year. They're actually out in the open field. And I'm sure it's hot in there, but not that hot. And then I had to start thinking again, well, you're also a mascot with something, I guess, liquor-related at a pub. People are going to harass you.
0: Yeah.
1: Comes back, takes the helmet off, sits down and goes, I got too much shit on, man. I said, what? Like, I wasn't, he was up.
0: Yeah.
1: He goes, I got too much on, man. And I go, what do you mean? He goes, suit's too big.
0: Suit's too big. Like, oh, he's got too much gear on.
1: Too much gear.
0: I thought he meant he was too busy.
1: No.
0: I've got too much on my schedule.
1: He was swearing too much as the mascot. And I'm like, what do you mean? It's too. He goes, it's too hot. I can't do it.
0: I've got too much on.
1: Now I'm having a conversation with what is 9/10 of a mascot.
0: Yeah.
1: So it's hard to take them seriously because the rest of their body is a huge oversized animal.
0: Yeah, yeah, exactly.
1: And then I go, oh, wow, okay. Well, I don't know what. Do you want some water? Day goes on. It gets to 2 o'clock. This guy's still mascot.
0: Jeez. What's that? Well, there's going to be 4 hours at this point.
1: You've
0: seen him in that suit.
1: And then there's 15 people in this room all saying, you don't have to keep doing it.
0: Yeah.
1: Obviously, you don't have to. We can stop whenever you want.
0: Don't want to push you to your breaking point.
1: We'd obviously really appreciate it if you could find a way to keep going.
0: Yep.
1: But you don't have to. And he goes, I just don't know. I just don't know if I can.
0: And what's he? And then
1: everyone kept on talking about, oh, but yesterday he was okay. Yesterday he was okay. And then I asked one of them, what happened yesterday? Let's go. We made him jump out of a plane in the back.
0: What? Really?
1: to deliver a ball to a game, he jumped out of a plane. Yeah, I forgot all about it. And then for the 7 o'clock game on Saturday night, I look over my shoulder in the Caxton Hotel car park where they got the big screen playing all the games. And there he is in the middle of the field doing an activation. I'm like, that guy is. There's some people that are battling to get through the rest of Magic Round, but no one like him. No one like him. And you can draw your own conclusions as to what mascot that was.
0: Okay.
1: I just wanted to share that story.
0: Yeah.
1: When you go to Queensland Country Bank Stadium this weekend to watch the Cowboys play South Sydney, think of the mascot. Think of the guy or the girl in the bluey costume.
0: Adam and Donnie Stone at 6:30.
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2: It's amazing what a little snooze can do. 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

0: Star 106 Street. Good morning, Adam and Donnie. We're about to go to local news with Bethany Ross, but you were just, when we spoke before, telling us about a mascot that was sweating.
1: Yes.
0: And getting very puffed out and trying to be serious and going, man, I've got too much on.
1: Yeah, just can't get through the day, yeah.
0: The idea of people with giant novelty oversized suits trying to be serious reminds me of a story that's infamous in Hollywood folklore, but is apparently true. Dana Carvey, do you know him?
1: Yes, of course.
0: Played Garth in Wayne's World. He was also in this movie called Master of Disguise.
1: Yes.
0: Not many people saw it because it's awful.
1: I've seen Master of Disguise.
0: I haven't. I only know it because of this story.
1: Right.
0: There's a scene where he's dressed as a big giant turtle, like
1: yes.
0: a big oval sort of suit with a little head popping up with silly glasses, and he talks like this.
2: But am I not turtly enough for the turtle club?
1: Everybody knows this.
0: Well, not everyone does, but did you know that that scene was filmed the day that they had a moment of silence for 9/11?
1: No.
0: It happened just after 9/11. The whole set wanted to pay their respects, and he's standing there in that stupid outfit trying to be serious.
1: There is one of my favourite Instagram pages. Is called Mascots Being Solemn.
0: Yeah.
1: And there's a whole Instagram account dedicated to mascots in very serious moments having to like bow their heads.
0: Yeah.
1: But they're like massive dogs or like giraffes.
0: Yeah.
1: It just doesn't work.
0: You should have taken a photo with a sweaty guy at Magic Round.
1: Just stay in the locker room for that bit.
0: Yeah. It's more respectful to move the mascot out of the room.
1: It has to be.
0: All right, local news next with Bethany Ross, then Daily Dribble. A frog has been found in some lettuce at Woolies.
1: Oh, geez.
0: Adam and Donnie, Star 106.3.
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4: Local supermarkets say they're ready to keep North Queenslanders supplied during cyclone season, investing in extra storage space here in Townsville. Three people have been arrested and charged with weapons offences from a property in Burdekin.
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12: Good morning, I'm Bethany Ross with your local news. Well, you might be able to help police with an investigation into a violent crime spree in Hermit Park after an attempted armed robbery and traffic crash. Around 3 p.m. on Monday, three people in a suspected stolen white Nissan Murano allegedly tried to steal items from a car on Philp Street. A witness intervened and was struck with a tomahawk handle before the offenders fled, crashing into three other vehicles. Police say that the trio later broke into a home on Armstrong Street before fleeing again on foot. Anyone with CCTV or dash cam is being urged to contact police. Meanwhile, blood supplies are running low across the country, with Lifeblood urgently calling for more donors, including here in Townsville. 170 plasma donors are needed in our city within the next week. The organisation says it also needs 13,000 people across the state, particularly with A and O blood types, to roll up a sleeve to avoid critical shortages.
13: With winter approaching and warnings of new flu strains, donation numbers are expected to drop due to seasonal illness, placing sustained pressure on the blood supply through winter.
12: A huge night of electronic music's coming to Townsville, with Live on the Lawns returning to the Ville on Sunday, July 5 for the show day long weekend. Globally rising stars Tobias will headline, backed by an Aussie festival favourite, Benson. They'll transform the Ville Lawns into a waterfront festival in the afternoon. The Ville will also donate $1 from every cocktail to the Cowboys Community Foundation. More on the Cowboys, Scott Drinkwater and Jason Tomalolo will co-captain the Cowboys in Sunday's clash against South Sydney here in Townsville. Tomalolo returns to the side after being rested for last week's Magic Round win over the Roosters. Winger Rob Darby will also make his first appearance of the year, replacing the injured Braden Burns. Coach Todd Payton says Burns is expected to be back on the field soon though.
14: Yeah, he's got a minor hamstring strain, so you'll miss 1 week, maybe two. So we're, fingers crossed, it's just the one. It's been really good for us. Signed on for another 2 years, which is great. He does a lot for us on the field and off the field. So he'll be diligent and give himself every chance to be back as quick as possible.
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15: Morning, I'm Jackie Lim. The remaining so-called ISIS brides could arrive in Australia as early as next week. It's believed the Syrian government has helped unlock travel funds from relatives and finalise flight arrangements for the six remaining women and their kids. It's unclear if any of them will be charged on their arrival. The reality TV star who allegedly murdered and beheaded a man in SA last year has faced the court. Former Beauty and the Geek contestant Tamika Chesser is accused of killing her partner Julian Story in June last year. She's facing charges including one count of murder and one count of destroying human remains, and now has 12 weeks to decide how she'll plead. The Bureau of Meteorology has had to defend itself again after the Gold Coast was caught completely off guard by a deluge earlier this week. There was little warning as some suburbs copped over 200 millimetres of rain, breaking a 23-year rain record for May, as well as going far beyond the maximum 60 mils predicted. And after 21 years on air, Grey's Anatomy is getting a spin-off. It'll be set in Texas with Ellen Pompeo to serve as an executive producer, but it's not clear whether she'll appear as Meredith Grey.
11: For 185 years, Australians have trusted Elders Real Estate. 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
15: In sport, there's a new frontrunner to take over the head coaching role at the Adelaide 36ers. Former Wildcats coach Trevor Gleeson up for the vacant position following Mike Wells' departure earlier this month. Good news for Pies fans, with Darcy Cameron set to return for Scott Pendlebury's record-breaking match against the Eagles on Saturday. And the teams for next year's NRL Las Vegas round have been locked in. The Eels and Titans will go head-to-head while the Storm take on the West Tigers. That's the latest in news and sport.
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12: A bright Wednesday ahead, mostly sunny and heading for tops of 27 today. Thursday will start pretty dry as well, dipping to lows of 10 to 15 overnight before warming to a sunny 26 degrees. That's the latest from your local newsroom. 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
19: Yeehaw, good morning. Welcome to Wednesday, 20th of May, 6:36. It is Adam and Donnie, and Donnie, apparently, line dancing is taking off.
1: I've seen this. It's popping off right across the Ville right now, isn't it?
19: Yeah, social line dancing. So there's a story in today's Townsville Bulletin. The guy that's in charge of teaching classes, Trent Duncan, he's had to go part-time at his proper job to keep up with the demand. And he's just launched one Wednesday nights at Molly Malone's.
1: Yeah.
19: So it just keeps growing and growing. People, were you at a pub recently? You saw some line dancing was going on?
1: No, I have just heard at Molly's that they've just been going crazy on a Wednesday night.
19: Have you ever tried it?
1: I mean, in primary school, of course.
19: Yeah, that's
1: they
19: right.
1: They lined us all up and made us all dance.
19: I remember doing it in phys ed at school. That was our sport.
1: Definitely the Tasmanian schooling system is letting you down.
19: And I'm pretty sure we did it to that song.
1: Well, I mean, I guess, yeah. Well, it's Wednesday tonight. If you want to relive some memories, you can pop on down and line dance.
19: I feel like it'd be easier to learn than some dances, right?
1: Yeah, well...
19: I feel like it's a very welcoming dance.
1: It definitely is.
19: You reckon?
1: Yeah, of course
19: it is. It's a dance of the common man.
1: Everyone's doing the same thing. Yeah. And there's only a few steps.
19: Yeah.
1: And you get to stay in one little square. You don't have to go anywhere.
19: Yeah.
1: Yeah, line dancing, I wouldn't say it's easy.
19: No, I would never say
1: that. But it's definitely not hard.
19: All right. Right up next, I don't know if you've seen this viral footage this week, but a live frog has been found in a couple of lettuce hearts at Woolworths by some lads in WA. I've got the story next, what they did when they found it. It's very nice, very wholesome.
1: Is it?
19: Why? Why don't you believe me?
1: He's got an interesting smile on his face when he said that.
19: We'll do it after John Mayer, No Such Thing. Star 106.3, Adam and Donnie.

0: Gomez, calm down. Star 106.3, Adam and Donnie. It is 13 minutes to 7.
1: I was shocked and flabbergasted. Adam, my partner Louise, it's her birthday very shortly, and she's hosting a Simpsons-themed pub crawl.
0: Oh, yeah, cool.
1: So everyone's meant to be dressing up as a different Simpsons character, and I'm so excited to paint myself yellow or whatever I may have to do, whatever it takes, you know. To keep her happy.
0: Who are you going to be?
1: I don't know yet because I dare say it's going to be some kind of couples thing.
0: Ah, yes.
1: I got asked yesterday if we'll be Bart and Lisa. I said, that's weird.
0: A bit strange.
1: Can't do that. Homer and Marge at minimum.
0: Yeah.
1: Maybe Ralph and Lisa. Anyway, I'm just yarning about The Simpsons now, which is something that I'm learning not a lot of people are able to do.
0: What do you mean?
1: She put a poll up in her Facebook group for the event asking, just curious, how many people were not allowed to watch The Simpsons growing up? 75% of them said yes. They were not allowed to watch it.
0: Really?
1: I could not believe what I was... I didn't think that The Simpsons was necessarily that cheeky of a show.
0: Yeah, I know some people that may be a little bit older than me that weren't allowed to, but my age... Because I think when it first came out, it was considered kind of rude and kind of blue. But then, you know, obviously Family Guy and South Park came along and The Simpsons was family-friendly
1: Yeah.
0: So by the time I was watching Simpsons, it was fine compared with what else was on TV.
1: I mean, Bart saying, eat my shorts was really not that big of a deal by 2006.
0: He was rude to grown-ups, which was, controversial! What kind of kid's rude?
1: But it got me thinking because I was... there was question marks over Family Guy.
0: Yeah.
1: Family Guy was definitely one where my parents were like, oh, all right.
0: Really?
1: Like, they definitely caught a wry eye.
0: But South Park was the one for me. South Park, when I was in grade 4, everyone in my grade 4 class watched South Park except me, and I wasn't allowed to. And I begged my parents, please, can I watch this program? I used to draw South Park characters at school.
1: Sorry, how old were you?
0: I was in grade 4.
1: And you were saying, please, can I watch this program?
0: Yeah, yeah. Please, can I watch it? And my dad would tape it on VCR. That's how old I am. He'd tape it to check it, and then he'd watch it and go, nah, Addy, sorry, mate. Nah, it's not appropriate. And then I'd sneak and watch the tape. I'd be like, oh, good, it's taped.
1: It's already taped.
0: I'll go and watch it in my own time when yous aren't around.
1: Well, I remember my grandma, she was the one that really had a bit of issue with Family Guy.
0: Yeah, right.
1: And I remember one night we were staying at my grandma's house because my parents were away and we must have been so naughty and we're meant to be watching Wizards of Waverly Place on the Disney Channel, but we just kept on flipping it back over to watch Family Guy.
0: Yeah, yeah.
1: And she came out, she goes, that's enough.
0: Oh.
1: No more Family Guy. And I think it wasn't me because I would never have said this, but one of my sisters said, or what?
0: Oh, you little rat.
1: So then she's come, went into the kitchen, came back outside.
0: With a knife?
1: With a pot of water.
0: What?
1: And then threw it over the TV.
0: What?
1: And ruined the TV.
0: Are you kidding me?
1: Ruined her own TV.
0: Punished herself.
1: But we're like, well, now you won't be watching the tennis tonight, will you, Grandma? What have you done that for?
0: Wow.
1: Now, not like, what an own goal to ruin your own TV.
0: Self-punishment. That is unhinged. Is she all right?
1: That damn Seth MacFarlane.
0: Ruined my TV.
1: Ruined my grandma's TV. I couldn't believe it.
0: Adam and Donnie start 106.3.
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0: Absolute banger from 1993. Blind Melon, No Rain, Star 106.3. It's Adam and Donnie. Hotel Alan is almost back, Don.
1: Yeah, Monday, May 25th, coming up. It opens and you have the opportunity to be the first person to pour a beer in the new open Hotel Alan. It's been shut since I moved to town. It's been shut forever. And it's going to reopen. It's remodeled. It's renewed. And it's got a new lease on life, the new Hotel Alan. Now, all you got to do is tell us what your favorite Hotel Alan memory is. There is a post on our Facebook page. And the best memory will get to pour the first beer on the big day on Monday and, you know, bring in a new era down at the Strand there. So
0: Cut the golden ribbon, as it were.
1: Exactly. Pour the golden foam. Yeah, fill the foam. So just jump on our Facebook page. Let us know what your favourite memory is, and it could be you etching your name in Townsville history.
0: Locals also being invited at the moment to share their favourite memories about the Ville for their 40th anniversary. Yes. Bethany Ross has the details in our local news next. 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
17: Good morning, starting to build. Wilcox Street inbound through Cosgrove Shore Road and Inga Road, but a good run through to Garvin and Currajong. A light start at this stage down for roads from Mount Louisa and Headley. A good run on the Ring Road and also on Ross River Road. There's a Queensland we love and the one we fear, and it takes an unwavering resilience to call both home. Suncorp Insurance, resilience never rests. I'm Brad, more traffic in 30 minutes on Star 106.3.
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18: Good morning, I'm Bethany Ross with your local news. Well, a Townsville man's due in court today after he's caused some damage in our CBD overnight. Police say the 43-year-old caused significant damage to several buildings on Walker Street around 1:30 a.m. before being arrested on Flinders Street. He's been charged with willful damage and entering premises with intent. Police are appealing for any CCTV or dash cam to be submitted via Crime Stoppers. In other news, with the Ville's 40th anniversary celebrations kicking off shortly, locals are being invited to share their favourite memories and stories from the past four decades. A special installation honouring the community's connection to the venue will be unveiled ahead of a month-long June events calendar. It'll be packed with entertainment and offers.
19: I think the Ville, as it is now and as it has been in the future, is going to be a place of celebration. And throughout the month, there's a whole range of activities, celebrations, discounts, activations, that not only, you know, people that live here now can celebrate with, but people can remember that have been here. So there'll be something for everyone.
18: That's CEO Tim Richardson speaking there. You can find more details at the Ville's website. Meanwhile, a Townsville romance author has been announced as the keynote speaker at this year's Whitsundays Writers' Festival. Author Rachel Armstrong will speak it from the heart. She's earned multiple national awards, including Favourite Australian Debut Romance Author. Festival organisers say that the keynote continues to grow as a major platform for leading Aussie writers. The festival runs from September 13 in Canavale, with tickets available via the festival website. And finally, to sport, the Cowboys take on the Rabbitohs at Queensland Country Bank Stadium this weekend. North Queensland will be without both their usual captains, with Reuben Cotter in Maroons camp and Tom Dearden injured. It means Scott Drinkwater and Jason Tamalolo will co-captain the team on Sunday. Coach Todd Payton says it's a huge boost having Tamalolo back after he was rested last week.
20: He was down there, enjoyed watching the boys get the win. Week rest has done him the world of good. He's going to be a co-captain this week with Scotty Drinkwater. So good reward for those guys. They're two leaders within the group and we need them to lead well this week.
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21: Morning, I'm Jackie Loom. Australia is dealing with its biggest outbreak of diphtheria in 50 years. It spread from the Northern Territory to WA, Queensland and South Australia. Federal Health Minister Mark Butler on the ABC says 133 cases have now been confirmed in the NT.
22: I was up in Alice Springs a couple of weeks ago meeting with the Aboriginal Medical Service for the Northern Territory. They're obviously deeply, deeply concerned. Almost all of the cases are Indigenous Australians.
21: The bacterial infection can present as a sore throat, swollen glands, or a skin infection. A class action has been launched against KFC. Shine lawyers claim the fast food giant breached the Fair Work Act by not providing paid rest breaks to its workers. Up to 90,000 current and former staff could be eligible for compensation. And Fijians will soon be trained up to spot drug trafficking. High-ranking police from Australia, the US, Mexico and Colombia will touch down in Fiji today to help locals spot cocaine submarines passing through the Pacific Islands. More than 17 tonnes of coke has been seized in the region in the first 5 months of this year.
8: Amazing Grace Early Learning. North Ward, Railway Estate. Elliot Springs coming soon. Star 106.3, your sport now.
21: In sport, Tasmania will be given access to homegrown talent and a special father-son program in its first decade in the AFL. The league announcing it would allow the Devils special access to pre-list local players for its first six drafts. It also means the sons of players like Saints champion Nick Riewoldt would be eligible to join the Devils for its first 10 drafts. And the NRL has locked in next year's Las Vegas round. The round will kick off on Feb 28 our time, with Parramatta taking on the Gold Coast Titans, while the Melbourne Storm face the West Tigers. That's the latest in news and sport.
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18: Townsville's midweek weather is looking pretty settled. It'll be mostly sunny today with a top of 27. Tomorrow brings another clear day, cooler overnight though, with lows between 10 and 15 degrees, then up to 26 degrees in the afternoon. That's the latest news, sport and weather. 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
0: Yeah, yeehaw, welcome to your Wednesday, 7 past 7. It is Adam and Donnie and newsreader Beth.
1: I just wanted to say quickly, Arsenal have won the Premier League. Our team, my team, if we all remember a few weeks ago.
18: Why is it now our team?
1: I did say I was an Arsenal fan back in the day, so now I will be also reveling in it.
0: That's right.
1: Now, congratulations to everyone. No. All of us, all of us are fans and have been for a long time. Listen,
0: Beth, no. He jumped back on the bandwagon now that they're good again.
18: Yeah. I don't know if you can say that.
1: Not just good, we're the best.
0: No. Yeah, but you can't.
1: We are the best. No.
0: You can't earn these
1: wins. We have won the Premier League this morning in the soccer over in England.
0: You have to stick with them through thick and thin to earn the wins.
18: The highs and lows.
1: I don't know. It sounds like you're all jealous of us, the winners.
18: Gosh.
1: Beth, yesterday Adam and I were at Bartlett Master Jewelers, just down the road here.
18: Yeah.
1: Picking out wedding bands with our lovely couple, Mark and Tara, who have won our $30,000 second chance wedding. The big day's next Friday. And Adam and I began bickering about a pretty interesting topic.
0: He started it.
18: Like an old married couple bickering over a couple of rings.
1: That was the thing, because there is no married couple between Adam and I, because don't you think it's a bit peculiar that he's been dating Jackie, his beautiful girlfriend for 3 years, but hasn't got that knee dirty
18: come
1: yet?
18: On.
1: Don't you think that's a bit interesting?
18: Not necessarily.
1: Because Jay from Bartlett Master Jewelers thought it was peculiar.
18: No. Can I just throw this out here? I think if I dated my ex-husband a lot longer before we got married, we probably would have stayed married, or we wouldn't have got married at all. So I don't think 3 years is a long time in this day and age, especially at the moment when you're living long distance as well.
0: Is that the right time, really? I can't dirty the knee over Zoom.
18: And you can't plan a wedding long distance, you know what I mean?
0: Beth. Another question for you, Beth. Do you think he's deflecting
18: from his relationship of not even a year yet? Yeah. Oh, look, I don't know if that's a deflection or just,
1: that's
18: why I love
1: sound
18: mind. I'm not high. I don't want to high five.
1: High five.
18: Fine.
0: Don't
1: there
0: high
1: we
0: five.
1: Go. Because up next, we're going to be asking.
0: You were better than that.
1: We're going to be asking that exact question. Is it weird that Adam hasn't proposed to Jackie? Because I have some audio. I have some audio I'd like to play next. It is very interesting.
18: Gosh.
0: This is premium high-end deluxe deflection, if you
18: ask
0: me.
18: Sorry, Adam.
1: Deflecting? I've been dating my girlfriend for 8 months.
0: Ed Sheeran, Don't Start, 106.3.

0: Ed Sheeran, Don't. Good morning, Star 106.3. Adam and Donny for Snooze Townsville. It's amazing what a little snooze can do. Newsreader Beth with us as well. You insisted she be in the room, Donny, for this one.
1: Well, right now, thanks to our amazing friends at The Hoy, we're stuck in the middle of a $30,000 second chance wedding, and we're getting everything in order right now. We are planning a wedding that is taking place next Friday with the beautiful Mark and Tara. Yesterday went out to Bartlett Master Jewelers to go pick out their wedding bands, valued at up to $5,000. It was amazing. They took great care of us. But we couldn't help but start discussing, Adam and I, Beth, why the heck he hasn't dropped to a knee yet. His beautiful, beautiful girlfriend, Jackie, who we all love. They've been together for three years now. Is it closer to four?
2: Probably closer to four.
1: They've been together for...
0: three and a half.
1: Let's call it a round up for 4 years. And he hasn't asked the question yet.
2: It's not a round up of 4 years. It's three and a half.
1: And I went out to Bartlett Master Jewelers yesterday and asked Jay, you know, is three a long time? Like, you see a lot of couples come in here and buy engagement rings. Yeah. Is three a long time? And he goes, it's not a short amount of time, he said.
3: It's not long,
1: He said it's getting on, is what he said.
3: I think it's a healthy amount of time to
2: Beth.
3: Start thinking about
2: Beth's
3: it.
2: Beth's a bit more grown
1: okay,
2: up.
1: Okay, well, I went around the office yesterday to ask, do we think Adam is, you know, wasting his time.
3: It's weird that he hasn't.
1: Is it weird that he hasn't? Oh, I started with our big boss, Stu.
4: Well, you know, everyone's journey in love is different.
2: That's right, Stu.
4: And who am I to judge?
5: But 3 years is a bit of a long time, isn't it?
4: Well, to be fair, it's like, and he's reaching, so he probably should lock that one down. But also, you know, sometimes you can be with someone 2 or 3 months and know straight away that they
1: are. Don't make this about me.
2: Yeah, there we go.
1: Then I went and saw our promotions manager, Jake, our very own Casanova, and I asked him, do you think it's weird he hasn't asked you?
6: Nah, he's punching. He needs to lock her down.
1: Put Jake. And then I thought, you know, who is always the voice of reason? Afternoons. Jade.
2: Yeah.
1: The amazing Jade.
3: Yeah.
1: Does she think that it's too long?
0: Yeah, I trust her. She'll say the right thing.
7: Hey, Jade, do you think it's a bit odd that it's taken Adam 3 years and he still hasn't even proposed to Jackie?
8: Yes.
3: What?
1: Jade!
2: What do you think is the time? Is it 3 years?
8: Oh, it's a tough one, but 3 years is pushing it.
1: 3 years is pushing it. So then I thought, you know, why don't I just go straight to the source? Why don't I call Adam's amazing girlfriend,
3: you
1: Jackie?
3: You didn't.
1: Yeah, I did yesterday after he left work. I thought, let me just call Jackie.
2: Adam, how did you get her number?
3: He does not look impressed right now.
1: See what she has to think. And this is real audio from when I called Adam's beautiful girlfriend, Jackie, yesterday and asked the question, don't you think it's weird he hasn't proposed yet? Hey, is that you, Jackie?
9: Hello, yes it is.
1: Do you think it's weird that Adam hasn't proposed to you yet?
9: I want him to do it now.
1: I mean, don't you want to get it done before he loses any more hair?
9: I think his bald hair is sexy.
1: Thanks, Jake. Jackie. There we have it. Jackie thinks it's weird as well.
3: Jeez, Jackie's sounding a little bit rough lately.
1: Oh, jeez, Beth, that's been me.
0: Donnie, she's from Tasmania, not New Zealand.
2: God. Adam and Donnie Star 106.3.
1: I mean, Bartlett Master Jewelers is just around the corner,
2: Get out.

0: Hey, good morning. Start 106.3, Adam and Donnie. We're headed for a 29-degree top in towns for the day. It's 19 right now, mostly sunny for the day.
1: We're going to be talking to our mayor, Nick D'Amato, just in a little bit from now because Adam has some beef with him that you want to air out on air.
0: I have some words for our dear mayor, Nick D'Amato, and I can't wait to share them with him.
1: I don't know what they are, but he said that he's angry, he's fired up, and he wants to talk to Nick D'Amato. But before we do that, the KGB, essentially the Russian FBI.
0: Yeah, that's right.
1: They were tracking our newsreader, Bethany Ross.
0: Yes.
1: Back in the day. We don't know why that's happened either, but right now we're doing a competition called Around the World at 15K, where you can win around the world trips. You can go to Russia if you
0: want it. 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
1: I cannot wait to hear why Beth, of all people, I mean, she is a journalist, was tracked and followed by the KGB, but we'll get that story off her next.
0: And more info about Around the World at 15K right now. 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
0: Missed a pretty important word there, but let's move on. 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But while we're talking about travelling, Beth has some stories from her past. I know we've heard one about her almost being captured by ISIS.
3: Yeah, and now we're talking about the Russian KGB. Can we get some Mission Impossible music or something,
0: please? Of course
3: please?
0: We can, mate. Let's go.
4: Oh, what happened?
5: I mean, you're hyping it up a little bit. But I did, before I worked in news, I used to work as a writer for a bunch of different charities. And it kind of took me all over the world. So, yeah, I did spend some time in Iraq, China, all these cool places. I went to this one country, which I won't name, but I can say it was a former Soviet Union country.
3: Narrows it down.
5: We were working with a group there. It was a local charity. They were doing really great stuff in the country, but the government wasn't too happy with it because they were sort of practicing, you could probably say, exercising their freedoms. And the government, former Soviet Union, very oppressive. We were in this country and we started to notice everywhere we went, we had a bit of a tail. We were driving down the street and we noticed this grey car sort of following us every twist and turn we took. The grey car was behind us. We went and did a museum tour. Grey car rocks up. A guy joins us on our tour and he's listening very closely.
0: The guy from the car.
5: He's listening very closely to everything we say.
0: Wow, that is spooky.
5: And so I'm starting to think, I wonder if that guy's following us or not. Lo and behold, we get to our hotel room. Who's in the foyer? It's the guy from the grey car.
0: Wow. I thought they try and hide themselves better than this.
5: They were pretty overt.
0: Yeah, intimidating on purpose, do you think?
5: Yeah. Yeah, and my boss said to me, I clocked him back at the airport. He's been following us since day one of this 10-day trip. So basically everything we said was being monitored. We were told not to have private conversations in our rooms in case our rooms were bugged.
0: Yeah.
5: It was pretty wild, and to be honest, it kind of felt like a spy movie. I was a little bit, excited.
0: So you weren't scared?
5: No,
0: or worried?
5: I was like, this is sick.
0: So this guy's trying to intimidate Beth, trying to intimidate her, just so you know we're here, we're listening, and she's going, this is so cool. This is awesome.
5: But you know what? It did make me realize that's the reality that people in these countries are living in all the time. Yeah. They still have, it's not called the KGB anymore, but they are called the secret police. So it's still alive and well. And this was happening, a couple of years ago.
0: And do you think the people that live in these countries, when they're followed, go, that's so cool?
5: I don't think so. No. I do not.
3: I don't think so. Well, if you want to go to one of those countries with $15,000 spending money, all you got to do is jump on the website, star1063.com.au.
0: Beth, what's in our news next?
3: Actually, no. Are we all now tainted by you?
0: Oh, we're being listened
3: to. Are we
0: going to
3: be listened to?
5: That's why I leave my phone in a different room when I come in and do the show with you guys, just in case.
3: Oh, just in case. This is getting broadcast out to tens of thousands of people, yeah?
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6: Well, traffic's much heavier. The Bruce Highway and Wilcox Street between Derrigan and Cosgrove at Ingham Road. Minor days in the Garb, Darrell Road getting busier through Headley approaching Nathan Street and University Road westbound through Annandale and MacArthur Drive. 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Toyota. I'm Brad. More traffic in 30 minutes on Star 106.3.
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5: Good morning, I'm Bethany Ross with your local news. Well, police are investigating a fatal single vehicle crash at Condon after an 83-year-old Kelso woman has sadly died in hospital. She was driving a silver Toyota RAV4 along North Beck Drive around 3 p.m. on Saturday when the vehicle left the road and went up an embankment. She was taken to Townsville University Hospital in a serious condition but did pass away this week. The Forensic Crash Unit is urging anyone with CCTV or dash cam to contact police. You can also assist police at the moment with an investigation after three offenders armed with a tomahawk and a knife caused some chaos in Hermit Park. The group travelling in an alleged stolen Nissan Murano attempted to steal another vehicle before assaulting a witness and then crashing into multiple cars while fleeing. One offender also later forcing entry into a nearby home, threatening residents before escaping. Police are hunting for those offenders now and asking for CCTV or dash cam. In other news, Townsville's waterfront will come alive this show day long weekend when Live on the Lawns returns to the Ville on July 5. Crowds can expect some sunset beats from viral hitmaker Tobias and chart-topping DJ Benson as they take over the lawn for the open-air winter festival. Tickets do go on sale this week with a sellout expected. An urgent call for blood and plasma donors, with Lifeblood chasing 13,000 A and O donations nationwide. Winter illness is already reducing supply, sparking fears that stocks could drop to a critical low level within weeks. Here in Townsville, we need 170 plasma donors ASAP. Spokesperson Kath Stone is urging everyone to hike up a sleeve over the next week.
13: If you don't know your blood type, you are also encouraged to donate, as all blood types and plasma are needed right throughout the year.
5: And finally to sport, Cowboys winger Braden Burns has re-signed for a further 2 years. The 29-year-old has found his feet here in the north, scoring 20 tries in his 27 appearances for the Cowboys, including a double last week. His new deal will keep him in the north until the end of 2028.
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14: Morning, I'm Jackie Loom. The countdown is on for the return of the remaining six so-called ISIS brides. We're being told they could touch down in Australia as early as next week, though no flights have yet been booked. Syrian authorities have, however, unlocked family funds to facilitate the travel. The AFP also saying they haven't ruled out laying more charges. A man's dead and four others are in a serious condition following a shooting in Sydney's southwest. Police say they took themselves to various hospitals across the city. A crime scene has been established at a home in Canley Heights. US Vice President J.D. Vance insists the Iran conflict is not a forever war. He says no one wants the war to restart, but nuclear weaponry is the red line that can't be crossed.
15: We've tried to be as clear as possible. What are the things that we're willing to be accommodating on, and what are the things that we absolutely must have? And as the president has said ad nauseum, Iran cannot have a nuclear weapon.
14: And fears Queensland will be 11,000 beds short for the Brisbane Olympic Games. One hotel needs to be built every month between now and the Games to make up the difference.
12: For 185 years, Australians have trusted Elders Real Estate. 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
14: In sport, despite a nightmare start to the AFL season, the Essendon CEO says the club won't be deviating from its long-term strategy. Tim Roberts assuring fans that includes coach Brad Scott.
16: Brad is part of his strategy. He's totally aligned. Where I see it, absolutely Brad Scott's going to be our coach.
14: A new name has emerged as a favourite for the Adelaide 36ers' top job. Former Perth Wildcats coach Trevor Gleeson could be heading to SA. And Carlos Alcaraz has pulled out of Wimbledon, a wrist injury also seeing him miss the French Open. That's the latest in news and sport.
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5: Plenty of sunshine around today with tops of 27 in Townsville for your Wednesday. Tomorrow it'll be pretty clear as well. However, a crisp start between 10 and 14 degrees and then a sunny top of 26. That's the latest from your local newsroom. I'm Bethany Ross with Adam and Donnie on Star 106.3.
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0: Yeehaw, welcome to Wednesday, 20th of May. It's 7:37. I'd like to give the daily morning shout out to Energy Woolgaroo. Oh,
3: they're again.
0: They're still the cheapest fuel in Townsville. You get the cheapest unleaded 171.5 and the cheapest diesel 218.5. Well done once again, Energy Woolgaroo.
3: Yeah, you know who's not getting a round of applause this morning? It's Netflix. Why? They have reported their worst week ever since 2017 with not a single original show in the top 10 of streamed shows globally.
0: Wow.
3: For the first time in almost a decade, there's not a single Netflix show inside the top 10. What shocked me, SpongeBob sits number 6.
0: Really?
3: I can't.
0: And that's not on Netflix?
3: No, that's not on Netflix. Who's that's got on that? Paramount Plus.
0: Right, they do have shows other than South Park.
3: Yeah, The Pit, The Boys, and Bluey, of course, are the top three right now. But yeah, for the first time in a long time.
0: That's crazy.
3: No Netflix shows, so...
0: Everyone get ready for that price to go up.
3: Well, I mean, it should be going down.
0: You reckon?
3: If they don't have anything anyone's watching. Yeah. I re-signed up to HBO Max last night.
0: Mm.
3: I think it's an absolute scam that they don't just give you the highest quality way to stream it just off the rip.
0: Do they not?
3: It's an extra tier to watch it in high quality.
0: Like 4K or like HD?
3: It's like standard definition is $15.
0: Really?
3: And then to get up to 4K is like $21. I'm like, you have it. Just give it to me.
0: Yeah.
3: Why are you holding this back? This feels so bizarre. Why?
0: The digital files are not worth any more money.
3: No. It surely costs you more money to render it at a lower quality.
0: Exactly, yeah.
3: Anyway, but that's my little whinge. Netflix on the way down. Up next, we might be on the way down, mate, because our man Nick D'Amato joins us on the phone.
0: Need to talk to him.
3: I'm nervous about you. You have a bone to pick with him. You've got beef with him.
0: Yeah, let's just say we need to clear some stuff up. We need to communicate. I just need to talk to him about something.
3: Last time you spoke to him on the phone, you asked him to join your indoor cricket team, and he told us very politely to get lost.
0: He growled.
3: Is he going to get mad again?
0: Well, I might be growling at him.
3: Oh, cool. Okay.
0: I might be turning the tables, Don.
3: Okay.
0: Alex Let's Warren, have a look. Fever Dream plays now, then we'll do it. We'll get the mayor on. Adam and Donnie, Star 106.3.

0: Star 106.3, it's Adam and Donny. For Snooze Townsville, it's amazing what a little snooze can do.
1: $1,000 not too far away. The 1K minute returns today. Can you win it? 10 questions, 60 seconds. But first, man.

0: have time for this show for frivolous things.
1: Well, of course he does.
0: Well,
1: of course he does, because he's on the phone right now. Good morning, Mr. Mayor. How are you, mate?
2: I'm always good at this time of the day.
0: Now, I don't actually know why Adam wants to talk to you. Yes. I know that you're in the middle of a bunch of very busy things that I want to talk to you about.
1: Yes.
0: But Adam, you've got the mayor on the phone.
1: Yes.
0: What's so Adam. Important?
1: Mr. Mayor, I want to thank you personally for your Facebook friend request, first of all.
2: Excellent.
1: I want to thank you for it. Now, I would love to confirm the friendship request. I don't want you to think that I've deleted it or denied the request. But the problem is, Mr. Mayor, when I click confirm, it says Nick D'Amato has reached the 5,000 friend limit and can't add any more friends. I want you to know I'm not adding you back, but you've reached your limit. Perhaps you'd like to delete a friend for me.
2: Well, now, gee whiz, out of those 5,000 people, who do I take off the list? I'm going to have to go through and meticulously go through the list of friends, maybe see which friends have actually deleted their accounts over the years.
1: Anyone springing to mind?
0: I mean, you know who comes to my mind, Nick, and like, not that I have a horse in this race, it's obviously your list, but I mean, geez, that bloke who used to sit where Adam's sitting now. I mean, what use is he anymore? I
1: mean, that's a good point.
0: Might as well flick him off.
1: It's a great point.
2: Poor old Archie.
0: Who? Is that what his name was?
2: I don't think it's right to be just removing one radio host for another. Anyone that hasn't got a profile picture anymore, they're the first to go.
0: Okay.
2: Obviously deleted their account or they're out of here.
0: Nick, while we got you, actually, on an important note, you're gearing up for the Townsville to Cairns bike ride, right?
2: I certainly am. I'm actually only going to do the first leg of the ride, so that is Townsville to Ingham, and that'll be the longest I've ever ridden a push bike for. It's 114 k's from memory, and we're doing a little bit of training now. Sunday was the first time I'd actually got out there and had a bit of a ride with other people, and I think I might have fit in with the Lycra and all that sort of stuff.
0: How far did you ride on the weekend, Nick?
2: I did about 50 k's on the weekend, and surprisingly, the buttocks are held up and it wasn't too bruised on Monday, and the legs are held up again, so I reckon 114 k's is going to be in the bag.
0: Now that I'm thinking about it, Adam, and he doesn't know I was going to say this, but you know, Nick's doing a great thing. He's gearing up, he's riding. I feel like you should earn that friend spot on the list.
1: Yeah.
0: I don't think you should just be given it. I think maybe you should do a couple k's just around town.
1: Ooh,
0: and prove to Nick.
1: When is it?
0: No, we don't need it to be part of the official event. I just think to raise awareness for the fact that our mayor is donning the Lycra, raising some money for charity. Maybe you should put on some Lycra too. I don't know. What do we think? 50 k's? Well, we know he'll never make that.
1: 50.
0: But let's,
1: come on, let's make it
2: attainable. I've got an idea.
0: Okay.
2: Now, I'll get you the dates and everything for the start of the Townsville to Cairns bike ride. But at the start, I think you guys could broadcast from there, raising awareness for what is a great charity. 26 years this will be this year, and they've raised over $9 million so far. So it might be something for you guys to get behind.
0: I think so, and I think especially if it involves Adam and Lycra.
1: Why do you want to say that, Donnie? What's wrong with you? What about this as a deal? I'll do it if you do it, Donnie. Because you haven't earned your friendship request either.
0: Oh, me and Nick go way back, mate. Ever heard of the 38-hour challenge when we wrestled each other? We go way back.
1: I've wrestled him.
0: To be fair, you have wrestled him as well.
2: Donnie?
1: We've both wrestled the mayor.
0: Okay, well, I think there's something in this.
1: I don't see why the both of us can't pop on a bit of Lycra, do a little bit of riding for a good cause. You know what I mean,
0: Donnie? I think so.
1: I don't see why we can't do that.
0: You know, from little things, big things grow. This was a good decision.
2: I reckon if you guys jump on the bike with us on the day we start and maybe go all the way to Frosty Mango. That's far enough, I reckon.
0: How far is
2: that? That's one of the first stops.
1: Yeah.
2: Oh, it's about 60 k's.
1: 60. Maybe if we do 30 each.
0: 30 each. 30 each.
1: Can you get bikes with two seats and we take turns being the driver?
2: I've seen a movie. I think you can. But we won't get into that, boys.
0: All right. I love it. Well, thank you for your time this morning. Good luck with the ride. We might see you out there.
2: I think you can. But we won't get into that, boys.
0: All right. I love it. Well, thank you for your time this morning. Good luck with the ride. We might see you out

0: Dua Lipa training season. It's Adam and Donnie Star 106.3. 20 degrees in Townsville right now. On our way to a top of 29 degrees for the day. It's going to be mostly sunny. $1,000 minute bonus question is right up next. It's a hot trivia day for you today.
1: Hot trivia day because I'm going to be hosting trivia at Flinders Street Wharves tonight. I just had to make a mention last week as I was doing trivia. I got pulled to the side by two or three different people who said, wow. Hey, I listened to the $1,000 minute. And there is not a single question that was in the $1,000 minute that was in tonight's trivia, and I thought that there was going to be.
0: You did promise that on air.
1: I remember.
0: They're right.
1: So that promise is back today. There's at least three or four. And that's not because I didn't want to write the questions. It's definitely not. But there is three or four.
0: Yeah, there is three or four.
1: Get your bag for buck this morning.
0: Adam and Donnie Star, 106.3. $1,000 minute bonus question is right up next. Feel that
2: 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No one else in Townsville or North Queensland kickstarts your workday with 20 songs in a row. 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Yeah.

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0: 5. Everybody get up. This is Star 106.3. Adam and Donnie, they're touring the country right now. They just played Sydney. They got Brisbane tonight. And Saturday, Melbourne. How about it? They're back, Donnie.
1: They're back.
0: I'll tell you what else is back. $1,000 minute, mate.
2: We're seconds away from you winning $1,000 cash. Bonus question.
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6: 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With interest rates, global headlines, cost of living pressure and economic uncertainty can all make property decisions feel bigger than ever. 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Our market continues to be supported by strong local fundamentals, steady buyer demand, limited supply in key areas, and a lifestyle that continues to attract attention from both local and interstate buyers. 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
9: Very heavy, the Bruce Highway and Wilcox Street inbound between Dirigan and Cosgrove approaching Ingham Road. Delays into Garvin and Currajong. Heavier down for roads through Mount Louisa, also through Headley and University Road, westbound through Annandale and MacArthur Drive on the brakes. 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I'm Brad Moore. Traffic in 30 minutes on Star 106.
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10: Good morning, I'm Bethany Ross with your local news. Well, an elderly Kelso woman has died following a crash at Condon. Police say that her Toyota RAV4 veered off North Beck Drive near the Ring Road on ramp on Saturday afternoon and she died in hospital this week from her injuries. The Forensic Crash Unit is appealing for witnesses or dashcam vision to help them piece together what happened. In other news, police are also asking for help after a violent crime spree in Hermit Park following an attempted armed robbery and traffic crash. Around 3 p.m. on Monday, three suspects in a stolen white Nissan Murano allegedly tried to steal items from a car on Philp Street. A witness intervened and was struck with a tomahawk handle before the offenders fled, crashing into three other vehicles. Police say the trio later forced their way into a home on Armstrong Street before running off on foot. Anyone with CCTV or dash cam is being urged to contact police. Meanwhile, the countdown is on as the Ville prepares to launch its Ruby Jubilee celebrations next month. The precinct to host live music, dining events, exclusive stay packages, and a new historical installation celebrating its evolution from the Breakwater Casino to today's resort hub. The Ville says the festivities are all about celebrating the community that shaped it.
1: The evolution is something that everyone can see from its Sheraton days to its Jupiter days, then to the Echo days, and now to the Ville under the Morris Group banner. The property continues to evolve, the latest being Ardo, and the future is really exciting. There's big plans for the precinct as Townsville is growing from a tourism and accommodation perspective.
10: That's CEO Tim Richardson speaking there. And finally, to sport, the Cowboys are back at home this weekend, taking on the South Sydney Rabbitohs on Sunday. North Queensland welcome back Jason Tomalolo from a week off, while Robert Derby has been named in place of injured winger Braden Burns. Liam Sutton will again partner Jake Clifford in the halves after making his NRL debut last week. Coach Todd Payton says it was great to see the young half get his chance.
11: Some really good scenes after the match for him. I know he's super excited. Yeah, just did his job. He ran the ball when he needed to, made his tackles, and he hadn't played for 5 weeks, and we expect him to be better for that run. He's an elite fit kind of guy, and that got him through, so I'm really happy for him.
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12: Morning, I'm Jackie Lim. The opposition is rejecting the government's claims that changes to property taxes will have only a modest impact on rents. Treasury modelling suggests the weekly impact will be around $2, but National Senate leader Bridget McKenzie has told Seven that figure can't be trusted.
13: Rents will not just increase by $2, as the minister is attempting to persuade us. This will be another broken promise.
12: Australia is boosting local defence production amid growing concerns about regional security and tensions involving China and Taiwan. New investments include hypersonic missiles, unmanned submarines, and a ghost bat drone program. Critics say the country relies too heavily on overseas defence supplies. There's fresh hope for borrowers this morning, with the latest Reserve Bank minutes suggesting we could be spared from another rate hike next month. And big job cuts are coming to the nation's soccer governing body. Football Australia set to slash 20% of its staff as it struggles with mounting debt.
2: Amazing Grace Early Learning. North Ward, Railway Estate. Elliot Springs coming soon. Star 106.3, your sport now.
12: In sport, Arsenal has won the EPL title after Man City drew 1-1 with Bournemouth this morning. The results mean they'll finish the season on top of the table, even with a loss in the final round.
14: Bournemouth are in Europe. Arsenal are the champions. The final score here, Bournemouth 1, City 1.
12: It ends a 22-year drought for the Gunners. And Carlos Alcaraz will now miss the next two tennis majors. The Spanish star confirming he won't be playing at Wimbledon due to a wrist injury, which had already ruled him out of the French Open. That's the latest in news and sport.
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10: A mild, mostly sunny Wednesday in Townsville, reaching 27 degrees with some light winds later on. Tomorrow's another classic dry season day, sunny, calm and a top of 26. That's the latest news, sport and weather. I'm Bethany Ross with Adam and Donnie on Star 106.3.
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0: Yeehaw, it is Adam and Donnie giving Sebastian the chance to win $1,000 this morning. Yeehaw, Sebastian.
17: Yeehaw!
3: Yeehaw! What are you getting up to this morning, my man?
17: I am driving all over town for work. Lucky me.
3: And what would you do with $1,000?
18: I would probably spend it on myself. The kids will have to earn their own money.
0: That's a good lesson. No, that's a good lesson for life, I reckon.
3: Don't you think you could, like, divvy it up with them or something like that? Or just, nah.
0: Nah, it makes them soft.
18: They have to earn it the hard way.
3: And what's the hard way? What does that even mean? A lemonade stand? Or what are we talking?
18: Answering 10 questions on a breakfast radio.
0: That's a good point. Very good point.
3: All right, Sebastian. Well, 10 questions, 60 seconds. You get them all right. We'll give you the cash. You ready to go?
18: Oh, I suppose. Why not?
19: Are you ready to go?
20: Tick tock, tick tock.
19: The cash is waiting. The $1,000 minute starts in 3, 2, 1.
18: Here we go.
3: What hemisphere is Australia located in?
18: Southern.
3: Olaf is a character in which Disney movie franchise?
18: Frozen.
3: In printing, what paper size is double the size of A3?
18: Double the size? A2.
3: In what Aussie state would you find the city of Fremantle?
18: Fremantle is Victoria.
3: What decade was the Rubik's Cube invented?
18: 80s.
3: Pink Lady is a variety of what fruit?
18: Apple.
3: If you're tickling the ivories, what instrument are you playing?
18: Pass.
3: How many stars are on the flag of New Zealand?
18: Five.
3: Was Shakespeare English or Scottish?
18: English.
3: What is today's date?
18: 20th of May, 2026.
3: If you're tickling the ivories, what instrument are you playing?
18: Oh! Oh,
0: you ran out of time. Do you have an answer for that, just in case? Just so we know what you would have said.
18: What did you say? Tickling the ivories?
3: Yeah. Tickling the ivories.
18: I was too busy giggling at the question.
0: All right. Here's your answers. Let's have a look. Australia's located in the southern hemisphere. Olaf is from Frozen. A2 is double the size of A3. Fremantle is not in Victoria. It's in WA, Western Australia. Rubik's Cube was invented in the 70s. You said 80s.
3: Close. 74.
0: Pink Lady is an apple. Tickling the ivories is playing the piano.
18: Oh.
0: You know the keys, are they are they made out of ivory? Yeah. Is that not anymore?
3: That's a colloquialism, right? I'm not crazy.
0: Yeah, yeah. I knew what you were talking about. There's 5 stars on the New Zealand flag, not 4. Shakespeare was English, you got that one. Today's date, 20th of May, you even got the year, 2026, so you've earned yourself a double pass to Reading Cinemas Townsville.
3: How about one of your kids plays tomorrow and we can see if they can win $1,000 and not give you any of it, Sebastian?
18: Oh, I like that idea. Right. Let's see if they're smarter than me.
3: Let's see if we can do a kids edition tomorrow. We'll get in contact with you. Have a good day.
18: Thanks, guys. Appreciate it.
0: See you later. Same time, same place tomorrow. If you'd like to win $1,000, we play it every weekday morning. The $1,000 minute returns tomorrow.
3: Yes, it does. But up next, we have Jade from Afternoons coming in because we have to start having these weekly meetings and I want to do them on air so everyone understands what happens in this building.
0: But also, like, you listening are part of the show. You are part of our team. You should be part of the meetings.
3: Exactly. There's just been 3 more complaints that we just need to get on top of. So Beth will come in. Adam will be here. Jade will be here. We'll take the minutes. It's not a big deal.
0: Who's taking the minutes? I'm not doing that.
3: Well,
0: I'm running
3: the
0: desk. I'm pressing the buttons. Adam and Donnie, Star 106.3. That's next.

0: Star 106.3, good morning, Adam and Donnie. For Snooze Townsville, it's amazing what a little snooze can do. We're going to do our Wednesday show meeting right here live on the wireless.
1: Yeah, welcome into our office, okay? We believe that if you're listening, you're part of the show and you should be involved in this. Jade is stepping up because, well, where you sit in our afternoons lineup, you get the back end of all the compliments from the morning that's come, also not just compliments, complaints, I should say. They all kind of get filtered throughout the day into Jade's inbox. Beth's in here as well.
2: Hello.
1: So what's on our meeting minutes this week? What have we done right or wrong this
0: Maybe
1: week?
0: Maybe we've been good because last time we went to Billabong Sanctuary when we were good. So thanks for that, Jade.
2: You are welcome. This time, not so much.
1: Okay.
2: No Billabong trips on the cards today. Look, you two, you didn't hand in your column for the Townsville Bulletin this week.
1: Yes.
0: Us two. I definitely sent mine.
1: Oh, sorry. To say that one's written by Adam and Donnie? Or is that okay. Like, we can stop being the Donnie column if you don't want
0: to. We're both taking the fall for these, are we? Okay.
1: Listen, what happened was I was on a plane, so I was in airplane mode. I didn't have the Wi-Fi, so I couldn't get it off.
0: The truth is he was at Magic Round. Yeah. He was too tired afterwards.
2: That's my concern. What was the real reason that we couldn't get this in?
1: Well, it was, must be noted, I was getting sick last week. So anyway that I'm feeling right now.
3: He soft launched a sickness because he knew he was going to be away for 5 days at Magic Round.
0: True.
1: Okay, I'll wear that one on the chin.
2: All right.
1: I'll wear that one on the chin.
2: That's great. Constructive feedback for next time.
0: He's so naughty. It's always you, Donnie.
1: Okay.
2: Before holidays, we'll just get our work done before we head off.
1: Yes, Jade, I'll wear that. All right.
2: Now, there's a sign on our drinks fridge, something about stealing drinks. And Adam, this one's directed at you. Is this because of you?
3: What have you been stealing?
1: I think so, yeah.
0: Every morning I take at least one dare charged.
3: So you're a repeat offender.
0: Yeah, I think the sign actually says don't make it part of your morning habit. And that's definitely, yeah. See, up until this point, they'd all been Donnie.
1: There is a sign, yes. Our drinks fridge has been moved upstairs because he used to be able to do it under the cover of darkness. And now there's cameras up here. Now there is a sign on there saying, the dare charged ice lattes, thanks to our mates at Big and Milks. Oh my God, how good are they? Yeah. I mean, I can't get enough of them, but Adam should. He has had enough.
0: As you say, it's Adam and Donnie. We'll both wear that one.
1: That's definitely an Adam one.
2: You've ruined that for everyone in the office now. I can't sneak them from the basement. And lastly, unfortunately, Adam, this one's at you again.
1: Oh.
2: We have an email from the council this morning because you called the mayor about him not accepting your Facebook request.
1: He did. We called the mayor this morning on the show live to talk about Adam not being Facebook friends with him.
0: Yeah, well, he sent me a request and I couldn't accept it because he's got too many friends. So I couldn't DM him, could I?
3: That's not a thing.
0: Yeah, he's got 5,000. He's reached his limit.
3: What, so Facebook just caps you?
0: Yeah.
3: Says no more friends for
0: and,
3: you.
0: And what did we speak to him about an hour ago? He's still 5,000. He hasn't deleted any friends from him. Can I just give a live update right now?
1: It doesn't sound like an apology for wasting. I'd call it public money. Since the mayor's paid by the public, I'd say that Adam's wasting public money. Ratepayer, but.
2: Yeah. It's good to know you can follow him on Instagram.
1: There's no caps on that.
0: I wonder if he's following me back because I'm going to be furious if he's.
1: Doesn't sound like it. Jade, is there anything for Beth?
3: No, because I'm perfect.
2: Yeah, no, Beth's an angel. Nothing.
3: It's amateur hour in here working with you guys when we have these team meetings.
1: Okay.
3: All the critiques, all the criticisms. Jeez.
1: Well, Jade, she was talking about getting followed by the Russian KGB earlier this morning. There's going to be something that comes from that. Let's just go to the Star Car.
0: Yeah, Michaela's in it next with free stuff, hopefully, unless I've taken it all. Adam and Donnie, Star 106.3.
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0: Glass Animals, Heat Waves, Star 106.3. It's Adam and Donnie. 29 will be the top in Townsville today. Mostly sunny. It's 21 right now. 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
0: Yeehaw, Michaela, come in. Where are you?
4: Yeehaw, how are we going?
0: I'm doing very good. Michaela, where are you today?
4: I'm down here at GYG Willows this morning, giving you all your freebies just as usual. Hey, I did see this morning that Jake has a bit of KFC in our staff bin.
0: Oh.
4: And I was a bit concerned, so I might have to give him some free GYG vouchers, hey?
0: Wait, sorry. As a punishment for leaving rubbish around, you're going to give him more fast food. That's not.
4: Yeah, I will.
0: Michaela, who is directly works with Jake, he somehow lied to you. That's not how the workplace works, Michaela.
4: I don't know
0: how he's got to you. I don't know how he spun that yarn. Yeah. But I think what he meant to say was you should get Adam and Donnie breakfast
5: burritos.
0: Yeah,
5: we'll take a couple of air
0: cheers for that.
5: That is part of the job.
0: Breakfast burritos would be great. I mean, I can't tell if you're taunting us by keep on going to these GYG adjacent locations or what's happening, but what's on board today?
4: I've got my Dare caramel salted lattes, chippies, lollies, and heaps of GYG vouchers. So come down, grab something for dinner, hey? Get it prepared.
0: I love it. Go see Michaela. She's at Willows GYG. We'll see you soon, Michaela.
4: See ya.
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0: 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Some people have been calling us, want to get onto us. 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
8: No crash or breakdowns reported. Very heavy though, the Bruce Highway, Wilcox Street between Derrigan and Ingham Road and Cosgrove getting into the roadwork zones. Also delays outbound from Mount Louisa at Western Street and delays on Darrell Road inbound from Headley approaching Nathan Street as well. University Road has settled down through Annandale. Busy though, Ross Road through Cranbrook. There's the Queensland we love and the one we fear, and it takes an unwavering resilience to call both home. Suncorp Insurance, resilience never rests. I'm Brad, that's the latest traffic on Star 106.3.
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16: Good morning, I'm Bethany Ross with your local news. Well, a Townsville man is due in court today after causing a bit of damage in the CBD overnight. Police say that the 43-year-old caused significant damage to several buildings on Walker Street around 1:30 a.m. before being arrested on Flinders Street. He's being charged with willful damage and entering premises with intent. Police are appealing for any CCTV or dash cam via Crime Stoppers. In other news, Lifeblood is urging 13,000 Aussies to donate in the next 7 days. In Townsville, we need 170 plasma donors urgently. Spokesperson Kath Stone says that they're especially calling on A and O donors to avoid critical shortages as winter takes hold.
17: 1 in 3 of us will need blood or blood product in our lifetime. If you have not donated or have not checked your eligibility recently, please give us a call on 13 14 95.
16: A Townsville romance author has been announced as the keynote speaker at this year's Whit Sundays Writers Festival. Author Rachel Armstrong will speak at From the Heart. She's earned multiple national awards, including Favourite Australian Debut Romance Author. Festival organisers say that the keynote continues to grow as a major platform for leading Aussie writers. The festival is on September 13 in Cannonvale, with tickets available via the festival website. And finally, to sport now, Scott Drinkwater and Jason Tomalolo will co-captain the Cowboys in Sunday's clash against South Sydney in Townsville. Tomalolo returns to the side after being rested for last week's Magic Round win over the Roosters. Winger Robert Derby will also make his first appearance of the year, replacing the injured Braden Burns. Coach Todd Payton says that Burns is expected to be back on the field soon, though.
18: Yeah, he's got a minor hamstring strain, so you'll miss 1 week, maybe two. So we're fingers crossed, it's just the one. It's been really good for us. Signed on for another 2 years, which is great. He does a lot for us on the field and off the field, so he'll be diligent and give himself every chance to be back as quick as possible.
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19: Morning, I'm Jackie Lim. Rent is already paying more after the release of the federal budget. Despite Labor claiming that rent would only rise a few dollars after last week's announcement, some are reporting landlords have already increased their rent by between $10 and $100 a week. Housing Minister Claire O'Neill has told Seven if that's the case, rent will eventually come back down.
20: Overall, the pressure on rents will actually be downwards. That's because we're building more homes and rental prices are set based on how many rental properties we have.
19: Authorities are pleading for Aussies to make sure their diphtheria vaccinations are up to date as the nation deals with an outbreak. So far, there have been cases in the NT, WA, Queensland and SA. A new report's calling for major changes to apartment parking rules. The Grattan Institute says Australia's wasting more than $1 billion a year on off-street car parks that often go unused. It found up to 40% sit empty each night and are just pushing up apartment prices. And a new study's found almost a third of Aussie workers have been underpaid at least once, payroll errors costing them an average of $1,100.
3: For 185 years, Australians have trusted Elders Real Estate. 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
19: In sport, another win for Bernard Tomic in the French Open qualifiers. The former world number 17, one step closer to making the main draw for the first time since 2019. And a former premiership coach says the current system in the AFL makes it too hard for bottom sides. Mick Malthouse telling Nine the fact top sides can pick up free agents more often than struggling teams isn't right.
21: Premiers, they were able to get two of the best players running around in free agency. Bottom sides don't get those. Essendon at the moment are a bottom side. They just won't get good players outside of the draft.
19: That's the latest in news and sport.
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16: Townsville's in for a warm, mostly sunny day today with a high of 27 degrees and no chance of rain. Tomorrow will be a little bit cooler in the morning, but another sunny 26 degree afternoon. That's the latest from your local newsroom. 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
0: Yeehaw, welcome to Wednesday, 8.36. Woo. Adam and Donny, I'm having a great Wednesday.
12: Yeah?
0: I got a bit of money dropped into my account last
12: did
0: night.
12: Ya?
0: Yeah,
12: did
0: you? Yeah, you may recall I've got a bit of a musician background.
12: Right? Oh, allegedly,
0: when,
12: yeah.
0: When you write and record music, you get something called royalties, we call it in the industry, Donny.
12: Okay.
0: Royalties.
12: Like when people buy it.
0: Like a writing credit.
12: Like people would need to actually buy it,
0: no,
12: right?
0: No, they don't need to buy it. It's if it's aired on radio, if it's performed live, or if there's music playing in a venue that's APRA licensed.
12: Yeah.
0: You get royalties from all that, my friend.
12: Right.
0: And every now and again, I get a little email from APRA. That's the organisation that send out the royalties to me and all the other musicians in Australia.
12: What song did you have anything to do with this getting played anywhere?
0: I helped compose some music for some songs that may still be running on community radio stations and dark corners of the country.
12: Like where?
0: Hobart mostly, probably. I got an email from him saying your royalty payment has been released to your nominated account. Ah, sweet, sweet words.
12: How much?
0: It's got the invoice there.
12: How
0: with
12: much?
0: All the cents.
12: How
0: about
12: it. Much?
0: It was $1.65 for 6 months of royalties. That adds up, my friend.
12: Cost of living crisis. How are these starving artists meant to eat?
0: $1.65.
12: What song were you involved with?
0: I don't know, some band that I helped make a verse with or something that got played a couple of times somewhere on a community station.
12: Surely it costs more than $1.65 to get that to you.
0: Probably, yeah.
12: You know, the amount of people that needed to see that and be involved with that.
0: 100%, yeah.
12: So, I mean, at least you're getting it, mate.
0: Yeah.
12: Good on you.
0: Mate. I got my $1.65.
12: Up next, we are, well, we're coming under fire a little bit.
0: Mm.
12: Johnny and Kerwin has been on the line for about a half hour now, ever since we played the $1,000 minute, because he believes that he's caught us in a web of lies.
0: Yeah.
12: We're going to go through it next to see, did we in fact make a mistake? Because let's be honest, I write the questions, so it's very possible.
0: And we know you like to reuse your questions for your trivia tonight, so let's make sure you got it right before you get to trivia tonight.
12: Well, that's alleged.
0: This is the new one from Olivia Rodrigo, Drop Dead, Star 106.3, Adam and Donnie.

0: Drop Dead, Olivia Rodrigo. That's Drop a new one. Dead. Star 106.3. It's Adam and Donnie for Snooze Townsville. It's amazing what a little snooze can do. Around 8 o'clock each weekday morning, we play the $1,000 Minute, Donnie.
1: Yeah, we do. 10 questions, 60 seconds. Your chance to walk away with $1,000 for a minute's worth of work. And this morning we had Sebastian playing, and he got close to 7 out of 10. We're desperate for this thing to go off.
0: Please.
1: It's been too long.
0: And take our money.
1: It's gettable every day. Yep. Just reach out and take it. But we've got Johnny and Kerwin on the line because he believes that we may have made a mistake. Good morning, Johnny.
2: Hey, how are you, boys?
1: Good. What's going on?
2: We've just, old mate said, how many stars on the New Zealand flag?
1: Yeah.
2: He said 4, yeah?
1: Nah, he said 5.
0: Said 5.
1: How many stars are on the flag of New Zealand?
3: 5.
2: Oh, damn it. We thought we caught yous out, but
1: I can tell you what, though, Johnny. I'll give you this for free. You'll get me most days if you try hard enough.
2: Right, we'll go back to the drawing board.
0: Back to you should see the answer sheet that I'm given. You should see how he spelt Fremantle.
1: Go on, how do I spell it? I don't know how you spell it.
0: There's too many E's. R-E-E.
2: Four E's,
1: four stars. I was just stuck in a zone, you know? Jeez, Johnny.
0: Thanks, Johnny. Thanks for keeping us honest, mate.
2: All right, mate. Have a good one.
0: See you, Johnny.
1: But please don't look into it each morning. Just believe what we tell you.
0: I encourage everyone, please.
1: I definitely. It would be a waste of everyone's time.
0: Fact check him every day, I reckon. you'll find one this week.
1: Right after this, Adam. We all think that you should propose to your girlfriend.
0: Yeah, well, we went to Bartlett Master Jewelers yesterday to check out the ring that is going to go to our lovely winning couple of the $30,000 second chance wedding. And, of course, Donnie, as he does, uses it as an excuse to stitch me up.
1: Well, I've gone around the office to ask some very important questions. Well, actually, just one question. That question is this guy serious? Lock it down.
0: I think he's deflecting, but you be the judge. It's Adam and Donnie. This is Jimmy Eat World, Star 106.3.

0: Your morning start 106.3. That's Jimmy Eat World, the middle. Hope you're having a great Wednesday morning.
1: Newsreader Beth with us as well. You insisted she be in the room, Donnie, for this one.
2: Well, right now, thanks to our amazing friends at the Hoy, we're stuck in the middle of a $30,000 second chance wedding, and we're getting everything in order right now. We are planning a wedding that is taking place next Friday with the beautiful Mark and Tara. Yesterday went out to Bartlett Master Jewelers to go pick out their wedding bands, valued at up to $5,000. It was amazing. They took great care of us. But we couldn't help but start discussing, Adam and I, Beth, why the heck he hasn't dropped to a knee yet. His beautiful, beautiful girlfriend, Jackie, who we all love. They've been together for three years now. Is it closer to four? Probably closer to four. They've been together for
1: three and a half.
2: Let's call it a roundup for 4 years. And he hasn't asked the question yet.
1: It's not a roundup of 4 years. It's three and a half.
2: And I went out to Bartlett Master Jewelers yesterday and asked Jay, you know, is three a long time? Like, you see, a lot of... hasn't asked the question yet.
1: It's not a roundup of 4 years. It's three and a half.
2: And I went out to Bartlett Master Jewelers yesterday and asked Jay, you know, is three

0: Tunian love is different.
1: That's right, Steve.
0: And who am I to judge?
2: But 3 years is a bit of a long time, isn't it?
0: Well, to be fair, it's like, and he's reaching, so he probably should lock that one down. But also, you know, sometimes you can be with someone 2 or 3 months and know straight away that they
2: don't
0: are.
2: Don't make right. this about me.
1: Yeah, there we go.
3: Then I went and saw our promotions manager, Jake, our very own Casanova, and I asked him, do you think it's weird he hasn't asked you?
4: Nah, he's punching. He needs to lock her down.
3: Put Jake. And then I thought, you know, who was always the voice of reason? Afternoons. Jade.
1: Yeah.
3: The amazing Jade.
5: Yeah.
3: Does she think that it's too long?
1: Yeah, I trust her. She'll say the right thing.
2: Hey, Jade, do you think it's a bit odd that it's taken Adam 3 years and he still hasn't even proposed to Jackie?
6: Yes.
5: What?
3: Jade!
2: What do you think is the time? Is it 3 years?
6: Oh, it's a tough one, but 3 years is pushing it.
3: 3 years is pushing it. So then
6: no.
3: I thought, you know, why don't I just go straight to the source? Why don't I call Adam's amazing girlfriend,
5: you
3: Jackie?
5: You didn't.
3: Yeah, I did yesterday after he left work. I thought, let me just call Jackie.
1: Adam, how did you get her number?
5: He does not look impressed right
3: now. See what she has to think. And this is real audio from when I called Adam's beautiful girlfriend, Jackie, yesterday and asked the question, don't you think it's weird he hasn't proposed yet?
2: Hey, is that you, Jackie?
7: Hello, yes it is.
3: Do you think it's weird that Adam hasn't proposed to you yet?
7: I want him to do it now.
3: I mean, don't you want him to get it done before he loses any more hair?
7: I think his bald hair is sexy.
3: Thanks, Jake. Jackie. There we have it. Jackie thinks it's weird as well.
5: Jeez, yeah. Jackie's sounding a little bit rough lately.
3: Oh, jeez, Beth, that's a bit mean.
1: Donnie, she's from Tasmania, not New Zealand.
3: God, get it right.
2: I don't know. It sounded like Jackie to me. I just dialed the number.
1: So. Adam and Donnie start 1063. Danny's in with us next. Feel that
8: 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No one else in Townsville and North Queensland kickstarts your workday with 20 songs in a row. Here's what's coming up with Danny.

0: today. 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
9: Can't

0: Cyril, still into you. It's Adam and Donnie, Start 106.3. That'll do us for another show. Next up, you got Danny for your work day, and she joins us in studio right now. Good morning, Danny.
1: Hello. I'm in a bad mood.
2: Oh, why is that?
1: Yes.
0: What did we do? Did we do something?
2: Oh, she's bought a jumper that still has a security tag on it.
1: Yeah, again, this is the second time.
2: The one that does the ink.
1: In 2 months.
0: Oh, no.
1: Second time in 2 months this has happened to me.
2: You think you would have learnt?
1: This time I ordered this online.
2: Oh.
1: Yeah, ordered online. And it arrived with the safety tag. I'm sick of it. I'm so annoyed. I'm still wearing it out of protest. Yeah.
2: There's definitely ways to crack it open.
1: Yeah, well,
2: I don't know how.
1: I was just talking to someone in our office and they had a great suggestion of putting it on our Facebook page and asking people how to do it.
2: Yeah, definitely.
1: But then I was like, then people will think I am a thief because it's the second time in 2 months this has happened.
0: We know a top secret locksmith dude that knows how to open bank vaults.
2: I'll be honest though, if I did steal something, like a Geelong Cats jumper, I would come on air and say, I can't believe this has happened to me. Can someone help me?
0: Yeah.
2: It would be a good way.
0: And you are a thief. And a scoundrel too, so you would.
2: I'll take scoundrel. I resent thief.
1: Oh.
2: Only thing I've stolen is the heart of my wonderful girlfriend.
0: Oh, well, you get
1: what is going on? I was actually just listening to you guys talk about you're getting married.
2: Yes, how good is it?
0: No,
2: play the wedding song. How
0: exciting.
2: So exciting.
1: It is.
2: 3 years is a long time, isn't it, Danny?
1: Well, yes. 3 years. No, look, I don't know, because sometimes you hear about people too that have been together for like 7, 10 years and then they get married and, oh, Donnie, break up a couple of months later. Oh.
2: Other people get divorced as well. I'm not the only one that's ever done it.
0: Newsreader Beth said 5 years. That'd be pushing it. Like, bless her, she said it off air. She didn't defend me on air, but
1: I think 3 years is good. From about then on, you really sort of know a person, I feel.
2: You think so.
1: Like, you know if they steal jumpers and stuff like that.
2: You've got to play 21 questions a few more times? Or what else is
0: the jury out? Well, we are doing distance, though. How do I propose over Zoom?
1: I was thinking about that. Like, doing long distance, you know, is it the best time to do it just then? You want to sort of propose and then be together to be excited together for, you know.
2: That's right. Yeah,
1: yeah.
2: Well, knowing me, my anxious attachment style, I would have put the ring on before I moved up into the
0: lock that down.
1: With a tracker on
2: that's
1: it.
2: That's an insurance ring.
0: Maybe if she moves up to towns, well, that can be her bribe.
1: Oh. Okay, well, I guess she's getting sent this break.
0: What's coming up on your show, Danny?
1: What a
2: band-aid. We don't much talk about Adam's life. This is fun, isn't it?
0: We'll do more of it tomorrow, all right?
1: I am going to play all new music in the Delicious Midday Mix. It's a risk. It is a risk because sometimes people don't know the songs and then they'll be like, oh, that was crap. But then they'll probably like that song in like 3 months' time.
2: Trendsetter.
1: So that's right. Doing that, and Terry Campese, he's on his way in very soon, coach of the Mendy Blackhawks. So I'm going to talk some footy.
2: Cool.
1: That's it, really.
2: He might know how to rip that security tag off.
0: Yeah, he's pretty muscly.
2: What do you think, Adam, about 6 o'clock tomorrow morning?
0: Do you want to do it?
2: Yeah,
0: we'll do it then. See you then. Adam and Donnie, Start 106.3.
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12: Good morning, I'm Bethany Ross with your local news. Police are investigating a fatal crash at Condon after an 83-year-old Kelso woman has died in hospital. She was driving a silver Toyota RAV4 along North Beck Drive on Saturday afternoon when the vehicle left the road and went up an embankment. She was taken to Townsville University Hospital in a serious condition but did pass away. The Forensic Crash Unit is urging anyone with CCTV or dash cam to contact police. You can also help police out in a major investigation after three offenders armed with a tomahawk and a knife have caused some chaos in Hermit Park. The group travelling in an alleged stolen Nissan Murano, attempting to steal another vehicle before assaulting a witness and then crashing into multiple cars while fleeing. One suspect later forced entry into a nearby home, threatening residents before escaping with the others. Police are appealing for CCTV or dash cam of the white Murano linked to those incidents, and you can upload that information via PoliceLink. The Ville is gearing up for a huge month of celebrations in June, marking its 40 years as a Townsville icon. A new tribute installation will launch in coming weeks, showcasing the people and the moments that shaped the precinct.
13: I think the support from the community has been something really special. None of this can happen without the community and the patronage from, you know, the members of Townsville. And our commitment back to Townsville is to keep investing, keep the jobs, and keep doing things that put Townsville on the map and something that everyone can be proud of.
12: That's CEO Tim Richardson speaking there. And finally to sport, Cowboys winger Braden Burns has been re-signed for a further 2 years. The 29-year-old has found his feet in the North, scoring 20 tries in his 27 appearances for the Cowboys, including a double last week. His new deal will keep him in the North until the end of 2028.
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14: Morning, I'm Jackie Loom. Unions are pushing for a 6% minimum wage increase at the Fair Work Commission. Hearings for the Commission's annual wage review start today.
15: We'll be arguing that workers should get a 6% pay rise to make sure they keep ahead of inflation, with inflation going up because of the war. Employers are arguing that workers should get a pay cut.
14: That's ACTU President Sally McManus. Australia's ramping up defence manufacturing amid growing concerns about regional security. The federal government is investing in hypersonic missiles, drone technology and nuclear submarines under the AUKUS agreement. A man's dead and four others are in serious condition following a shooting in Sydney's southwest last night. Police say they presented to several different hospitals across the city. One of them couldn't be saved. And a book-turned-box office hit, The Housemaid, is now set to become a stage show. The playwright who adapted The Notebook for Broadway is the brain behind the adaptation. The sequel to the film is also expected to be released in December next year.
11: Amazing Grace Early Learning, North Ward, Railway Estate, Elliot Springs coming soon. 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
14: In sport, the sons of players like St Kilda champ Nick Riewoldt will be given the chance to join Tassie under a new father-son rule. The AFL has announced a list of concessions for the Devils for their first 10 years. Arsenal are English Premier League champions after Manchester City drew 1-1 with Bournemouth this morning. The Gunners ending a 22-year drought, sitting 4 points ahead of City on the ladder ahead of the final round. And Aussie Bernard Tomic has claimed another win at the French Open qualifiers. That's the latest in news and sport.
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1: A windy old start to our Wednesday this morning. Sunny for the rest of the weekend. Sunny today. Top of 29, 19 overnight. I can't see any temps over 30 degrees this week. And in North Ward right now, it's 23.
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1: Not happy Wednesday on my end. You know what I'm sick of? Shops leaving the little beepy buzzer on your clothes, the one that goes off if it's been stolen. It happened again on a jumper that I got sent in the mail. And that is how I met my new neighbour this morning. I was outside taking my dog to the loo. My new neighbour comes to say hello and her eyes go bang on the safety tag, still on my jumper. She's probably thinking, great, we have a thief in our midst. Oh, boy. Terry Campisi, coach of the Mendy Blackhawks, is in to chat footy and somebody today is going to win entry to Mixtape Bingo, dinner and drinks for two at Tiny Mountain Brewery. I'm hosting it tonight. 20 songs in a row starts with the Foo Fighters now on Star.

0: Passenger, Powderfinger on Star 96.3. 20 songs in a row with Danny, and Pink is going to keep dancing into. Gonna not dance again. But did you hear last week when the One RAR band came in and did an Olivia Dean cover?
1: There's no need to hide if you're into me, cause I'm into you quite.
0: Oh my lordy. Pretty much Olivia Dean, right? That was so easy. But she's got some new stuff out with Sam Fender.

0: for 20 songs in a row on Star 96.3, the home of Adam and Donnie. They give you a chance to win another $1,000 tomorrow with $1,000 a minute at 8 o'clock. And if you don't win that, you still get a double pass to the movies. Reading Cinemas, Townsville's ultimate movie experience. Post Malone coming up. I always try and play that in the midday mix, but there is a swear word in there. So I always scrap it. So I'm glad we're playing it, part of 20 songs in a row. But now some Taylor Swift. Where does she get her ideas for songs?
1: They've been inspired by my life, by mythology, by fables, by books, by movies, by characters, by warnings, lessons. And they never quite happen exactly the same way. And I still don't quite understand how it works.
0: I reckon she got her inspiration from Elizabeth Taylor this time, because it's called Elizabeth Taylor on Star.

0: Lost Me to Stay on Star 96.3. 20 songs in a row. May 25, Hotel Allen is opening its doors after a bit of a refurb. If you want to win the first pour, head to star263.com.au. 20 songs in a row continues with Dua Lipa. It is called Houdini. Now, if I was Dua Lipa, what would I have on my dream board?
1: I'd love to headline Glastonbury. Also that I'd love to work with Tame Impala. Those are two things on my dream board.
0: And I think achievable for somebody like her. Natasha Bedingfield now, unwritten.